So you will not promise it to me. You said you always soon it in. Promise! I tell us, I know, so I'm somewhere when the moon won. Or some boy instruments. Or say a DJ presenter. Or say a blogger. Hey!

0: was as issue promises will be you be. 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
1: Hallelujah.
0: In your cosmic.

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My name is Apostle Paul Okuhakma. Mechiawo Yesu Christo Nazareth Dino. Last week one temenka because you may be a kupie kumasi. Christo adomo.

mechia munyina afenzu ya na radio isu damase mu amukuja ye IDP ma and the fellowship members. God richly bless you.

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1: 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Ewana as a free ewo. Yame Aduma and then you may yewa one night. Powerful one night. Till your tone suffer. The 6th month. Number 6 is the number of a man. And at the same time, a number of divine visitation. Divine intervention. God will come in and God will visit you in the 6th month. No matter how situation I would name, God will visit you in this month. Obey you free, wahutire. Any woman ye ni nemu, ne urade be shawa ni onyam. E urade be shawa ni onyam. Misa ungrain ano payi. Whatever you are going through, God will visit you. Men kase asayi. Don't throw out the towel. Wait for him. He will surely come. He will surely appear. He will surely intervene on your behalf. Tonight we have a powerful one night. We are going to pray with you. By the end of this service, your life will never be the same. In the house, I have prophet. Ata. Tema brand pastor of here. Sansuni ya wo sofu bonshu wa. Sansuni ya wo amache wa. Amachi didi. We have Prince also in the house. And we have also Promise. The presenter. The DJ. And the same time, the blogger. At the same time, musician. Or some boys who mention, you know, hey, brother, way. They say, me, who knew you, or person you be. Every man at on Tuesday, and I say, Massa, Manton Massa, and so beton cuckoo. Now for you, Mr. All Run, or according to this. Okay, what do you for, my mama Kwaba?
2: Yeah, Papa.
1: Now, baby, I'm a book, dear. We thank God for your life. Now something happened in the Bible. 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God work with time and season. That's how God will pray. 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

0: 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It's a impact. Was it due time? You. 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You would have ya, bubo dininwa. 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Soja, no soja. Yes, you are someone who I know better. And that could be what I got, woman. I will. Reverend Perfect, I said, please, Papa, I am doing good. God bless you. The bonfire, my woman. We're online now. I pray for you. In the name of Jesus, may this month,
1: yes, Lord,
0: bless me,
1: yes,
0: even Shira,
1: amen,
0: even Tom,
1: amen,
0: even Yonyam,
1: amen,
0: even Peja,
1: amen,
0: even Yedi,
1: amen,
0: even Mero,
1: amen,
0: bless me, dear, where you walk, where you say, where your money,
1: Jesus,
0: your charm,
1: amen,
0: we cancel it,
1: yes, Lord,
0: in the name of Jesus,
1: yes,
0: Lord, we are from Roma,
1: yes, Lord,
0: we are in Cairo,
1: Jesus,
0: on Cairo,
1: yes, Lord,
0: on Cairo, Juma,
1: yes, Lord,
0: on Cairo, Bravo,
1: yes, Lord,
0: on Cairo, Warri.
1: Amen.
0: Okay, we seek ourselves.
1: Amen.
0: That was yes for him.
1: Amen.
0: I pray for you wherever you are.
1: Yes, Lord.
0: In the name of Jesus.
1: Jesus.
0: We are one susu.
1: Yes, God.
0: We are one a brane.
1: Jesus.
0: We are one a sese.
1: Jesus.
0: We are one a suma.
1: Jesus.
0: Ye chab.
1: Yes, Lord.
0: Ye chab.
1: Yes, Lord.
0: Ye chab.
1: Yes, Lord.
0: Ye chab.
1: Yes, Lord.
0: Yes, sir.
1: Yes,
0: Lord.
1: Yes, sir.
0: In paru ke tambianda. In paru ke matundi mitaya.

0: Guided by a shared purpose and a spirit of collaboration, Emory University students push each other to think creatively and work cooperatively, knowing that different perspectives lead to new ideas.
1: What makes Emory special is that it has very rigorous academics, but a community that is willing to support each other. People are always willing to study together and work hard together.
0: Learn more at emory.edu.

0: Israel.
1: Yes, Lord.
0: God will visit you.
1: Yes.
0: In multiply.
1: Jesus.
0: God will multiply you.
1: Yes, Lord.
0: In increase.
1: Jesus.
0: God will increase you.
1: Yes, Lord.
0: God will increase you.
1: Amen.
0: God will increase you.
1: Amen.
0: God will extend your ghost.
1: Amen.
0: In the name of Jesus.
1: Jesus.
0: You go far.
1: Yes, Lord.
0: You go far.
1: Yes, Lord.
0: Your marriage will go far.
1: Yes, Lord.
0: Your children will go far.
1: Yes, Lord.
0: I say you will go far. Your business will go far. In the name of Jesus. No limitation. No limitation.
1: Yes,
0: no limitation.
1: Yes, God.
0: No restriction.
1: Yes, God.
0: In the name of Jesus.
1: Jesus.
0: We break it.
1: Yes, yes, God.
0: You set a record,
1: yes,
0: before you leave this earth.
1: Yes,
0: I decree one more time. I say you will set a record.
1: Yes, Lord.
0: If you believe them. They say amen.
2: Amen.
0: No limitation.
1: No limitation.
0: No restriction.
1: No restriction.
0: This man is a good man.
1: Yes.
0: I pray for you one more time.
1: That's right.
0: I said this man, Busumiya, Nyame Baba Besra, Nyame Besha, Obebiye Kwai,
1: Jesus,
0: Obebiye Kwai,
1: yes,
0: Obebiye Kwai,
1: yes, Lord,
0: Obebiye

Jesus.

0: Yes, you go far.
1: Epandemia tire. You go far.
0: Yes, you go far.
1: You go far.
0: You go far.
1: Your children will go far.
2: Yes, Lord.
1: I say your children will go far.
0: Amen.
1: Me who is saying yango pombe biye kwenye ma.
0: Yes, Lord.
1: And I'm going yango pomba somewhere. Okay, just somewhere.
0: Somewhere.
1: Me be ye biribi. I want you to write it down.
0: That's right.
1: Me be ye biribi.
0: Be ye biribi.
1: Hey,
0: hey, Kai.
1: Me be ye biribi.
0: Yes, Lord.
1: Me ni pa beti njara. Asumba yo yo. Kine bi se chai. Wanga beti.
0: Oma asumba yo mucho.
1: E ni pa beti.
0: Yes.
1: Why are you so worried?
0: Jesus.
1: Any babette.
0: Babette.
1: Why are you so into me worried?
0: Jesus.
1: Any babette.
0: Any babette.
1: Why are you so worried to me? Into me sidan. Any babette. This is a prophecy.
0: Oh yes, Lord.
1: Nyame be ye biri bi.
0: Be ye biri bi.
1: Awa wa brabom.
0: Awa brabom.
1: Nyame be dani niyame bi.
0: Osumi ya.
1: Hey.
0: Kai.
1: Bagadi miata. Barandi miata. If you believe, brah, online, you see, I receive it.
0: There
1: were TikTok.
0: Yes,
1: I receive it.
0: I receive it.
1: I receive it. In the name of Jesus.
0: Amen.
1: Kumana hudiji tumuno.
0: Jesus.
1: Amen. Jidiye na hude churo.
0: Yes, Lord.
1: Amen. Okonya nkopo.
0: Jesus.
1: Me papa bunya nkopo.
0: Amen.
1: Ewe Yesu di.
0: Yes, Lord.
1: You go far.
0: Amen.
1: Baby, I wash your sin. Ewe Adi mpeja.
0: Mpeja.

0: iparuata. Make us a better for more winning him. Memeshiasia besore. I pray for you.
1: Yes, Lord.
0: Messi Babia was yes,
1: Jesus.
0: Near view ones are
1: Jesus.
0: On your men from our
1: yes, Lord.
0: May you receive it
1: in the name of Jesus.
0: Sevenfold,
1: yes, Lord.
0: In the name of Jesus,
1: in the name of Jesus.
0: Receive it,
1: yes, Lord.
2: I receive it.
0: Power.

0: Lord.
1: Yes, Lord.
0: In the name of Jesus.
1: In the name of Jesus.
0: Receive it.
1: Yes, Lord.
2: I receive it.
0: I pray for you one more time.
2: Yes.
0: Sika ne fruza.
1: Jesus.
0: Etuma ne fruza.
1: Jesus.
0: Awadie ne fruza.
1: Jesus.
0: Eden ne fruza.
1: Jesus.
0: The sixth man.
1: Jesus.
0: Okunya nkupo.
1: Yes, Lord.
0: Binya nkupo.
1: Jesus.
0: Oma usubiem.
1: Oma usubiem.
0: Oma usubiem.
1: Oma uso.
0: Ompeta ubiem.
1: Yes, Lord.
0: Baby awashi ase.
1: Jesus.
0: Oma uso.
1: Yes, Lord.
0: Receive
2: the
0: power.
1: Yes,
0: of restoration. Make the

0: Yes, Lord.
1: In the name of Jesus.
0: Jesus.
1: Any attacks.
0: Yes.
1: Against your health.
0: Jesus.
1: By prayer.
0: Yes, Lord.
1: By fire.
0: Jesus.
1: We terminate it.
0: Yes, Lord.
1: We halt it.
0: Yes, Lord.
1: We destroy it.
0: Yes, Lord.
1: Yariakudia.
0: Jesus.
1: And with this,
0: Jesus.
1: Our demo.
0: Yes, Lord.
1: Our hospital.
0: Yes, Lord.
1: Yes, Lord.
0: Yes, Lord.
1: Yes, Lord.
0: Jesus.
1: Yes, Lord.
0: Yes, Lord. Yes, Lord.
1: Yes, Lord. Yes, Lord.
0: Jesus.
1: Yes,
0: Lord. Yes, Lord.
1: Send come to so.
0: That's right.
1: Send your men qua. May you receive.
0: Yes,
2: I receive
0: Lord.
2: It.
1: The power.
0: The power
1: Jesus. Of restoration.
0: Yes, yes, Lord.
1: May you be restored.
0: Jesus.
1: We seek a seven sister.
0: Yes, Lord.
1: When 2 months sister.
0: Yes, Lord.
1: Well, what is seven sister?
0: Amen.
1: To be Biara.
0: Yes, Lord.
1: As far as
0: Jesus.
1: But what do you mean?
0: Jesus.
1: Confusion, Jesus.
0: Jesus.
1: Yet. Yes, yes, I will.
0: Yes, Lord.
1: May God give you peace.
0: Amen.
1: In your marriage.
0: Jesus. Amen.
1: May God give you unity.
0: Jesus.
1: In your marriage.
0: Yes, Lord.
1: May God give you love.
0: Jesus.
1: In your marriage.
0: Yes, Lord.
1: In the name of Jesus.
0: Yes, Lord.
1: May you preserve.
0: Jesus.
1: And protect.
0: Yes, Lord.
1: Your children.
0: Jesus.
1: Whatever they are.
0: Yes, Lord.
1: In the name of Jesus.
0: Jesus.
1: Now, Osofo, according to Luke 1. Can come be Kakanara. The verse 26. I say, in the sixth month, God sent an angel, Gabriel, to Nazareth to a town in Galilee. A virgin, pledged to be married.

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1: Hey. A descendant of David. The angel went to her and said, greeting. You are highly favored. The Lord is with you. You are highly favored. Now, nyame bo adie so so for ye wish abodie mu no. Nyame bo. Enye me nyina odinanum. 5 days. 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
2: That's right.
1: There tosun siam. Unyame bo nipa. The 6 day and God blessed a man. So this month, the number 6 is a man of no man. A number of man. And a number of divine visitation. A man of favor. Apostle Dennis, God bless you. Apostle Dennis, God bless you. I said, this month is the month of favor. Yes, a month of favor. Bible said, Bosumi and Tosun Siano. Abaiwebi and Noah Galilee. I want Nazareth. Nyanko Bao Suma Obofo. Now, when we are talking about angel, we are talking about a messenger of God. Angels are messengers of God. Bosumi way onipa angel will visit you.
3: Amen.
1: I decree.
3: Yes.
1: You are going to have a divine visitation.
3: Yes.
1: And physical visitation.
3: Yes, God.
1: Apostle Dennis, just say God bless. God bless you too. Paul, God bless you. God will visit you. Either you like it or not. I say God will visit you.
3: Amen.
1: Nyame beba besrawo.
3: Yes, Lord.
1: Nyame beba besrawo.
3: Yes.
1: Onama kwan bebresu besrawo.
3: Yes, Lord.
1: Mese nyame besrawo.
3: Yes.
1: Eni amasesa.
3: Yes.
1: The Bible says, "Bosumi etosu nsia."
3: Yes.
1: Abaiwe bi ana owowa oye virgin. Yeah, Osofo.
2: Yes, sir.
1: God knows our heart.
3: That's right. Yes.
1: Yeah. Onipe bi amenye ne bone. He says, "God deal with the heart." I'm telling you, God deal with the heart. And I don't get this somewhere, sir. Who you deal for there? Now so shed he train you. Minya me there. Yo, enti na onipa temu. I am wrong. You can judge me. There may be your judgment is wrong.
2: That's right.
1: Me onipa temu di emfanya she. Because God know what hide, what is hidden.
2: That's right.
1: In our heart.
2: That's right.
1: No name Kumem, no name Adinimunu, on an Atemu, and your papa.
3: Yes,
1: Nyangobo, a catcher, somewhere say, who you deal for thee?
2: That's right.
1: So, me, me no be no more. I look at your heart. De be a mekawasoro. Me say, sir, who didn't pan no more? A bit to me about so nibi. Don't show up,
3: yes.

0: biano enipa wuhia wo ye miensa didikan ni owo komapa. I'm not talking about money here. I'm talking about a good heart.
1: That's right.
0: Uwumu enkwemu amaniemu
1: Jesus
0: ensohwemu
1: ensohwemu
0: ono nenam you will be owa ono nenam osere kyena wo nenso da kobe mu no odwini mu hwe
1: yes
0: na dwini mu no osodi tia wo na dwini mu no okase tia wo na dwini mu no odi hu sekuro but the work come apart.
1: That's right. That's right.
0: Senia Huti Biara. Odo. He loves you. That is a genuine love. It's from the heart. And to what we say, would you be no more? A bit to me, you're a bit to me, you're Oba. A bit to me, you're down for. Look at his heart.
1: Yes.
0: Yeah, how?
1: That's right.
0: One man here, a yena man here. Oh, what timber be, man? Our sympathy, our timber be at the bank. There be a person who say we are okay. Niobedi grobe yama. That is a good person. A man with a genuine heart. Who set a person? Oh, you hear a story, Muy? I am. Oh, you who could only be Nedia, but a walk on my path. Say one city no war, he share with you. Two cities no war, on no one chair. On fun, you mean see you. Ubiena come a Sosa papa ni Muy. 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You be show what Papa show with you, Papa say na Matthew, Papa say na Eko, Mugra, Matthew, you show what she among. Get us some answer. Ni ano ubeko. Ntina Yesu bi se suan fo ne se. Eni pa 60 omoko. 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Say di odi me honam no. Peter se. Yesu ye question. Ye ni be bia ko. Wa na wo dan kwan semo. And the was in the pie and overcall. I'm a new mo and such a mo or time wo and overcall. Say any panas win yaw. I am Marco Marco. Nippa be brempen socket. 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Nan such a maya. And you say any pinion at all. What am I someone to an age? My woman, I say one age. Ube hu nko fo be jawo aye ne ne namo sa onu ko na be ka wagum onu ana de nsabu ni be ko onu a enso mbra na wo woro oni wudi
1: yes
0: ode ne wototo fom eye wo se odo but ma se mwensi that the reason why

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1: He loves you.
2: That's right.
1: Mrs. Set people. Yen Twamon Kenny. Ewa Brabum. E tu babia. Or the name kwa krabe tuaba.
2: Yes.
1: And then nipa is here wom. So Bible say. Bosumi and Tosun Sia. When you go power suma. Obafo. Echo Gallery. A baby, no, you're a baboon. Did it was you? I'm a one young coropo. Ah, oh, free David.
2: That's right.
1: And go set an angel. I pray for you.
3: Yes, Lord.
1: I said, Busumi,
3: Busumi,
1: Yamabesra.
3: Yes, Lord.
1: God will visit you. And he's going to open doors for you.
2: That's right.
1: Obe be a choir man.
2: Yes, Lord.
1: Now what show on you now? Obe be a choir man.
2: Be a choir man.
1: Now what you want for man?
2: Yes, Lord.
1: Obe be a choir man.
2: Jesus.
1: Now what about so? Adie biara hoye. Na pemono.
2: Jesus.
1: God is going to open the door.
3: Amen.
1: Now obogo do ano. O se wo wonye nyame ni madom. You are highly favored. So let me come here and look at the word favor. But say this month is a month of divine visitation. And a month of favor.
2: Yes.
1: And a month of man.
2: Yes.
1: Talking about sex.
2: Yes.
1: Now, Osofo, Unipe Biara. I will say, Winya Nyamami, you know.
2: Jesus.
1: Nyamini Madam.
2: Yes.
1: Enini Penny Madam.
2: Yes.
1: I take it again. Luke Ukai.
2: Luke 2:52.
1: I say, na Jesus ni nyansa eni nimdiem o nyanyame ni madom
2: eni
1: nipe ni madom automatically o nyanyame ni madom a o nyanipe ni madom.
2: Yes.
1: When you have a favor before God,
2: Jesus,
1: man can never deny you.
2: Yes.
1: Man can never reject you.
2: Yes.
1: Man can never forsake you.
2: Yes.
1: Because favor means approval.
2: Yes.
1: Favor means approval. I pray for you.
2: Yes. Jesus. Lord.
1: May you find a favor.
2: Yes. Amen.
1: In the sight of God.
2: Amen.
1: In the sight of men.
2: Yes, God.
1: Baby, I will be good.
2: Jesus.
1: Baby, I will be tonight.
2: Jesus.
1: Baby, I will be right.
2: Jesus.
1: Baby, I will be nante.
2: Jesus.
1: A radimony in the baby, madam.
2: Amen.
1: Receive favor.
2: I receive it.
1: Now, also for our grant to say. Yes, I say, what better? Uber go US. Uber go US. Now, push to go a co-op and I'm one length. Now, my friend, go for me. I said, Meba, prosper and I'll deep water. Eba, US. Meba, no.

0: President, Ghana President.
1: That's right.
0: Yeah, Papa John Dramani Mahama. No amalete from the office. He found out the choir engine.
1: Papa G.
0: Ghana.
2: Baby.

0: Yes, sir.
1: Yes, sir.
0: You see, when God approves, who can deny you?
1: No,
0: when God approves, when God says yes, who can say no?

0: mia paraba. Kondi mia tara pandi mia taya. Ko parua patanda. Yadobe bombay.
1: Yes, Lord.
0: Say, oh God,
1: God.
0: Approve.
1: Approve.
0: My business.
1: My business.
0: Oh God.
1: Oh God.
0: Connect me.
1: Connect me.
0: To my destiny.
1: To my destiny.
0: Oh God.
1: Oh God.
0: My vampire, my watch.
1: Jesus.
0: Above one, Becatin, Mary said, well, when you're mean, you want to. No, the atom, atomo. Last month, in your name, teach about grace. And this month is a month of favor. Hurry, favor. Approval.
1: Jesus.
0: Baby, I will better. May God approve.
1: Amen.
0: And may people accept you.
1: Amen.
0: Minimia dawa komaso.
1: Jesus.
0: Mama minimia uba umpa.
1: Yes, Lord.
0: Yeah, my menga wasem. What was that? Obano. Oh, yeah, Kenani Baron.
1: That's right.
0: And maybe me teaching. So for penny be powerful. As apostle. What Kenyans are saying. Messi Obie Nihua or the Nehao Yesu Baye or the choir Yesu Dina and Da Ajikeni Obano Tienio Obie Nihua Obie Nihua in the Bible Granted to a Yesu Say Yari Say Yahao A Yesu Dina But the Bible said, Kebeniba. At the Rebako, my yes, we swear for women to be answered. The yes, by him. Masoga. Make an atwa woman. Then so meant to me to say, bit to me a boy. And I yes, you say. A dear me, I had the mamma,
1: Dino.
0: You have a man, get a mamma. So, in other words, so obi sendo me asia or te sekraman sendo me control bia or te sekraman ni awo pena nyeni na wudi ni awo sekede nyenu na wunya ni awo pero anyenu na towo tabia obi enyiama no obi ama wubi a undi nti yesu se eduane ya de man man di Emva man kraman. 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Ibiza wo. 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

0: any blessing. 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Asum Kenny Ho. 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A your bread. 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A your money. For by me by Yesu Chan. And I Yesu Katian is a dubby. You won't be the ame. And you won't come at the ame. Oh, Jesus. Ana Yesu katina nese. Eduani ayade mama. 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
1: Jesus.
0: Nomi bi de fie nso.
1: Yes, God.
0: Aware seye nomi.
2: De fie nso.
0: Oya nomi.
1: Jesus.
0: Awetira nomi.
1: Jesus.
0: Nano na meka. Mekoya sore ma Apostle Cosby. And I'm a catcher, and say, I am not issues be what make out independent say issues be what it could be our wanting to you. Yes, dear me, no domain. I want a question. What here, and I'm a domain. Would you for that? Now we're going to prosper, say, when you know me, ma'am. There be and fat. Because there's a level. And we're going to prosper and far. And you'll be aware or you're higher than me. And no crown agent to me, I want to show. Because cash, when we did it with cash, to call upon a supernatural force to attack, to destroy, to punish. So no man. I am so clean. I am
1: so clean.
0: Yes, sir. I am a major apostle. Yes, I am a major apostle. I am a apostle. Also, I want you to today. Every time Pierre Messoda in those days, Messoda, Nema Kupi, Baby, Nanko for my car. For night, he said, I'm more my dreadlocks anyway near the answer. Semi bottom. What it is? What am I going through? Empire,
1: Jesus,
0: Empire, also of Empire. We be dim bab the crowd and I wish. Nadia, not sorry, sir. Every man you see me on the mountain, barapa, because situation be wahwa. So dipa uwo mwa wana. I am in one say who to me that.
1: Yes.
0: Ampao.
2: Ampao, papa.
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0: O dipa uwo mwa. What now? David said, me dana se be si me sumie ebe jende me wahwa. Me soren. None is your for me, shoot for me. What I want now? I can't tell you. So, you know what? Who show aging one? Any person? I worry, I won't worry. I won't wait. Into what

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1: Mm.
0: Ozo Oda.
1: Oda.
0: Go to university.
1: Mm.
0: We need you man. Into Oda.
1: Oda.
0: This is how mammy you man. This is what done for be man.
1: Oda.
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0: 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What are you waiting for? Nyame be se.
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0: Nyame na me me su pejan krofo. 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
2: Serious.
0: Na wo ha wubi. 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
0: Odi tina se. 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Ye de ye nko bebi ya. Yeah, they enter. Messi and Aki Magicia.
2: Yes, yes.
0: Achimota Dean,
1: go ahead.
0: Mudovut Yeme.
1: Yet you.
0: Pau Possis in the 20 you.
1: Yes.
0: Oh, dear. That is life. You can be a prophet. You can be a pastor. And we say, Obia Wadinya Media Man. And an officer, Obia Wadinya Wukura. So don't sit down there and die. Obi Muhua, Nyame Momo direction straight. Waswa Posu Kongu Daya Yachere Nso Ngoho. Nso Tiho. Mimi Wani Nsofu. What was that? It could be no more attack. Why near the refuse any motto near the torso? Yes, you wish to see a song. Yes, yes, yes, see, Naso. No, Obeyano, Robert Toronto, on your da. Maybe I went to Uda. To be an Arab no Uda. Into it to me, Didi. Also, for me, so fast, you pass. Every month, Ubu Waposuku, Achia. I don't need to be pompous. Hey, Kapa Paru Tandimiata. Yet, Tawa, because also for Sawu Bobra, Menya Messia, ya dear. Na dia na wo ye no obi su te baby no o chante no work no say ya dia o be ya dey
1: o
0: wo ni me say onipa we eyemeyere wo say onipa we oyemekunu onipa we oyemebuafo chance we eyemebia na so ba ja
1: na twa fa ko
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2: the trim
0: into woda
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0: dey be me be say woda
2: ebi woda dey you
0: woda ya no better woda ya chichiro I do say ye ga usu en into woda
1: woda
0: entina you are say sorry na usu na semi da sorry na usu na semi da I say sorry.
1: Sorry.
0: 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Yena.
2: Yena.
0: Kwa obi se camp baby. 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
2: Hey. 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
0: Me baby o waburu chese siya o shame. 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Me sit to the be a woman. On for social media won. And I would that sad. 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Where you do, sir? Shall
2: be in a sir.
0: Sir,
2: did you?
0: What am I mean? Can see us? It's a daco

0: me fiadom FM live worship Friday to be 3:30 na ma menene na ma mienu ba kushe ne chinu kura ba konsa ti mi wura ya din penam se oh mame na na de wa bantemo o se papa me nanti yo fia wishi fenia mi kunu ayemi ni midi ya hawo inti me nanti ntem na mabeda kakra and I'm say koma wo ni adwene pa wo nti mi nyankopom bi kwa ma papa enu anu no mama na fast you
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0: na sister wo so woda 45 years 48 years oh wari
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0: yes sir say itire ente ya medase the Bible said those who call on the Lord give yourself no rest and give God no rest until he has built the walls of Jerusalem. 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David David David. Ma menini. Me kala se sa. 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
0: dum phone kakra. You need to be with the Lord.
2: Yes Lord.
0: In prayer. So there's a time to hide and a time to show yourself to Ahab. Ebe Elijah question komu wi enenya me katin say go and hide yourself. Nanti awo nanti bebrebe we promise na ukọ we nyira amfa me chese bibi edie kire into ni masemo babo kan Paul say huhum ni no de huhum ni amato huhum ni amaho ni webu hun konta. At times you need to spend time with the Lord in fasting and prayer. At times

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2: You need to be with the Lord, like Hannah. 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Nipper in our court, a Yadena Hannah could not alter him, no bumper. A Yadaya. There is a time to hide, and there's a time to show yourself to Ahab. Me pacho what am I say? Ye wo bre. 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Ye ye from a free church of Pentecost and apostolic. 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E ya conche. 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Bo di anama, sorry. On one ebe wo de mi, de o yi gu misu 204 as an apostle. So I be in the office of apostle from 204. How many years? Umbu na me rey. With you, 204, 2014, 10 years. From 2014 to 2024, 20 years. The 22 years in the office of apostle. If you feel like I say, and your brother saying, I'm here, you ordain me as an apostle. There you go, my son. They usher me into the office of apostle. 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Yes, one though. We are talking about 22 years. Mammy, who's here? Mammy, who's here? 22 years, and you are as an apostle. You are not as a source of your comfortable. You are not so sad. You can never be in the office. A bin so abro. Iparuata yabada. 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He will pray for you. 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
1: That's right.
0: From my son. 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The blessing that is upon my life, I transfer that blessing into your life. No whom from my also from the tough form. Hey! Hey, also from the tough form.

0: or level that you want, we want to maintain that level, the realms of the spirit. Praise God.
1: Hallelujah.
0: I say, I transfer the grace. No food from my no good at the day. Also, when one no know, we find me by a pen, we'll be chairman 1 billion. We are dear, my kaka. No be a chemica, no be a missy. Hey, and yet, this same people, yeah, I'm in the
2: home.
0: Jesus was awful. I say, God, now it's a coincidence of many parts. Yeah, by the grace of God, thousands of people.
2: Yes, Lord.
0: I parambi miata. 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Mebwa. 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They be in my ministry. Ezida. Miracles upon miracles. 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And yami papa no bomba ma me mi free on me kodachia. 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And I ready be so. Na me we say angels fisher. I be tape. I watch your people name.

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0: 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Dr. Fletcher. He transferred the grace upon my life. Yes, ye dear dance, I go. It is what that? Hey, Sister Witty. Now, Zab Achiano, may what is in you? Hey, now, my Bobra, Nasembrana, may Bona Juma, may ye. Awaria Metias, I don't have peace, Miss Meda. May Bobra, or business on my income, Meda. Meda. Medana.
2: David.
0: It may be so good to me, da. I'm asking. Metu safrew enana dwi atimota ni over here by the grace of God. Yesu na dum ni nti bosumwe, you are favored.
2: Amen.
0: Mr. Bosumwe,
3: Bosumwe,
0: nyame be shira.
3: Yes Lord.
0: Nyame be bie kwa ma,
3: bie kwa ma.
0: Bosumwe,
3: Bosumwe,
0: awura fast.
3: Yes Lord.
0: Ebu ma wuram 30 days. Yeah, yeah, go 40 days. But Bosumia ye June. Apostle Guya now. Uko Zakaria. Ose Bosumia etoso 9. Enumunisia. And so Moche and Enkoro. If oh, and your manti in another month. Manti be what there is a war in the reps. That the reason why manti be what? God sent his special angels to come and intervene for his people. Shout, oh God!
4: Oh God!
0: Favor me!
4: Favor me!
0: In my life!
4: In my life!
0: Shout to our mother, says, oh God!
4: Oh God!
0: Let this man,
4: let this man
0: be a man,
4: be a man
0: of favor.
4: Of favor.
0: Cause you are God!
4: Oh God!
0: Visit me!
4: Visit me!
0: Obise, we located at, okay, Jataba. You want to motor new over here? At the motor new over here? Legon taxi station. You need to be blessed. Busumi Siano, Deltos in Siano, Unyame Fre, Adam, Nushira. May you be increased, multiply, subdue, and possess. I pray for you.
3: Oh, yes, Lord.

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0: Osof me se so bi fan so hwem. 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
1: Amen.
0: Nyame be ye.
1: Amen.
0: Nyame be bie kwa.
1: Amen.
0: Nyame be suwa ni onyame.
1: Amen.
0: Betie me. Ade bia wona akwan. 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Me ye sia.
1: Yes Lord.
0: Ache mota ni over he. Ena na dwi. Uwa kaswa. Uwa winiba. Uwa Cape Coast. Oh, Shemi, baby, I would be a wood dear me, oh, Shemi. But two are for an agree. Men, nephew, minimum your firm with ye, and a minimum your two dear. Yen charge you, yen juicy,
1: juicy,
0: a business, a contract, a

0: promotion. 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
1: Oh, yes, Lord.
0: Oh, yes, Lord. Let's pray together. And we believe in the supernatural power of God. And I'm going to call you, sorry, my apostle, because we're in the banner back. Madam, I'm going to call you, and I'm going to call you for what? Me I swear to God, I'm in Papua. Ghana, Togo. I'm saying I'm in Papua. Nyame be ma wo. We tutu akwanya wo one city ni. Aso for ye di adanse ayenko. Ma me nje one or two course. Let me pray for the people of God. Number is 030 221 6561 You are Harry Fever.
1: Yes.
0: Good morning.
2: Good morning, Papa.
0: Na pomo te say. You are hard yaboko. Mati, I will pray with you. Kan wa come to him. Then I pass you ready ya mawo. Oh, okay. You are a man of God. When you okay safari. Suhu. 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
2: Papa,
0: sorry, now, Bao. Yeah, Ben, I'll year.
2: Papa, 1996, 1995,
0: now, Bao. Medas. Bao, crab, crab, Mamba, sorry, Medas. Brana, my mantle. What? You touch my heart to release the mantle upon your head. Okay. God bless you. Hello.
3: Hello.
0: What is it?
3: Pacho, I'm not doing.
0: Now, okay, sir, free.
3: Pacho, I'm not free, them.
0: Yo, Pacho, meet you.
3: Pacho, I'm not going to pay, man.
0: At the empire,
3: I'm not going to pay,
0: man. When I'm not going to pay, sir.
3: Pacho.
0: Jason, what is the problem? At the end, I'm going to pay.
3: I know my boyfriend is on the same too.
0: Okay.
3: And now Mr. Blunt.
0: Hey Bishop Thomas, me who watch your Bishop now? Bishop, Bishop, Mamentonka. Hey Bishop, I owe you a sana. Madam, I'm about to win much more than you over here.
3: But I'm now.
0: Where the Oba Timmy? Besi Sujaso. Ah, your friend Pastor Kwanda, no foul meremi. In a minute, direction, ma, what? Jay Sukra, no bomb prices here, what? Hey, Bishop, long time. Reverend Nock, I say grace to you, Daddy. Good morning.
4: Morning.
0: That is it. You are hard, Boko.
4: Pastor, you dear, my catch you are trouble.
0: The boom catcher.
4: So, dynamic, me are genius. Me some sicker. Me sicker, me mommy, the mommy 200. So, was a son, mommy. If he's a breno, no man queen, mommy, cura, brabu, nay, bassa, me brepa, our brabu.
0: Now, Uniano, why are you?
4: Why
0: you we have run a spiritual exchange. Now, oh, Casa Free.
4: The pastor make us all free.
0: Fadama. Fadama, yeah. And the measure when him and I Casa Cora measure when him. What? Brahme, I'm wow.
4: Pacho, Mati.
0: The dancing. Hey, I do with the wishra. Hello.
5: Hello, so.
0: Made of now, what is it?
5: Yes, I do move now, swear.
0: My patro at the winning tea.
5: So, when you wish out for a while,
0: Medassi.
5: No, Cassie, Cram, who said, I said, my head, he be last week. I'm in the Bible, and I'm in the New Year. And you miss out.

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0: Thank you.
1: Apostle Thomas, you are in the U.S. Apostle, for no mama, and I'm about U.S. next 3 weeks. Why? Apostle, send me your number. Hello.
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1: Edenya me yase. I had a book called Medofupa.
2: Papa, in the program, I am a degree in Katamani. Asma okan ya ye me depa ne se nti oda
1: oda
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1: 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What?
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1: 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What? God bless you. Obi atro operation recover all. Tonight.
3: Jesus.
1: And your operation recover all. Apostle Dennis, God bless you. Mini Apostle, my mentor, Uncle Thomas. Hello, Edize.
4: Hello,
1: Edize.
4: Yo.
1: But I had your boko, Yesu nti.
4: Yesu me kran boni.
1: Amen.
4: Because of sin, I
1: Oh, okay. Na nkwasi akodum.
4: Because I chapa na waterfu.
1: Amba.
4: Na mini Bishop Newman.
1: Oh yeah. I got you, man.
4: I come new, man.
1: Oh wow.
4: You about how?
1: We the mentees. I say, when I work you.
4: Then no na make catch you. Papa, you think so? Sila, you can baby, I can.
1: Oh, yeah, nyami juma.
4: Miye man kasa juma. Sisi kwa miye mining.
1: Oh okay.
4: But miye man koi.
1: Okay. And the so what are you kasi?
4: Then you see, I'm not kasi die. You are a kwabing.
1: Oh, kwabing ya. And you may boshi na brana one unia be mama kasa. We the old Thomas friend.
4: Yes. And yami ba me de.
1: Me pacho ang brasi mo ba oso oso sa aye usuja oso suja.
4: Ye usuja.
1: Ah.
4: Okay.
1: Ah, otimenja into odo be preme. Why? Yamishina, yo.
4: We come back bonfire, mommy.
1: My bonfire, mom. What? We nye na se mwa uche. We 1996, 97, 98 as a move. You know what you are uche? You are starting ministry now. Kakakakwe nyame de yeko. Yes, that ministry. Obi awa se nyame yeko ma se wahu ministry. 96, 97 ya de kedwa. 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
1: No.
0: I'm about my personal line, ma'am. 0244 027 0008 0008 0244 027 0008 0008 0244 027 0008 0008 0244 027 427 0008 0008 0204 027 427 0008 0008 0008 0008 0008 0008 0008 0008 0008 0008 0008 0008 0008 0008 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
0: 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I pray for your people.
1: Yes, sir.
0: Boga tie yen
1: Jesus
0: Boga she yen
1: Jesus
0: Yesira dum
1: Amen
0: Yesira bambo
1: Amen
0: Yesira shura
1: Amen
0: at the mawo
1: Amen
0: no namu tibia bim
1: Jesus
0: no namu hau bim
1: Jesus
0: and the jilver him
1: Amen
0: pia climano
1: Yes
0: connect him
1: Yes Lord
0: wa Yesu dim
1: Jesus
0: wa Yesu dim
1: Yes Lord
0: nya wa pejensu
1: Jesus
0: Yesira so
1: Amen
0: ma wa yarasa
1: Jesus
0: ba wa huatem
1: Jesus
0: amra so isu
1: Amen
0: Atom kesiye ni ti. Ume nyinanka. Amen.
1: Amen.
0: And then you may measure with him.
1: Yes.
0: Achemota ni
1: overhead.
0: God bless you. The same time next week. Me personal lana. Ofre me ame no be bompa ya kasano. Eye 0244-0244-427-427-008-008. We love you. Stay blessed. 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Me ni akwanda. And no better was so. I wish I know better was so. Last 2 weeks, me can say. I wish I tena and yen
1: net.
0: I do. The OSHA committee too. Sabrina Meneno ye, Urade. 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Momo de answer. Yet, yes, your ministry, I have blessing to you. Your ministry, I have a blessing to you. 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Ni sebo oka. 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I bless you. Wasu unkurane. Ni mamia frim. To me, a fra which I would say, my mouth shoe. And yes, I yes, so. And so before was with Shirawa, also fan or so, Miss Shira. I would say, men so my boy. I would say, Jiwe Nafakoyo, mammy. Yes, Babo, sir, when no one is soon, no one is it. I would say, no man, and I'm at a mouth. 024-3-3-6-8-145 No man be my witch. 024-3-3-6-8-145 May GD Rita Utime Rita US Yaya Baureta. 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

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Then I come to Sumisia. Now, Busu,

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yeah, yeah, yeah, yeah, yeah, yeah, yeah, yeah, yeah, yeah, yeah, yeah, yeah, yeah, yeah, yeah, yeah, yeah, yeah, yeah, yeah, yeah, yeah, yeah, yeah, yeah, yeah, yeah, yeah, yeah, yeah, yeah, yeah, yeah, yeah, yeah, yeah, yeah, yeah, yeah, yeah, yeah, yeah, yeah, yeah, yeah, yeah, yeah, yeah, yeah, yeah, yeah, yeah, yeah, yeah, yeah, yeah, yeah, yeah, yeah, yeah, yeah

diyo inti na ya sheda mfa hu glory nyo nyam nyina enka wurade te bo sumi a month of visitation and the God of this commission will visit you at the point of your need. Yes, rahwe be si ha o dan toson nsia no na obo ni pa te bo sumi nsia bia no wurade ba be srahwe be hwe ni God na no na no o ko pie ho no a Adam Johnny. 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
2: 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A ready Mamujan Brenna, say. 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A ready Adiba. No, the only Jennifer Domino, the only Sicanifa Mano, the only Jennifer Domino, ever did your butabi sin in Nisua, Quaqua and ye, and the last day, Yabe, you know, a radicassa, Nansan Cheni, a sea, ever yes to them. Amen.
0: Amen. And to hear God say, you better make a Facebook, Reverend George Prince Akwanda. So come on. Reverend George Prince Akwanda. There was like a page, you know, so what shama or being so etimi etiebi, and I'll be so etimi atribi. Now I come on, Afe, I watch One TV, I watch AWETSEONE TV. That's just how they are and so YouTube and Mahonum. Pacho, a bread you made any cost on obey to me, I send him a WhatsApp and I'll test the message. No mess near me, I'm enormous. But send you a message. Ah, near him, near the Makumasuni. We see you removing. Near me, Pestil Braddy, your mammy. And Slash, Raddy, Slash, near me, Pestil Raddy, best Slammy, I mean, Sankara. And we are 024-338-68-145. Second one is 024-66-888-77. 024-66-888-77. All the George Akwanda Shano, Adum FM.

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Fee, the teacher my enum. 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I say, there was in the days of Herod, the king of Judea. There was in the days of Herod, the king of Judea, a certain priest named Zachariah. You the henny breast or no? 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

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These people. 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I want to know you're a virgin. And so I want why a dear man. 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Was so many a dinner me. Nanso, they have a problem. Utie and da Ukwa sorry Ubon Paye Nankasika Fia of Freeman Yankasika Wom Anka Niso Dinas Wahoch Anso Wuch. Verse 7 was say, and they have no child. Nansu Nanko for Benui. I want the boss who are not Hawaii. Was say, a son, sir, not Elizabeth or you Bonini. And I want so to make things worse, you know. Or moons woman yin, I want my brabum. And then on Crawfway, and Nibba, and a moons woman yin. 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But it came to pass that wise. He executed the priest's office before God in order of his course. 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

0: 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I've heard thy prayer is heard, and thy wife Elizabeth shall bear a son, and they shall call his name John. In this month of visitation,
1: amen.
0: Oh, Uradi Beba Besla.
1: Amen.
0: Namia or send the pen you, Yam. 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But the Afina, Mrena so set your show a new yum. 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
0: May the angel Gabriel may he visit you. 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
0: 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And afi no man no send you text message you know what's on 024-3368-145 and a 02466-888-77 obi pnu ebie se wa ne munniama ebeso aba bebre obi antem ntake de ke nipa cho
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1: There wouldn't even be a yow. 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
2: Yes, Lord. 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
1: 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A shanny say. 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

0: 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That and ye whatever. And I'll be fresh. Is there anything too hard for me? What can I say? What they can say? No, no, coward in the dollars. 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Oh, that one. Watch it on. The Timmy and obedience with Joby. Wouldn't him be fair? And I'll be for the audition. But then a Tibiano, what's on the audio? Intimate Cassadet. You are bumper. Oh, yeah, yeah, yeah, bumper. A bravo bomb pipe, a bravo buffer, no, you're not Juma, no, Jenna Honor, or Simu Pipe Bonum, a drew that your name, Cassawa Yes, Yes, Yes, Yes, Yes, Yes, Yes, Yes, Yes, Yes, Yes, Yes, Yes, Yes, Yes, Yes, Yes, Yes, Yes, Yes, Yes, Yes, Yes, Yes, Yes, Yes, Yes, Yes, Yes, Yes, Yes, Yes, Menkayebre, Enesabri, Enesabri, Yami Femuni, Yami Fem, or how I mean for how I mean for Mania Mifem, Mania Mifem, 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
1: Ama wasoro.
0: Ama edu soro.
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0: Wo yesu de mo.
1: Wo yesu de.
0: Wo yesu de mo.
1: Wo yesu.
0: Baby.
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1: urade be sra
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0: 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And also Nisuba Enko. 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And also Nikasa uncle. Somebody did. Oh boy, yes, oh boy. You need free a brabum. Members who respect near the young power. A man in Muntie. A mamma in our door. They just need respect. 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Uklusu found Yashi. Oh yes, I pay the bills. I pay the bills. I pay the bills. I pay the bills. I come for a bow. I pay the bills.
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0: Ready best rami.
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0: Oh yes, you demo.
2: Oh yes, you
0: papa ya kakira.
2: Ready and do it.
3: Ready
2: and
3: do it.
2: Ready
3: and do it. Ready
2: and do it.
3: Ready
2: and
0: do it. Ready and do it.
2: Ready and
0: do it. Ready and do it. Ready and do it.
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0: yes
1: I be call on us samra we yano saya de no a two
0: way yesterday
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0: hi
1: yesu hwe mo se e mami no wa What matching will be ya? Tadden a yes way is can unfashion, my minister says, Fakofi. Or say, Mammy, why are dear pa? Hey, yes, Mammy, is a gang, you know, one won't so. On Nim, sir, and Luchino, Nisida, a bear cassay. Somebody may per se, Busumia, you wouldn't wear a month of visitation, open Radin, sir. Take your seed of it. For what for the body? Ni yen fast na yen twa so mumpai. For what for the body? For what for the body? For 100 Ghana, anya kura 100 Ghana pe dia menya. 50 Ghana pe dia menya. 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Yadi bibi na ji bibi. 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And a boom pibo. To a say, ah, umpibo in treating him, a funny muchi adam. 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Now soon they break through a bye. O free one or conyamere. Come on, Nyami Pesa mekane say, a gradidi and sacraya biba. In this time of visitation, today, you're connected to that big anointing. This is a good word for this good month. A week he couldn't be here. Manti mwa ube hu radi any onyam. 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
0: Wo yesu dem.
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0: Wo yesu dem.
1: Uradi we ya adepa.
0: Uradi we ya adepa.
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0: Uradi me ye.
1: Sene be ya.
0: Sene be ya.
1: The situation.
0: The situation.
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1: na menya miracle
2: na menya miracle
1: wo yesu dimu
0: wo yesu dimu nti
1: amen
0: amen
1: ready shira o
0: amen
1: until the name shira o say amen wetie na waye sane fabra sisia mema from akora mfaso 024 second one here 024 666 888 777 dear Watson, George Prince Akwanda, internet sending my mabi bia and dadao sending the 200 it's a mighty offering, powerful offering. Na nyankopon bi ogina ma mamuni nyina ni mo yebo afori ade anya de katwo wo, but he came out. Jesus, a man for bedia dance here. A man for bedia dance here.
0: Jesus.
1: 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Nah, I do my encounter when I just say a coy and I just say, baby, I fine. 0302216561 216562 You, I do my encounter.
3: Oh, Frank,
1: my patcho, I found out free fee, member, me.
3: I'm patching my friends in the winner.
1: The winner. You then ever come as a bonnet to the uncle fast.
3: But me bow, me banner this year.
1: Uh huh.
3: That's a bonfire man.
1: Oh, banner this year.
3: But you're
1: busy a bonfire man. Dick, if you be good.
2: Already a bonfire, yeah, the abufresha one, sir. What's your cobinian, sir? Oh, Miss Will Raddy, what the maqua won't cane him. A raddy at the sheer. Would ya call a baby? I see a gratified domino. I did book a beady edibetun in him. Yamil conquer buono. Ne buono. Sir, I chinam baby edunu. A rather cassa. And what Jesus Christ said him. Amen.
1: Amen. And you know, your was no on Raymond Temnafi. Your revatus on the Tiena will be so and rim. You 0302216561 216562 Adom Nkawo. Adom Nkawo. Yo, mpacho mobile line no, and they would send a message. So would send a WhatsApp. Adom Nkawo.
4: Adom Nkawo.
1: Mpacho membo di infana frefi.
4: Me frefi kofori di anankesi.
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4: Oh, me name is Bafitinan, yenti, upon an Sudana, my yay, so. Back to our cinema, Mr. Sudana or Kabiri. It's your own power.
1: Oh, worry,
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1: say, Radim Bom Paya Abrabuchi, say Biara, ye do Muja, ye trim.
0: Yes, Lord.
1: Oh, won't she say ye Biara dead and Nimba to ye yes, Muja a cancer?
0: Yes, Lord.
1: A rather for when Sabasa turn so, never say, we're rad, we can't home. Now, and I dream Paya Yabwe, with an essential and the Baba will use to them. 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
0: Amen. 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
0: 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And to know, Miss Roy and Sir, but sow your seed and call. Dear Bebani, George Akwanda, Nafi, Bibia, I have 5 minutes to drink, come on, Nafi, it me a sorry for the show. Yo, Dickie.
1: Baba.
0: No one saw my onion.
1: Yeah, me.
0: I can't see my baby. Ah,
1: yeah, for you, nah.
0: Yeah, me pami.
1: Yeah, why? Yeah.
0: You go straight to the point.
1: Ano pesi ye chie ye tie phone nyina. 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Mo so mo UK Auntie Fro Yankopon koso on show dance no complain say or Jenny Empire gonna feed no on yan papa. Yes, let's say Radiba man name and you are fine. Na you to me acquiring him. Master say, listeners, so with Tianyan or Papa Yabasre, Ayana, Obimo Fra, and some of you no more car, na a yavira ho. 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

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She bribe your friend with UK. Or see, or say a TikTok. 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
1: 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The menu will kind of so also utimi a year. Nagan pepe, ubi a fre. Nafi, eh? Ubi a fre. Na yet me ending commona be so etimi and ye fine. Na ye share a radi de concono and you yum. No money is 0243 68145 0243 68145 You, your new brother, enim, Owokwamoso, Nana, Nana pa, belated happy birthday, Enko Enfama, I mean, Ushra, Papa. Afi, Mama 3 days, God bless you, Mama Agata, Pempe, I mean, Ushra, Doctor, Prophet, Samuel Limagu, Yami Winchira, and Afi Safu Benjilo, Yami Winchira, and Wishre, and you will be Biara Wuti Bia Auntie Sawa, God bless you, Auntie Julie, Yami Winchira.

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ene eyi fida busumi nsia ne da etoso enum nyame adum nti ode yen yasen ewura busumi nsia mu the month of God's visitation and the favor of God. And then your Facebook, someone who's in Sutana network, Ghana, DNI, BBO, and two.

Sanity be our team, I mean, some different, you know, say, Presbyterian Church of Ghana. Also, for Charles Adam Dakwa, you may dare to do a brilliant swan, not a song. And see, I was saying, I remember a swan, not a swan, what's it?

say when the Ekasana say we send you a message via with me, WhatsApp message and a text message with me there for 0243 024 946. I will read it for you. Why? 0243 024 946 with me on WhatsApp and I say we send a message you say can be my one. If you would you be the bacho nyame unshrao na on to quandem o mane bambo and to subusimin sien na nyame australipan omestrao ewe Jesus Christo demon.

Bible, Luke chapter 1, verse 68. Luke chapter 1, verse 68. In the air, look at Sempa. Look at Sandy Papa. Right, Reverend Dr. Abraham Nana Parekwachi, the moderator of the General Assembly of the Peruvian Church of Ghana. Papa, let me have some drink. Bishop Dr. Usu Ansa, yeah, Chandala. Mentia at going chairperson, Reverend Enoch Ajayi Pobi. 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Reverend David Abuajidan, the clerk of the General Assembly, Papa Nyamiasu Jenka. Pastor from Muti Minina, Yami Unstram Muti. 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

0: I wish you glorious birthday in advance. 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I'm sure Yamiadum, what they are, but what is there?
1: Yamiadum.
0: Equi
1: Yamiadum.
0: Okay, then Yamias in a soon Bamcho and Yamuhi de Mufi
1: Yamiadum.
0: We are watching the young.
1: It did a pamper suit thing.
2: Yamiadum.
0: Yeah, that is assay. I will say, I be an and ye be so the winning. Mr. Unfound Comrades Mutu. 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most suit ai 4-5 years e won of that come I told him I was shedding. Name and count na umwell na uncombra as we dream. Uba, yes, baby. But your mom wore drobo in a poncho, munchia, as a penny, atadinkra, or no dakuma, a hona awesome. Na name and fanco ever blasting you. To many atadinkra, so would see me, if you say so. 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When you are coming from a country where Oba Obeti Yenka, and see who are we team Biano, Yenko Yenko Bua, Yenyabima, Ata Adinkra, our Kwasaruo, Emmanuel Congregation, North Dakoma Presbyterian Church. May the Master be with you, my dear sir. Amen. Shalom, Baba. I want to ever come this year. See my dear son, you've been joking. And yes, I get to her. What's the mean saying? Send me a Tibiara. When you're me or Kai Riba. Yeah, I will be around 106:4. Come on.

Number two is the number of agreement. Number three, the number of Trinity. Number five is the number of favor.

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He visited Elizabeth. He visited Zachariah. I pray for somebody.

0: I see that you would hear, see that you would hear. See me was in a chair, can only give me my
1: war.
2: And the Piazza, Yodia, Asida, Yodia, Asida, Yodia.
0: Amy, what I was saying
2: to the Mosiacopon.
0: And I was here, Crawford, I was saying,
2: Rade, oh, abandoned.
0: I Crawford, I was saying, and I paid you to your Crawford, I was saying,
2: you want to, and Radisha, whom it has sold, what I want to, and see for what
0: yet that was saying.
2: Yes, yet that was saying,
0: I will, yes, to Christ.

That is what I was saying. Ebenezer is what I was saying. Prophet is what I was saying. As a man, what I was saying. As a mother, what I was saying. Children, what I was saying. JY, what I was saying. Yeah, what I was saying. Singing, my father was saying. Your kudos. So, to my father was saying. Sing. Women village, what I was saying. You and Shlamo. You and Nimashi. You and Shlamo. Men's village, what I was saying. Munsiro. Monsieur, brigade, voilà, voici.

0: is what I was saying. Why you not come when it is? Bible said in prayer group what I was saying. Could it do so? And the men's ministry that was it. Women's ministry that was it. Children's ministry that was it. Youth ministry that was it. We didn't cover any of that. Baby, I wish I would be. Who need men? Who are women? Who need women? Who are youth? Who need youth? Who are children? JY for you now, who are youth?
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0: Christ on his own Zebisha. Yeah, he has a so many bakope. Shasta no training found a part. Baba Yanka Bible Nyanko. Baba Yanka Bible Nyanko. But your kind of you, just as you know, now, best of your sister, kick out home. I would do. And in your name, where would you also? I feel never do. I'm

0: 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Hey, Radi Jesus Christ. 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Enko e.
1: But you, yeah, we are king kind some more. Lucas and Piety Bacon, and she came when they see and watch.
0: Mo, Yanko.
1: A shrani a radi Israel Yankupon.
0: Ah, a shrani a radi Israel Yankupon.
1: If he say, Wabeshe, now I gin in my.
0: Wabeshe,
1: now I gin in my.
0: Ah, Wabeshe,
1: now I gin in my.
0: Oh my God. Wabeshe,
1: now I gin in my.
0: Wabeshe,
1: now I gin in my.
0: Oh, by answer, I'm a shaker.
1: There be.
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1: Visit you. Amen. May God visit you.
2: Amen.
1: Oh, I'm in a war from too much. I said, may God visit you.
3: Amen.
1: Well, who tell me who that banner so?
3: Jesus.
1: May God visit you.
3: Amen.
1: Once he visits you, he'll redeem you. And if you become your mayor, Obeshe. Yehovah Beshe. Katie Bazunduya.
3: Yehovah Beshe.
1: Yehovah Beshe. 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
1: be hwe
0: papa be hwe wate
1: be hwe ye
0: be hwe ye I bet she answers. The Lord restored the fortune. You're going to say that. Yes, you better than me, hi. You're not sure better than me,
1: NJ.
2: It doesn't matter.
0: I'm a horn, we have a true jump.
2: I know the Lord will deliver you. The Lord will bet you.
0: God's visitation brings deliverance. I'm a shame, ma. God's visitation brings restoration. The name is Neba. Many of the calls are PCG TV.
1: Yeah.
0: And I know who could. Oh, I'm going to go to God's visitation brings favor. God's visitation brings healing and peace. And God's visitation brings salvation. What are you talking about?

Zabusmi says, look what has a kind 126 now. And one, I'm a small buff form of winning when the German and also when you're in my tomb. And I am a sumia, Yami Ushanin bar. That's a Yami Mishanin bar. Only kind any show. Look at your one or look at who we are. I feel of a sound or sour or two. And I pay. If I see a show, Christ said, the old name would be Arano. You who are. Busumi e busumu nyame sranema nyame srawa ene ma betane awrehuo no sra baka no e betane ani je enusuo no e betane sika ti se nyame ohwe ne ma ene ma tane nyame hwe ne ma situation no esesa sister yesu 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

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I'll be show on so, I'll be two more than quanti, I'm my own. 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Oh, brother, a balance on my rubio. If you run an A2, landlord or two, as me catch or say, Unyametiasi Unyametiasi, is it to bring you? Maybe we bet them put a yet 10, 20, maybe or 10, so funnel.

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2: Kosi nyaminshira wati. 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Ibe bo quotation si biwa ma wati. Luke chapter 1 verse 68. And Psalm 106 verse 4. Ujamishira wa. Abra bo sisa.
3: I'm sorry.
2: I'm going to go to the house.
4: Avampacho, when I'm asking you in council,
2: a brilliant swan.
5: Nasson.
4: Avampacho, Nasson.
2: Across the phone, I can say, Anna.
4: Papa Joseph Tete, Achim Across.
2: Achim Across.
4: Achim Across.
2: Oh, Joseph Tete, Achim Across.
4: Papa.
2: But Pacho, Michia was off with Isawati on any key. Yeah, Michia Mwati.
4: Bambacho, I'm going to go to
2: okay, because I'm going to go to you.
4: Bambacho, I'm going to go
2: to the house.
4: I'm going to go to the house. I'm going to go to the house. I'm going to go to the house. I'm going to go to the house. I'm going to go to the
2: house.
4: I'm going to go to the
2: house.
4: Amen. I'm going to go to the house. I'm going and when people are awake, can say, oh, yeah, me, oh, shram. Now, on your book, I say, I will be a far for you. One, I say, a fast, and it's as if a power, no, didn't come board there, running my.
2: And
4: I'm going to feed the cashier, so I can say, oh, yeah, go on, and shra, ubi, viara. I went to my home, power, the mom, would you share your hand, or sense of your mukas, and give my empty of Lebiano. I of the bonino. Papa, yeah, the mujina, say, Yamin Shramu, Baba, Yamia, Papa, on Kaye, yeah, I catch the webbush animal, or my ANC, ye, Nayanya, a dance ye, Emma, or my Ghana, any president, a Safu, and a Safu, I will ruin you now. Papa, I say, Yamin Shramu, Papa,
2: I say, Yamin Shramu, the super papa. Okay, but what was to be on Yamia Sujin Gown? But your friends are here now, Riffy. Oh, this time, my dear, just saying, oh, this time, I just say, what do you have in your heart 24/7? Well, this time, my uncle, you have a very kind.
3: Oh, yeah, the mass, I'll be my soft shoes. My son would be my yet my heart, Yamisha,
2: amen. God bless you, yeah, that's a rapper. Yeah, that's it. My main father of a frog, you and but what was the message you can come on?
6: As me drink, I'm also
2: a brilliant swan.
6: Na aso.
2: Na aso. But you want to make us say?
6: Any come being pond, I can say,
2: oh, I just come being pond, watching Chrissy, once so dear, just a little bit. I mean, which star what he?
6: I bet come up my brabble home. No, no, and let's see, I was 30 born in my name. If you face me, Yana, I'm auntie. Number was even sending a message.
2: Yes.
6: I can't be from the Facebook.
2: Yeah,
6: I'm from my wife.
2: Yeah,
6: no, man, also so from Pacho, over bar. Yeah, and Takra can I go craft room? Yeah, you can't run into.
2: Yeah, Michelle, that I'm born as I know.
6: I'm a friend of the Ukudi, say Mampon, Yanko.
2: Amen. Amen. That's what I

0: last one na me fi ho. 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Yeah, you are be Never leave me share any my. 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E wa na be share wa na pe yi. Na be san ji wa ka ho. Dey we say we dey kai me. Well, what's the last one? But you're bringing this one.
1: Awesome.
0: But you're one of the niggas saying.
1: But you're a Lydia.
0: Sister.
1: Lydia.
0: Lydia. But you meet you.
1: But you're a minister of my power.
0: Unshira wants to
1: demand.
0: Amen. Amen.
1: Lydia, you see, I'm to name for him.
0: Oh, Jesus.
1: I'm going to be brave.
0: Amen.
1: I'm going to be brave.
2: Committee one, 13th year, which is next week, Saturday.
0: Oh, and they say, Baby, you. Yeah, Baby.

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1: Now, be share in mind. And then David is looking at Psalm 106, verse 4. I say, Umay and Nisumu. Erade Kaime. Oh, Erade Onkaiwo. No, my ensue ye. Be born for you now, Missy Achem, when you now go for baby, the Rem Joshua Bosman. Nami, oh, any, Yami Onkao, Chairperson, Co Presbytery. When Yami Onkao, Papa, I say, me chair when you now. And you feel if you see how the high adum, if you be a bit if you die, I adum ba adum, na aduma bo adum so. Offer me chas, kwaku adum dakwa, bass is for many baba pento, minister, baba, or has a sansuna, get cactus, innocent, Emmanuel, glorious, preaching point, catechis, oh, and your dear fan from a moment so. Sheila, Nami and Kao, engineer, and so much different saying. On no, she engine room, several, and they said seven or so. It was a man you didn't fear see, Councillor Tina Eba, and a bishop also over Tenenka. Yamisha, that's a name, essentially. Bye bye.

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His favor is for a lifetime. His anger is for a moment. 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

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I can't know what you're near their baby. Aye, 6 days into the 6 months. 6 days, prayer and fasting. 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Your bow zoom. 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And to mammy fanam bay a mount. Na fa ye pwa join ye. E bra ye bon paye. Ewia e bo 12 PM. Ye be bon paye. Do me no why be bon paye. And you 8 PM and you mre no watchi. Ye be sign a bon paye. J code no j meeting ID no. Eye 836 8 3 6 4 8 0 0 7 8 6 8 8 3 6 4 8 0 0 7 8 6 8. 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

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Abusia join the yen on Facebook, join the yen YOA Adum Ahinwa, join the yen and opay and che ye bebom paye bebia uobia join the yen wa waba TikTok no so mama yen share jumedi no na afofro ensa enka yenya ye wo YouTube mama yen share e fie fie mo fre obi na onun so en fre obi abusia foi mo trouble wa ho mate mama we shimo ansana me re every e wa ha. 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
3: 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Mama ewo Belgium turn out mama onyankopon hyrawo na onnomo onyankopon hyrawo na onsren kyerew onyankopon hyrawo na onhyrawo na onhyrawo bebre we if you were Mr. Sari if you o man nyina any

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2: I'm coming out of a cabana odro. You say of a cabana odro when you're 70 years and eh. What for ye in shamma? Yes, sir, radi and quatinting ah, and what de womb at the mount. Yes, sir, a radis on mount when you're ding. Yes, sir, a radis on penny fear way. The radi perso a do yeno on following ye. Way if he was it. Rita bar, I will walk a cran new town, tota. Was it as so? Onyame enhyira obebre wa mudi ma wuda ni nyina wo sende ma media mensa ebeka wo troto ha ye bewe so nyame enhyira obibia anopei woni ye som a wudi wa wuda efrem mo me ma wa che
3: ejo so ma
2: ebusia no hote sey
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4: ma
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4: yeso adon ye ho ye yeah, when you're fine, I was
2: like, Mr. Benway, and I said, what I want to say.
4: Yes, what I don't.
2: Menana. Okay, I'll make the noise. I'll make the noise. Evia.
5: Mommy.
2: I'm not paying me my watch.
5: Yeah, nah.
2: Now, what to say?
5: Yami ado na mpa cho so
2: e radio ado Mr. Jamra ho te se
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3: Amen.
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3: So
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2: 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Genesis chapter 18, the verse number 19. Na kai se bosome no sa Joshua ne de e no de aha e boss ene ye free mu a enye ye aha but yen hwe Genesis chapter 18 the verse number 19 baba kai bro for na me kai chi no wa
3: Genesis chapter 18 verse 19
2: yeah
3: for I have chosen him so that he will direct his children and his household after him to keep
2: the Baba way... Yankaifi 18.
3: 18, okay. Abraham will surely become a great and powerful nation, and all nations on earth will be blessed through him. For I have chosen him so that he will direct his children and his household after him to keep the way of the Lord by doing what is right and just, so that the Lord will bring about for Abraham what he has promised him. This is the word of God.
2: Thanks be to God. 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
1: amen
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1: Amen.
0: I have chosen Julie.
2: Amen.
0: Fia and I order. I have chosen Ephia.
2: Amen.
0: To stand in the gap. To stand in the gap. To intercede for the family. I was say a sorry chinemu mebusiano. A branti ebi wa busianum. Small boy bi wa busianum wa unyamia si na mano. I was say a sorry. And a piece of best sorry at unyami obesra wo. This is a one nabe brain. I'll best sorry at unyami obeya o kasye. De nyamia kano. So unyami be catcher will say, you'll be a great nation. Was it was say, Abraham or say, surely. Surely become a great and mighty nation. So it will be a great nation. Now, otnasi. Say, nyamia catch me. Say, me a fear, may a great nation. Me a fear, may a great person. Me a fear, onyamia shram into what it was a mini juma, onyamia shram. What it was a media mini shri, onyamia shram. What it was a nyamia shram. 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
1: Oh, Jesus.
0: Ojana. Onyame ehu.
2: Yes.
0: Ya mani enyame akamrem. 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
1: Ma hu ne se. Na me dey rich. Yet yes they say for I know him. Asabdo and also say as I strike me. Say nyame say for I know him.
2: Yes.
1: That he will command his children and his household after him. Onim Abraham say, Abraham dear, nyame shisha ya wa shisha dia to one. Onu bema ni fie fo ediso. Te say Joshua, kani dia say me mini mi fie ye besumu radeno. And ano pay nyame say no sin ni mi yefa. Ye say ye na ye hun cry say ye ma ready hu ye say ye ye atrene fo. Ye ma ready hu ye say ye si ejina ya e ye ejina ye papa. O say for I know him for sure. Nyame be ka so onimu ne de na onimu. Na sa suban bi what den de man we say Bible say Yakobo onim ye. The way ye si tie bi nyame ba the way we si tie bi urade onim. 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Ne manan kasano Abraham omo mo say omo mo ko we what na nyame nim say Abraham be direct any man. 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Amen.
2: Amen.
3: Marvelous. 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

0: it. 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
2: I will say, and none of pay a radia you miss a mindy anymore now. Nan Trimon Bedi, which you know, but who say? Sammy tried to honor. I am yes, so Christo, dear Nimonium. Yea, bomb pay and nano pay. A radi ye young papa, a musiho. Mant ye the kayam papa. A radi papa be a wobe, be a well toba. A radi a bomb pious or so, man, one day a bar. Wakwa Abraham's money catch or catch and it's a minimum. No, my unessy, ho. So, nanny fear and any money nara. O Munya ten, dear, already a bomb fire my papa. O Muntumina gentleman trans in cassette. Minimum fear, dear. Nimin in trim bomber bummy mention me mighty so dear. Ye are ten, therefore, ever ten near a bravo. I was yes to Christo Dim, a radica, and Yamin and Wayimim, number of my yumus, someone swabba. Now, but not now, a radima.
3: Bible say Abraham na oye obia ono ankasa onim se oye onyame adamfo
4: yes.
3: Oye obia onim se ade bia efa the things of God ho ode ne ho hyem Awurade mua na enema efa nyame dwuma ho fa ho hyem na nyame atumi akase for I know you.
5: I know you.
3: For I know your house. 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
4: Jesus.
3: Bosumi, onyame hwie na ho ade agu omo omo mema. 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Spirit of excellence. Enter your may so. Enter busia bi so. Enter adwuma bi so. Enter aware bi so. Enter sikasem bi so.
4: Yes,
3: Eradi say. Was say I will make your name great. Eradin for greatness and toso. One for ento oba number 1, number 2,
4: glory.
3: Number 3, number 4, glory. 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
3: 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New opportunities aba. I put be an air difficult dos. I no pay on yami or be a
5: sample.
3: That door has opened. Marital door has opened. Business favors has opened. Put your take it.
4: Yeah,
3: we don't fear the adjective. Yeah, only what we see.

0: Isaac, no, a nipper, or catcher and the bad Jacob say, O Yamima, as I see so study, the fatness,
1: yes,
0: as I see so ye. What can't someone on one time go down, man? What can't someone on one chanis as I see be waha? Oh, pronounce ye, and it came to pass. And no patience and be a yet catcher, amen. Patience and be a yet catcher, amen.
2: Amen.
0: Joshua, Romanum, Bible said, None of the promises, Yeshema, the people of Israel, none of them failed. Yes. All of them came to pass. And we come shame sembia emram. This weekend, they are come from Abushiyahu emram.
2: Amen.
0: Mokasiya emram.
2: Amen.
0: Here, dear emram.
2: Amen.
0: Wayarisa emram.
2: Amen.
0: Me say wayarisa emram. So would diarrhea passwa and pay receive your healing.
2: Yes.
0: So would that womb passwa and pay receive health.
2: Amen.
0: And pay I speak health. And pay I speak life.
2: You are
0: telling for emram. On your mere wadi mongra, pensioners, on your mere wadi mongra, one ma omu diarrhea and passo, one ma omu nom, pim a mojam and tinum, and a pay a mojafu frobi effort, and a pay and whatever frobi effort, and a pay and monyamu frobi
2: effort.
0: Would you dear ca amen? I am
2: amen.
0: Would you dear ca amen? I am
2: amen.
0: On your coupon say. Obeshrao ano pe onyame onshrao
2: amen
0: onyakopon se wade kaseye kaseye Abraham greatness no esan se we yet the seed of Abraham to what they mount ano pe receive it
2: amen
0: me say receive it
2: I receive it
0: nia only need that so your hope has come nia only that your future has come nia also your laughter has come
2: amen
0: onyame nya ne sama onyakopon onshrao
1: amen
0: want to name onshrao onno mo onmo aw na o men si we ano pe I was a SME. Oh,
2: yeah.
0: It is well with me.
2: It is well.
0: A sue ye, Miniane, yes. A sue fear ye. A sue cray ye. We can do more. Yes, sir, Raddy say. Baby, be our nam. A radin won't call.
2: Amen.
0: Who quay ye, a radin prepare any woman is so. Where would you quite a radin mower, quaint to a woman who mobro? Where would quite jawari a radin and ne won't call? Baby, be our who took quaint call. Yes, sir, this is my quantum woman who mobile. I found Kodu Jojo. Oh, my Sumuji and Narsum. Now, when you are Sumuji, a Radimawa Sumuji, a Bradian, on your me own
2: shroud.
0: One shroud on my gun, a moon mamma. One shroud a moon rantier. One shroud a moon of fra. One shroud on my own penny fear so. A Radian in your area. One shroud a maya come home. A man in Shroud Narsum, my
2: amen.
0: Ten any moon shray,
2: amen.
0: On strange shray. Amen and amen and amen.
2: Amen.
0: Your father could and come home.
2: Amen.
0: Your toss me and son.
2: Amen.
0: Your mean shroud, papa. I was your farm when he has some ever ha. Your mean ain't shroud or bibia when he has some and then I'll pay. We ain't shroud, we can see it. Your mean ain't shroud. Your mean ain't shroud. Young papa, Bishop Dr. Usa and son, or say happy birthday to lawyer. Glow, Bishop says. Oh, Man United, Man United fans, you know. I see Nyami Enshrao. I go see a man you for. I see Nyami Enshrao, pa. And a happy birthday, Enkoma Bishop, ni sister, Baba Bakozi, Mama Nyami Enshrao. 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

0: 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Bishop said you all can say, ye do do do. God bless your new age.
1: Yes.
0: I said, Ebusia, Same, Mayadi, YOA Disability Foundation. Mese number no 0599199899 0599199899. 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
2: One which I say, I had decided to be one of the cohort of Sebeya, Bibia between me, a con kind of same way, a buy a gana for Pinoa, just a wound confanoche at the Sabianoa, Mantem Dunciano, a mood to me, no dear. 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Now, in same way, the moon commodia Nugusua, a cosua, a require confanoche at Sabiano, Befaso, Edna, and now sooner no more between me, a con kind. Now, Doctor Penia, wano, a year. 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
2: One which I say, I had decided to be one of the cohort, say, be ya, be a bit me a con kind of same way. A buy a gana for pinoa, just a wound confanoche at the Sabianoa, Mantem Dunciano, a mudumi and udia. 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Now, what shall road signs? I would want to walk on one. Drive any bureau crana, Udran, Wuninichi, booming fitter do cra. And I'm someone when she had Pinua AC, I would for say, I draw a phone in Shay now, and no can be, and I'll be no, now a boa peso, I will confanoche, I had Sabia, or into Doctor Labi, same maybe.
3: Tom was up on Munsu. No more your Majuma without fear or favor. 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Eye very very high. 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Inti careless driving room. And they do also a car and cast a so problem on. You see, any roadworthy. Any roadworthy is so when you stick a born a car, no say roadworthy. Also, the ties in yet, the canyon yet, on so light, at the ass, or be ass on the light, on

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10: e be ko kra na je se e kuku gina e people bi so en sa na ye timi aye ko e bia bibi asi na o pe se o friends en chiro ni bi kra ma no e bo kra na unya network e na wo de afre no yes, and which in China, who crooning fifna, yes, and all ba Esroha, and what baby Jinahon, why a call. It's a network problem, dear. You will be pa, I won't come up with you.
9: Monkafra, Sabri Mu, 21st century technological word, na network in Madia, Jesse, didn't want Potemuapa. Now, assembly member, Nkroma Nkwanta, Letra area, Honorable Drusu Salifu, and what just say, we, ya complaining at your papa, ya corny a ba, will be a ba, was she a botches and penny for assembly in ya day, one more Akahuasabuanzo, and fine, was stress and penny for me home now, the Edrindia, a trapentia, you su frame my jabanya, tis I'm joining a pamphu, one more.
12: That letter area we put about 7 communities. The network engage makra. The problem we see are activity. The BBB next year will have emergency now. Can we pass over a course? We are going to move. We are in court. See how so by. Oh, say what we are going to do. We are going to do. We are going to do. We are going to do. We are going to do.

0: de se bia opese net bi network bi na opese na se internet bi na opese o ye se se unya bi bi amfa ni ja ba ti se so bo han ni na no bi ba oko ja ma se bi Jim FM. 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
2: 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enyo mai efa pem.
3: Does local content matter and to whom? How does Africa itself, and as a young lady brilliantly observed, the representative of the African Union, does the curriculum and our curriculum define and relate to our reality of who we are as Africans? Pedagogical changes must respond to this and respond adequately to that in defining who the African is and how the African takes advantage of information communication infrastructure to provide education.
2: And now to your swap for Shem Messia and some so on Munyan for Haruna Drusu and no, na a year conference che, opinion or trad, median ATSU, not to Tonyoma, one over room, a war, a year's United Nations Economic Commission for Africa, na Odijuma, a one of Doctor Opokumensa, and also a Chemuse, CSC, a year a dia, I was see a Timus and woman a year churning in a not true, a year a be mine, yes, sister, yeah, Yana Montu. 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
4: When the first e-learning Africa conference was held in Addis Ababa, Ethiopia in 2006, the continent

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2: A quan was a near a we abuwa no sooner beginning cassia museum and out on the pandemic free 104.5 chemu as and paddy 4.7 at room 106.3. Yadinina edibis DBS industries men kai was and overboard now so madama obebos to come apart the amount chance and chain few could you that as what I just say. Yebeke can feel a boomwa is you apetampi is you to a rear bo and chance papa noa o ha bompe e du discount for the man no o wienzu a na wasan so ahwese en chance no de man no bibia ni a ogina wachi 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Phone papa pay fee. What the air condition? They can't want CCTV cameras. No dear. And no crowd. They're not just any. What way the crowd? What dear? They need that. What crony? Yeah, papa pa. One madam man. What boy? Emi asuma no pay. Edia me just wa ye berima Kofi Dawson which me frame ya kokwa mini mini ya
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4: 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Fidia sort of be brabeca. Yaria would be brio hosso a wasa. Oh, thanks to your computer clinic. 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A fish whom cross a manca's a quantum pony super. We here thanks to you, computer clinic, our friend one who may so 0545252880.
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8: Afei World Cup June dia ya wonu mo amokwa akwohye keke ane wonu mo amokwa akonya mu anigye Afei Liga Dochi
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8: Mfie beye dunie FIFA sales agent match experience hospitality tra wonim kwanya obefa so ama ball bona ya ofe
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8: me ama VIP treatment pa pebi be bom premen gu ye so wo ba hwa ball so bo premen woni ya titi.
9: Where do you have been? I

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2: 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A two malaria nasi one time. Sharp!
1: Abadi, with the training genus woo, O Madame Bisawase, or so which might be brave, mom.
2: Only how cra, a hode wo, huh?
3: Seunya malaria, no mala two are at a meter lomofantrin egum, yawan a tablet, any minsu, a two malaria se a wompenin for an enquada when ye bemo. Sawanuman and son of one to wa, Kumu doctor, mala two, Ope do to ako, NS Chemists Limited. 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
3: Hello.
4: Aja, you're frozen, freezing.
3: Good morning. But I'm not cheating. I'm cheating someone.
4: I'm not cheating.
3: Yeah. Oh, it's Abra. You said the interview met here. My pet was some sa much say. Question me about some panace. Aja, so bonny. So, my pet was some pa. And my pet was some man.
4: Me da see. I'm not cheating. I'm not coming. I'm here for 5 minutes. But I'm meeting.
3: Pukia. Now, who go journalism? Journalism school ever.
4: Adding.
3: What be pop excesses from the court, excesses from Iyoko, denying persons bail and using bail as punishment for accused person. That is not law. It is tried knowledge and tried law that don't deny an accused person bail or ask an accused person to pay excessively as a punishment to the accused person if you uphold the right to a fair trial and uphold the right to innocence at trial, that every person is presumed innocent. So I expect that in Ghana today, we must end the high-handedness and excessiveness in matters relating to bail and its denial and its charges.
5: You have countries like Kenya, Who are in the process. In fact, the Kenyan MP George Kaluma reached out to me for a copy of the bill in Ghana.
6: Okay, so they can learn from it and see.
5: He took our bill and just changed the Ghana and put Kenya.
6: Finish.
5: Yes, and that's what is in Kenya, and that's what Kenya has passed.
6: Kenya has passed it.
5: Oh yes, of course. Yes,
6: our law, our bill,
5: our bill. Take the Kenyan law and take Ghana's bill and see what it is.
6: So if others are learning from
5: and
6: us,
5: and Kenya has gone ahead and is getting disbursements from the same IMF. Kenya is in an IMF program. So those who claim that all of a sudden our economy will collapse, first and foremost, the evidence shows that it is not true. Ghana's economy is not worth $700 million a year. Because $3.8 million over five...
7: Stop that, I'm saying. Declare state of emergency now. Declare...
8: Asa agroni ye banka kranka krawati asie demonstration munye demonstration kanjira ban say declare emergency job for galamseyes now declare emergency job for galamseyes na munja dede na moye no ho no ero de yen tv
9: obaye adwuma wote asie pegalani bi ye ti says kana pa abama maga man ko bot time fan ko try condition asie mama ante ko je 7 days di o brahana sa 7 days no man ubaji ni a say week and a say 3 days what I say 3 days ubaji 7 days di no a say you talk money free man pegalani bi ye galam say for mo amamu hu mo mon ka say apeke na teke asan mege swege pingin tingin hey pegalani bi ye what I say 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

0: me say galam say no way. 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I love my work, lo gala gala. Gala gala.
1: Those who for the greed of money, for themselves and their families, are destroying our water body. May God kill all of them. The people are committing genocide, poisoning our waters. And we are looking on and playing politics around it. It's evil, it's barbaric. The people who manage our water say that, look, now there are children, they found mercury, cyanide and things in their blood, causing cancers and limbs. You will see the water is very clear. But when you take it to the laboratories, you see chemicals. That was what they said on TV. The woman said that the fact that our water is clear and you are drinking it does not guarantee that the water is chemical and cyanide free. Some of the politicians, some of the opinion leaders, some of the chiefs are involved in the pollution of our waters. And God don't punish them. God don't punish them for destroying our water bodies. How can you compare a few hundreds and thousands of people and the activities in killing 33 million people? Foreigners have entered and they are mining on our waters. And we are looking on. What kind of a people are we? Can you go to China and go and do galamsey in China? Can you go? Which country can you go to and go and do galamsey there? It shows the weakness of our system. That foreigners will come into our country, go into our forest reserve, and then our water that are clean, and they will mine in the water and pollute the water. And we are looking on playing politics with it. Any politician, any chief, anybody in our water bodies and polluting because of the money for their pocket, and our systems are being poisoned. May God kill them first. And we have the army, we have the military, and we can't enter the forest and arrest these people and stop all forms of galamsey. We can't do it. It means that we ourselves, we are inside and we have interest and we are lining our pockets. And anybody here who is in galamsey, get ready to die first. Our waters have become Milo. Milo is mass murder. This is stupidity and nonsensical. And when I see Chinese people carrying guns and they have corded off the area of the galamsey, and they are now threatening our citizenry from not coming to stop them. And you see our military men. These military men are also there, and they have also expressed interest. So this government must not fail the Ghanaians people. This government, because the previous government, they toy with our river bodies and they are

0: in my life is that your friend is saying galam said yeah and you best stop here and the me anyo me they won your best stop. Am I in galam say how do I stop galam say am I in the army? It means that the people who can stop it, the military, the police, they should do their work. I'm a pastor, I'm preaching. The best I can do is what I am saying, that this is mass murder, it is genocide, it is killing our children, and it must be stopped, and it must be stopped now.
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2: 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It's Friday!
0: Relax it. Now what? Yeah, the Obaba. Say, I think I want to jump him. I know I'm far want to jump him. I know I want to. Yeah, I've been mouse see. Yeah, do I jump him? I say, then I say, go. You move a bit, you're relaxed. You need a yum. Obreya ubui. To machine a bongum. To a oti bass, oti treble, oti na a bar. And a foot am the muntio. 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
3: Kuoka busa. Wati ase. Doctor. Yeah, that's say. Doctor Kwati nti asiche ya de ho asem na ye din na wo twi nyina yesem hia. 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
4: Yo, abra mame na wase bi na. 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hu se so bi benya diabetes a na che se wakwa hospital na ya check ni sugar ana se ni modem ni aka se chire wo ni modem no e chire no ekwosro ebroso you who said diabetes, no more who do me, do one, and I am there, two, no type two, no, and I am there, any part of the one, you know. The hospital near catch us over diabetes, no, dear chain, no sugar, no, a cost. You said diabetes to me, contrary, never be breba. You say it to me, Emma, Nipa, we be a crabby pair bones our bread, and Nipanona or Sassa or John Saw, Tentem, not succumb at dinner, Tentem, do a call you be a crabby pen or bread, and a pobet sorry, no bread. Yeah, have said complications as a way to treat diabetes. And now say, why, when, who will be a near man in Yaria who do diabetes made to me a quarter a banner. Yes, and you will say to me, the Akumamu Yaria, I have friend as a heart attack at the back to be one of one of the Bibian, you know, who now are healthy, not prepared or not with charity, not with free more. You will so say diabetes may be different. Eba, if I don't go now, many, maybe you many have friends. Diabetes. It's me. Yeah. It was diabetes. To me, say your kidneys. No. Now for your ma, the panadis for that dialysis. So, and I say for your kidney transplant. At the mom. Diabetes. It's me. Say your nerves. In you know. Now for the bedroom breathing. Any panon. None of us are say we want no. Not the whole session. No. None of been in. None of them. We did any. We walk around. Now for no sensitivity. No. None of the sensations. No. None of them. No. No. It's no. The panadis. So close on. Walk around. Now we. Na ikulonu didi mwa no na fe no yakucha nipano nena efiwo. You said diabetes, it's maybe a mema your problem ba kwa wo wi asepano. You act all the function. Say your bema no enye juma na egu kojo tono. Diabetes, it's me at the back. And then niama bibri ya yebobo. So nti no, you said that wo diabetes na wo entreat ya. It's me kwasesa sa. Enyi na na diabetes wachi. Na abana na no yebeshe se diabetes no kwa no yebeti ni entreat. You bet me a preventive.
3: Yeah.
4: And that's the complications in the crown and conqueror. The other kind of said, who are diabetes in Libya? I was a woman, Undru Yi. To my end point to me, part of clinic, I won't ride and manage diabetes. No, say, sugar and cost for cry. Nothing, you know, sugar not a work from. So because we'll be too sugar sick, I'm a while. Yeah, I don't know what the problem or the because we'll be our sugar and one emotion. Nipediano sugar any here, and Nipediano here, Juma. You know, the sugar in air through Mojamua, not the same conquer Yajima. But it was that sugar no a year normal. To my end point to me, part of clinical. And yet, treatment, no one say, ye de mau, ama sugar no above from normal.
3: Okay,
4: you're maintaining sugar level, no, say, I am normal forever. To say, we'll be our only diabetes, Nibita. Because open no, my drone to a level, no. Nothing, no, you were free, Bruno Sokra. Nothing, no, day or lifestyle, ne, would diet, no, not all ye. If I don't want now, I'm no, my drew a dead drew so forever, no, yana, and Pempy, no, I'm on ready to change your lifestyle, no, Abner. Do our lifestyle be at where we live, say, and Sanomo, I own them, say, cigarettes, I will smoke, you walk around, and I do PDA, I would be an adjuno, or you have sugar, and Nianeno, Doko Docono, I would deal with the brain, no. You are fruits and vegetables, I won't pay an exercise, a crana, or yano, not a papa yading. Is any pan or lifestyle, no, what were Libya for a very long time, you know? No, Captain, the one jaya, I am not quite anything. Do you how no, my drone of crana, so now, Gusua, or Bossa, Brana, Kofa, Ariano, Eddie Bredon.
3: The
4: banana's idea, and it is a drone, open one.

0: mom say oba endpoint to me patter clinic near the two at so na ye tre o near my wasa wujai near wasa wo ye ne boa na wo to me this so kama kama na no wadro ni ya. Just M could drew even a longer period crown
1: okay.
0: No sugar no na normalize the kama kama. I am cost would you nothing yet in here you were free at drone or so. Now diabetes yeah can and yeah no kwa na ya

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2: Eye clinic now come my doctor I share with me and was set one kasan who fear what time she show one nine say it could be a enter nine who say be in child nine so who jaria make sure yourself support all the awards so 9 10 I will ho come on we are what dry in the come on didn't cry over almost for that you advise you almost almost just socks normal fund that send you by and you know after the appearance in the baby and not in now on a quack with you you should socks now and know the yana a bois not a ball nine no by because you know that we are diabetic new crew too are and they are very difficult say crew no a baby that now finally my way you know a near my a bit to me I yeah now you know you're the boy who buy now you're ready said you did be a mechanic and you're perfect you're ever back you know you did sound come here na ye pese etie fo mutie na mo fam aba na fe wodi mo ho ban se ne be ya yare no kra ma nemu mo yare enso no ye kafe ye inevitable ye de ya wo ba do 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21st e ye Sunday nti ne ye nya adwuma ye be ye screening no on Friday and Saturday nti obi anhwe no so na

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4: Best way to say Dr. Kelvin Kwatse and Waboyen say, Yapomo Dindia here, Tiano Pabion, Biawatika Mawukojuma, Naswasria Wolfie, Yetrich Museya, a boying in a oh, sir, a city, ya dear, Mujam Rosonia, dear, a bayin, Missy Wong, who quiet befasua, a beba, but to be a hon ma, na a yanima be a ya ya ya gian coso, and a dear drew honum, and to sell woe. 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

0: 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Or so to me, you two, posted for two, or say one more before the tuba, or to me, you two, no, or say posted for some will be beer one might say, I hate to send nine for the bread knife, bisa, or to me, and also come home. And no more better that dear who can cast our name, never ye. 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
1: ye nwa
0: it's saying
1: I don't know. Story out there, share media. But then,
0: okay, Joe, I said, no, even though say, yes, story, no, near dear, but soon say, me said, that ne a bayan, it's
1: one on one.
0: Or see, ya, oblimuni, mammy, say, ne mammy, and my winning at all.
1: I didn't, yeah.
0: Because one for uncle, mammy, papa, and came, make a crano, like, may I emotional, but I was say, ye, man. 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
1: I didn't know, then a coma,
0: dear Coranic, can ye? 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
0: 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And yes, son, and I was she.
1: Okay.
0: Kejua. A yarry, what Max said, did that quadan and one in our papa and son. A bro.
1: Bacolana, the same.
0: Only 15 years last year.
1: Yes, I've never started here, no.
0: 10 years. It's your no to cry and son, Obenyan, and only a man says a cry and wouldn't him. Because also, papa, and yes, I didn't know a moja tune, because the first time, and also, or so kind of one, into only a man says important, no, wouldn't him.

0: dia yenti no se owo a younger sister kra no kache na on dey call ro ne ho o se san ba bi mu e no call police ni ba bi ho no se na barracks o kache no che ni se o sei e no no ande ne call ye call paper ne ti ne second time kra ohun mo je ni ma se ye menses kra no want to be an kanche papa
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0: onyim ye kra no onim so onyim
1: but what papa no problem ni se papa no Charlie. The problem pa ni se me person ye ti se sabi se hu okan ye ne reason about the reason ye
0: papa ni so ono ho kumase
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0: 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All part or back door. Omuko hospital cry HIV dey nyina bae no. 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Until say o di asem ni bre me. 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
1: Na kwa land life wase yo.
0: Aye, because. Because mami ni sika o debeshe. 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
0: Dabi. 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
1: Ya se mo. 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
0: Enye broken home asim.
1: Ono e
0: home. 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
1: Asama ba. A whole lot. That is why.
0: Because they were never together in the first place. Say ya worry in the first place.
1: Yeah.
0: What ya see? It happens.
1: Those things, there are a whole lot of factors, and I'm saying, Papa no, anyade, and wherever as a case, ye chimwa kokusima onyana sochi na so nya, you know, to the level of HIV, oh, abena, it's too much, and a trauma ne,
0: or so kwa kwa kwa jie dra, ibon mo kwa, ubi wana ubi onim nesia no, na ba kuso so kwa. 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
1: I feel once I have been on you, I do fair.
0: And as I hear you, so when you are doing, when so oh, I your mind. I just say, what could the mindset of your kita, but then you're not a commission. A bedding come
1: the stigma. No
0: stigma. Ne was sad deal with home. Into a sister, any panic and was sharing hot twice. No, it's only the baby she show me. So what you're saying to Ban Sana was say, sister, but I'm person free her. Now my chin is so near but na. To Tonyama, Bibia Bay fine. Kedua, it is war.
1: Just a what?
0: It is war. Ha, dear Cosso.
1: There goes one now, okay. There goes one now, okay. By this time, as I saw a number, Pijan and Matthew. Yeah, was say, I call on life. Oba. And sometimes I wonder what they see in the kids as young as 10
0: a nipa born 7
1: ekono ben
0: a ya wudisem
1: san ya oba o san ya oba and threats out the mama man
0: so to me this can see minimum say ya no opia so se be ya obepene say ye because also want tears ya obetumi this can ya see minimum threatening say obeku no
1: you know ohun na so say be akola ne nka right
0: oni obi kra na oni teacher ni koye free a or dear broken knees or catch us on cassette teacher in a yenisa.
1: It was
0: young so a ben one of the fierce and we are now what confiding on Nipano, now what can't dear or yen into no on peso be a beno, and or demem my same tagaton or so into say or Brunoa, Obia Jimono, O ye mem my seven upper petion. Obia Jimono, O ye mem my seven upper petion. And so apart from Papano, or who be my beer. And so the sat tag natural so in the area more one so or Brunoa or told me look and said them maybe to be chema, me patro boame why, me patro boame. Na nipana or chum no papa na manati says I cran ye me masemutia
1: panishineba.
0: That is it.
1: The man is wicked. Yeah, yeah, I'm prejudging about very wicked from the accounts I call anima and the first story we cross and fetch the patch on it. Yes, I wouldn't
0: deway. Wouldn't
1: deway fetch the patch on. And some people are naturally wicked, and that was circle and life. Oh, I've been a circle and life. Nema, oh no, and they say, I need you when you need you.
0: And so, yeah, you know, back cambum, Nayamano Sahupuno,
1: yeah,
0: because, and it's all honor,
1: of course.
0: And I need age, you know, so Daniel Russo, at the demon, I didn't know a problem because my men also, Naya Casa, a jumo yabosumi, 850 Ghana.
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1: okay gender ministry aware right
0: Mamichi, Mrs. Omahine, one also saw a support here with 2,000 Ghana City. Dominic, am I 1,000 Ghana? Just say, we appreciate you all so much. We appreciate you all so much. Eti, yego so Monday ni adebe mano, tefiti neko ya no, ebi monso adebaye. My year list no Monday, me buboni
1: yine don.
0: Oh yes, my year list no, ebi de fa tap tap, edi niso. Nti wa wadi bibi sa, e free tap tap ebaye no, pato wame contact anu wa reach out. Number no so, awbe to me edi atoso no, ok. Eye 0242 602021 0242 602021 wa wode ba ye bia no nti tse mo amo outside kwa minim se mo tap tap na na reference ni ma minim but nka reference no
1: ne bia
0: na ka wode din no ase ho amame na ya twro ye dem nyina se that is the contactor obetumi edede o na to so na ye ti abonte keje
1: engage the gender ministry are they aware
0: media to manim
1: how do I just needed to know
0: oh media to gender minister yes,
1: feedback
0: yes, maintaining
1: no but I don't tune him now no can say okay say you
0: oh that must say was saying and I think say or forward the ma another department so what you say it was expected say be a department say crumple no e be reach out into be ahwene ye ye ne say akwada no ye how are we making sure send the welfare near there you take care of ye into omonka me bedru ye manda ye buy you raise this issue me friend no Emma Banyano, she called back later. The minister, maybe Bisan say, issue number two, and because he sent us you are escaping to a bag, get it back to me or ne department, you know, and I fear that.

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2: My man, I'm going to say that Munu is not going to be protected. No, and so I said, I didn't know. Oh, yeah, Panama speculations. And then I dream being an amho, but I didn't want to act faster. Oh, and so I said, look, it's just a ministry and form. Yeah, cases be when it is on social media, when they hear it, then we see
3: that. Yeah, we see that. Yeah, we see that. Yeah, we see that. Yeah, we see that. Yeah, we see that. Yeah, we see that. Yeah, we see that. Yeah, we see that. Yeah, we see that. Yeah, we see that. That is it. Yira Prince Samoa, Ede 500 Ghana cedis at 2CCR. Yira Prince Samoa, we appreciate it so much. Nyame, in Shirao, MIA. It's Prince Samoa, 500 Ghana cedis, Minsaka, Ewahano, CCR, Nyame Shirao. Na set Amoa obeying, set Amoa obeying, or the 253 Ghana cedis at 2CCR, Ewaha Kejwa, Ude Yonko, Bibia Beba Hebiano, Ebeboso. Na do de buy na hunu obi so send 60 Ghana the other time obi send 500 we appreciate it ye be listening na na ye di e di na twa kejwa
2: well ye better eh asemo it's serious anybody or my money been this anime work you feel a certain way
3: she
2: maybe what's takono no gabna bi bi na betwe mo aye o
3: ti bi antwe no
2: o ti meti I get my point there be money o buy bi bi no bi bi na be attractive about the woman
3: exactly that one yes yes yes
2: then na o ba no
3: sabre ko se sabre ko na ni no fun boy
2: eh bi bi na be do ko won be won o ba no kan wow oni I say what feeling no bi bi ti o ba no a eyo o ba no in the first no sign sign but then na na do ko no I mean that's it bi mo so adrin there utimo say eh papa we know okay tattoo abena and all bunny pahobine as a place of
3: two now what the treaty akwara no what the two naked tattoo
2: me budget adrin we know so the tattoo bunny pahobine o it imagine na dwuma dey say na oyena dwuma it's serious o your name MTN for us and pay MTN at your damn sense yet Timoswani. Sorry, MTN and nano pay your banner the sports page one a banner your MTN phone a baby. I'm okay. A brand net the odi amma butri dear. But see a bush we call the United States of America. Now you're correct what is happening day after. I said the Black Stars of Ghana touch it down. We are in the World Cup season, yes, of course, 6 days to go into and we're money at yesterday. Ghana's first game at the 17th, and of course, I don't need any Panama air bottle and we're friendly games. Bounce upon a mark when or both friendly game near the idea until you to say yes. Yeah, sure. How Ghana is preparing for the World Cup, but in here, per se, your bush in your copimo or USA now. Your name, your reporter, yeah, maybe some man of the fire lady, attach it down that down on war 10 year PNA Black Stars campus when you're white now. On my own, who the echo saw Black Stars camp in any idea. See, you go so a bomb man or say you can copy more now. You're sending one some so AC at here until waba
3: waba
2: sa se hu se waba na na ya na mtuma ye hu feedback no na ye hu sa na ebe ye na ya dia enti ebe da MTN for se sa bring na bring na no MTN for kan ho a the day and seven eba na MTN de ye tie tie mso na ya sorry no matter where you are in so to you bo ho a in so to nti no na the network atiko in so to nti na network atiko so da bi MTN network na ntiko ye say everywhere you go enti ye try I get it to Mavis Amano the fire lady live on Adom Sports page 1 na kwambia so no to me actually de ekoso live ewo obi man so in the camp of the Black Stars and of course ye kind of say we no na ye go so ba homa mu ni any Mavis Bekasa no na ye ma honorable sports minister kasa kakra ba no sa visa won sabi na ye deny visa na fans ni bi adwa say ye kwako fa omo a omo support the team during the qualifiers na eko na ezeka ye protocol dia okwa ezeka ebisa question bia okwa na the visa ma deny ye deny omo na nyasam ketwa sports minister ceremony.
4: So we are going through the visa processes. Last Friday, the 29th, the batch that was supposed to appear the 2nd of June and the 29th of May were brought together and they appeared for their interviews. I think about 200 of them. I'm told

0: told, the report is that about 31 to about 40 were denied, and so the rest were successful. So we will continue to go through the process, and by the end of it, then we'll review and see how many of these supporter union members are successful. Then we'll decide a process to completely at least come to an end. We have been provided with 8th June as the next major date to present these supporters to go through the visa process, and after that we'll be able to know the numbers.
1: All right, and so the sports minister, we are hoping, sir, many of my for now, the decision is that tickets are out by the brain, you be bring up a mad diaspora for no more quack or support.
2: Yeah,
1: the be afia, because you deny one. Some of the things I think the ministry should have any control over.
2: That be only how they only control.
1: Even though you say I'm a protocol, no quite baby sacco science kakra. One of the cabos of kakra before
2: kakra. I refuse you.
1: Now,
2: I'm missing to a woman who saw a man for 4 months. You don't want to get to Mabobo or Sanya. I'm
1: going to cry.
2: I'm going to say,
1: but I'm going to say, yes, you need to be my movie. I'm going to go for Nija. Vice President of the Ghana Football Association. Also, Danua to Blacks are to preaching him. She's a Ghana for you. I am talking about behind the team.
3: I think what we can say is that we keep praying for the team and we wish them well. We are praying definitely that they'll go to the World Cup and definitely make us proud. I'm very confident that they will do that. We just everybody should pray for them and then with the best of luck to our team. Because I believe that, you know, from our side, from the FA side, and from all the football stakeholders in this fraternity, we are all behind them. Anything that we have to do to support them to achieve the laurels at the World Cup, we are doing it. And it's also important that the whole nation rally behind them so that they can bring glory to the nation.
4: Adam Sports, number one.
1: So Makado, Vice President of the Ghana Football Association. Abra, yeah, World Cup, you know, see a challenge. So yeah, na yeah, cause in a fair place here. Jesse numbers necessary. And yes, yeah, challenge. So me, Timo Amagana, for you know, these are our Jesse numbers for the World Cup. Number one, Lawrence, that is the guest. Obeshe, number one, Jesse. Mm-hmm. Number two, Ali Dusaidu. Ali Dusaidu, Obeshe, number two, Jesse. Mm-hmm. Caleb Rinchi, Obeshe, number three, Jesse. Caleb Rinchi, number three, Jesse. Jonas Ajete, Beshe, number four, Jesse. Number four. Thomas Partey, Beshe, number five. Thomas Partey. Nafi, Fatal Shek, Kwashe, number seven. Nye, yewe, niyase, sanjebe. 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Akwasi Zibu, Sebono, Beshe, eight. Sebono, Beshe, eight. Mm-hmm. Nishanam, Sanfame. Jordan Ayo, Beshe, number nine, Jesse. Jordan, number nine, Jordan. Oh, no, I trip partner about him. Brandon Thomas Asante Nation, number 10 Jesse.
2: Mm-hmm.
1: Brandon, 10 no dear. Yeah, the shower can who? Nagana 10 dear. Brandon Thomas Asante, a person number 10. Now, Antoine Semenyo, if for Besha number 11. Now, Joseph Anan Asha number 12. Number 12. Number 13, Christopher Bunzuba. Number 13. Number 14, and so Gideon Mensah. Number 14. Now, Elisha Usubesha, number 15. Benjamin Asare, AKA SM for life.
2: AKA for life is for life.
1: Number 16, Jesse Diadapoum. Number, yes, or Shatana Bench. Or Shat number 16,
2: Diadapoum.
1: Yeah. Baba Rahman, number 17.
2: Now, but any of my SM fans.
1: For life is for life.
2: We have
1: a Kinatan
2: SOMISO.
1: Jerome Opoku Beshe, number 18. Jerome Opoku, number 8. Number 19, Inyaki Williams. 99 Obeshe. Inyaki Beshe, number 19. Augustin Bwache Beshe, number 20. Kojo Opompe Prabeshe, number 21. Kamadin Suleimana Beshe, number 22. Now, Derek Lucas in Beijing, number 23. Now, Ernest Nyama Ashe, 24. Prince Edu Ebeshe, number 25. Mm-hmm. Na Marvin Senna Yashe, number 26. We are a squad numbers, I the echo.
2: Mm.
1: Officially, the Diama FIFA ni win a FIFA a publish ye. It's in patrol and so sa. Na ya who players no we need we need we need we should a friend.

0: senior area. 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Especially when you have a friendly match, a coach no estate Zegino. When you see a number one, no. Hey, yes, sir. Also, then I hear when you tell me, oh, my story, Nana.
1: I'm not going to be able to do it.
0: Ekwachi World Cup.
1: Mm-hmm.
0: We are sorry, first ever international stage, sir.
1: Enyeshi, enyeshi. So,
0: it's a man for us that say, eh, kasa se niye. Obroni di, oh, cheche ni, obroni ba do bisa se, who is this? Okasi, we are sorry. You know, has a full goalkeeper. He helped us qualify for the World Cup with clean sheets. And who is this? I say, oh, this one too. It's Atizigi.
1: Masa.
0: He's been our number one. Masa. Masa. Masa. Masa. He's been our number one. You know, he was a goalkeeper in our last World Cup. Oh, really? Last one, you know, he's experienced. Yeah, yeah, he's experienced. But the ball enter his mouth.
1: Exactly.
0: The ball to him. The ball to him. Yeah. Yeah, yeah. It's the Ghana for
2: simple. Yeah, yeah. We're just my Asari. I could have put on my blaster. Atizigi. Ah, how you embrace me, who baby at. To me, Ada Puma Ghana, Eddie Odin, to baby Manae.
3: Who was praised now when you're young for Asarina?
4: So, at Ziggy, Mamma will be more ceremony. I'm going to cry at this at Ziggy, Nan Legri and Fianana. Once we are Okoyana, Yama at Ziggy Quay number one. And I say, Ziggy, that man a chance, bear 5 times or 6 times or national team. You need your way. But the middle party be as a better mutual. On the Legri, you're calling for 2.5 M, but because of Okon Ziggy. Benjamin, dear, number one, Ghana, you name a bench.
5: There's no way Atizigi should be in a position.
6: I don't like it. But what I saw on Tuesday, if San Obeye there, I think he should be the number one. Because he has done, if this is what he has been doing all along, he would have been number one long ago.
7: Asare, no, I'm trying to chance be a war locally. I'm showing the numbers in the performance for the past games. I wonder at the amount of snatching. I didn't know what's here.
8: They maintain Benjamin Asaro posting and found only there. You see a friendly match. I know no now causes a goal. It is a no see a motivating and near man opportunity. Tell the man at his money. One more opportunity now. I'm not so bad performing.
4: At his idea, Uncle Benjamin, I'm what the ball, work up. No fun sooner. Yeah, at his idea, Sanya, and you'll be missing our park.
0: What is happening at the camp of the Black Stars, and of course, yeah, Matty Fo, who said this is your home of the World Cup. World Cup, you know, Dom FM, Nessuti, so Shadom TV, so Tia Semper, so Uti Share FM. Yeah, the Bia Bebro, that's why come here, boom, like a cocoa pimo, and a Bia, so I see me, I could be so honorable.
1: But you go so, yeah, channel, no, Yanko.

0: All right, and see, once a man, it is I work with the anarchist.
1: But say, pay two bebanti na a draw on my money no abo and come on. Why? It's a can you have
0: one? Oh, my main reason, my main trust on that. That may come any idea.

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0: Yeah, I'm cutting you off.
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3: The management committee team of the Black Stars of Ghana, and my deputy general secretary in terms of protocol, Dora Alexa Fante, who will be able ever be addressing a the supporter sponsor. Now, one more ever the Black Stars. Now, some of the two women say, Dora Alexa Fante will be our own Gata, some of the men say, we may not know more action and a year in a boy Juma, we are Juma for Pantana over Kasai. On behalf of the team in Milan, the supporters, any junior on the car, with this support, kind of support, you know, a motivating woman, be a papa, I'm a place also any thing. I'm a woman, it's me, actually, woman, mother, and that's a woman, so one more day, not me, I be the amount of my gun, then the woman must say, then I'm not going to ask, I said, last time, the media, the dream, all about it, participate, no mark, or one about the tree, and yes, I am it here. With the support, one America fan. And they say, we must be here, one of them, and they are not a woman, born, born, na, woman, to me, if you ask me, a woman, I'm a gun of war, and na, any adji. And you know, Ube Pimu, and what a Hilton Hotel or Senna Macotella, there is he and a national, and no, not in that sense, it's one. Now, any other, a gun, and then. And as I said, one more, it's me, everyone who says streaming, it's us, Lindsay. And right in America, and one more, it's say, one more says streaming, I say, America in this, it would be now, any country, any country, and you can't apply it, you know, come on, I'm saying, I'm a corner. Now, support it should be so, and that's how much you mean, and then, ultimately, they are here,
4: yeah, Visma. Miss Martinka.
3: Miss on Kata Eric.
4: Aha. Which channel they watch me tramp for Nina my how they came and what people are saying and all that. Yeah, yeah, yeah. But yeah, John one more corner. Viminet is saying because Ghana for be there, but more her squad, they are the Queen, they are the Indian and Crawford Crum.
3: But that's
4: the answer.
3: Squad may be amount for Akamatama, so no, we are the coach me a car no diaba do fi e debo ano no eno diaba but apart from that to say na wo kan we me die e wo me you dey say so omo say your life will be good na di e yan ni try wo American go in here wo mo dey talk edit support me be benio di park do na wo other sister wo me ni bring and the call to me.

0: Adi aye yo bulu. 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They are all shared that for eye the Black Stars of Ghana. 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To pan, won't get you on the bint into Trebian, Shapia, or Mandia to Eddie Eddie Bessus to be an woman who named them, will be at the registration
1: moment.
0: No, with me, I think it may be me and the moment to me, Eddie, for supporting the Black Panther. But it's very good, very good, because I was from the Black Panther of Ghana, and you said, no man, we and thank you. But for my Ghana, the woman, the woman, Black Panther,
1: Great. And you may small speak too, so you may share that your brain didn't come up and pay the time as so. But thank you so much for your time. You also you may in a World Cup yet more.
2: Great. Eric,
1: Everywhere you go, get a master. 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Want to buy Pablo. 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You want home, Eric. I see you do boy deep over to you, Abra.
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3: Nah, oh, nah, your friend Mama Comfort Safua, oh, you're a retired educationist. You can also be an ardent listener of Adoma. Nah, hey, me, mommy, Mama. And pay me to check a same what I mean. 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Mama Comfort Safua, I'm a summon of on your eye. 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Oh, you're retired educationist. 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And cemento and cray and mauno. It's ye church our pa why kosua na it's ye Adom FM. Na Electroland un see a World Cup. Say no visa gen na ye dins I know. 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Derek, Machi.
4: Yenia.
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3: I gave you a friend Ace. It's no dollars to na a cool mu na a kutia a self one. Now when you be a friend Ace into a moon in Chichemu and no. Now start your friend be Bafkasemo window period. I didn't say a bit me album. But not so well. If you ain't, I said, oh, yeah, normal. Now, I'm not my yard, now you're 2%. When you be a shema, when you sell what HIV need be. Oh, yeah, can I be on cow? But soon, me, I said, be a cocoa tetrashe, because when you sell a mobile and so you bet, but oh, me, a normal, maybe I. I don't know when you're gonna put here as well when I will move the animal. And so I want to test it in term, and my young son on term, and my suffering a Kodani Asa. Now, a who cannot quack yet? Can I? And so I'm that HIV is mono. HIV is a one virus, not a Yarena syndrome. No.
4: Nti akwanya wo hwa na se ani da so ho se so bi wo HIV sa level no a na odadru so a ebetumi afri ne so at some point a ebeka so we die bibia ni ni moje mu possible sa
3: nde bi enyaba moje ma I see into me into. Name of the one say, baby, if you ask a papa, good no. No, no, fancy, would be a situation, teaspoons, menu, egg, cap, what do you want scatter at Taffy Yabos at? A situation at the moon. Nebia, and oh, this is a situation, baby. Kobi etu kapuma but me akai shata I dare say to che bi anu mbane wo you want to say in runa e wo no wonu said the o doctor na say o nurse a chew na e fiche na say e modu man say that was na wo no I no bet me address here ko to mo say I say hin po I don't know so I know the machine shata papi. You so wake up, so you share no. You have some sense, so no. Sabi. Only about for further and now, bema for the corona. Who to me and far about the money? Yes, I see to your home. And I'm say, who no good going to know? I know I best papa. You know, if it's me, I'm a withdrawal. If you don't know, I know ever brassy. No, I see to yourself. So I know ever brassy. Now we get it going now, one of now. And that's also up. Ah, when you be there, and the one to know, you can kind of put a cut on sales. HIV is no longer a death sentence. And you say, sorry, we not is now, and yet death sentence. And yes, we are a child, there be, we not virus, no bomb, no codani is not only with Gunnar. Who would that? But who are they? Or do my kuma yakupon for nine eight into the suce? A donor have bread and one manasia. A one number, it's no end to me in twice here. No more, and then you better have to pass it. Who will be more better than the same beings? Yeah.
4: Ntia bana san so na che so beda dru no so ato woti asen kwa de obeda so sa ato se obi
3: wu won kwa ning na
4: wow
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0: 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Big da on my pay drum mama so e dan listen to for yes shem say. Te bi sa o fa. E ni in kofo en na wabra omu enim a who spread it like this no. Yes so. Ni sa da mi sa yemu en na go from anything as a 2024. In kofo am work e chai go organa no. Yes. 334,721. 334,721. 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No say sa to be a go share ya ifu and can ubo balance umma omu ewu ya and say ye basically I want to yes sir omma wants that to be anon mamu and spread it ya yan wa bra mum manko put at mum bum bang. Miss Shepa yes me ab and yes no no say na ye best say ya bon do.
1: Yes. 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
0: Ah, Patra, Emra, Kwansu, or Hosha Jana Assumption Act 9389. Exe, Nomanina, say, Odo Yarena, or sell, or Oman Kamani Guma. But if the Gemana or Yano, or Chigasa, or Rice, or Best Fedondia, we now know you in that evidence now, and Mamma can say, you know, we be. Ebeji. Ekwamo sa.
1: Na samra no ati obi pen.
0: There be so far and two president be there.

I don't say that I got touching for funny year. So obeying HIV 9 year, it or to fear me, if you fear us, too free. If you're on the end a test, on the Yana, you try a tea, you do cocoa, and then you do under your cocoa, a chakra, not quarter, my mom, a mom who say, baby,

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1: 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So, they're designing some facility, you know, and what said the worker are Korai, you know. And they also say, because I buy emphasize the infrastructure design of a diagram of woody kind is in. So, yeah, should I pay before in Korai, you know.
2: We don't even need to see a beko see a facility na ye design ne. But ye be to me this crabia gua kwanswa. Nkwada minus wasa situation no. Ebia se ye be pe kwan bisi ye be to me deliver a diama umkrumpo ufia na se bibia exposin kwada no ma what ya say? I think se ebe ye better. Ujitum
1: matwasupa.
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2: Mate, eni, mayane sa, but we non se, bako, bebre, nansu ne kwa swa

0: across Ghana. 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I ain't say be a peculiar to me by ye dear yunqua. So I home. Now, be a quadabi be wo central, quadabi wo western, no, so such a situation moa. You to be protected from Cacres and so musta. Omunya yin ruse, why you okay, say be a on fahon. They care, they are consent, and they are drink psychologically, no, and moa home. A foot to a banner, the Bema Ghana phone, you know, how many will ye?
1: A foot when you say, Pacho, when ye HIV test that, na would be in Primagua, Bema, na bet or bound in order, and only a regular partner would you say, Sabi, only in what the moon will be on the show. Never say who be a way who are boy than us only in one money be. This is the second of a test to confirm your HIV status. Now, who be a and your bunny and yes, she it don't know, they live a normal life. It does,
0: Mr. Vedas say, all right, Derek. Derek Opona Jare, or your deputy director of programs, Ghana is Commission, and I'm in a Dinko Bono. Mamma Kwama, so can you gender minister, Mammy Cynthia Mamley Morrison, Meneno, and Monkobo? Honorable Martin, you
2: name Porto to them?
0: Namia Drum, me who you now so,
2: Yamina Drumas, who you power.
0: Get all bad, and I say, Majidi, sir, and Koma, ye, ya brief you data concerning Akwadane situation. Na abaya 10 years na ne papa sha se ne ne die. 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Was also HIV positive. Issue no ye break ye, and would just soon sem haya. E can't want some police for the release by ye. Unfortunately, omo mo boa quadani din a womb. Intended by be anima maybe could be odinachi. O man no money dear grow area wate, a many beam, because ye honey din, ye hun son no crano, ya dear be say one home, ye hun son no crano say natural. As a gender minister, a former. Ah, one why yes, sir, Jumaya. Such a situation, Diana Becker found.
2: Madame, I'm a pay me chair with you for you now. If our story needs the maker, the market can be silly briefly, but my TBU and tell me in Dorian Park. And then I will frame me soon. After that, Minkin can will be beer. HIV in Pussy, my nan, and a pair of Cassandra Minty, Minifi. 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
2: And so that is the beginning of the story.
3: It's only blaming my meaningful on you.
2: Yeah.
3: Because in Chesa, my back car, my back car case today, there's a pressure about. I am being in phone, or tie the beer, who boom, be see a phone, because on shabu funny.
2: Yeah.
3: Oh yeah, him so nezi abufana koma na papa de onye na ntina. But they easy itu mu de onto them onye mama na na wa hopo ne bana ma ne papa.
2: Debbie.
3: Aha, it's only blame mama on ye because they hen ye fool. Yam papa on shut down tin in one shen. Yam mama or the phone in a koshe na tabana fi. No titi hen na tin yamena do my hen na yi. Inti, oh yeah, the ma foot in shoe, oh yeah, son of mammy, funny age, I'm a farmer, my papa, because of you. But the end is on to the meet, but move if you want. Now, some and me, you want a work from on the payments, now one, and Missy A. He said, on your shoe, shoe, my son, mammy, who name a pa, papa, I will want us our bar. Now, I bought two, want us our son, our wire will ban, because me and their cousins in poo. Say, you put a cushion, our cousin will baby, you put in door, you won't. Nene nini nyankita huzina se wo befi.

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2: You say, see, papa, no punishment. Or was a man, was a man. Abofran, you obey anything. Honestly, see, as one, abofran, me, Jinsu, abadezi. Into one relocation, bebim. Because bonin is wasted at all. Ya can't kiss you down for papa, why you're born, or being in your born. See, your dear Jin, and a ban, and a hen, and an old day. The marble floor, see, the me, see, see, I ain't anything. Ne, mammy, baby, or sin, or but to relocate, and now. So when you sit down, one and relocation, or a police know they will relocate my men. We'll make sure that before ban the identity by a hidden kakra. HIV is in them kofu be brave will kuma when your HIV and soon I'm in our domain, drone and your mate, what I want to say, and one zena, what I see. HIV in a papa on the mojema, CCR, on ye ye. Into on ye ye in drone, I was a man. Into some men to relocate. Abofrani son go back to school. Now, if you are doctors, now they wash Abofrana. Maybe she can get her life back. Meaning, mobi call with HIV, when you say now, walk about no womb. So, now say, make sure this was Saturday, doctors will attempt to me now. Actually, mommy, or to them, so I know she had that financially.
3: On your strong, Debbie.
2: Yes.
3: Because in any deal, come my Juma or Yabosome, Nakatua 850 Ghana, a new 900 cities, the whole month.
2: And she says, yeah, police phone me assure the police or department are washing more from a dopsu or she police phone one say or she gender so I say. In teen or one lady able she na Ghana na yen said that yen chase the capotin being to war for the minimum in teen. It can oil the Nebacada bind by a bind by yourself or bind a him for department that the Michigan war was a shape more from a what to them. But they're called dopsu and I believe it there. Once I or a minor, now what's the police for issue statement? Is they not get a dog so when you what is going on? In T, now yes, the interest academy, to make sure that go far, what's the master and so you put me a boy because Ghana is the man do you know? Mamma, before baby, I know so problem the man go far before bandy action, son and so when your HIV. In T, I mean, I do my water, watch us there, or could be all one wasn't a co hospital, and the mini men you now wash and fine. Even though with your parents and it's an example, no, you rape, listen, or child abuse. It's in the above share a corner about for drinks. Maybe we'll get in touch also. Maybe I'm going to go to Crabia. We'll go to one boy, mommy. But me believe it, police are fooding. Upon your police in Unity, why you do much energy, or the police are fooding, will take up them issue. Now, what's your name? I can't make a view there. Me assure them, Papa IGP, why should I take the master man? Yeah, I disso me é show de dia wa. Ya ye be see ma so me wi apa na first year the boss. So be far off and for come send the message don want to the story and na ye ne den.
3: Na honorable Morrison the woman ni say IGP at na no de I can't tell but isu yi ma me report say e wa guna aguna jama say ma oso mu de che die no mu ntehwe ni ade. Emma or Sanso de Bakufudia, and a Kufudia man let us on Famra Cra, or Bakra Cra for San Refer, no, they no call back to Jamase. It's no within the police service, no, they are aware of the story. And that's at now, Crumpura Koran upkeep near dinner, Matra Juma, Mammy, and Nisika Waji. It's no if, say, a police for responsibility, say, or more better kitcher yet drove soon, Besha Quadano, the relocation, Nadidium in your Mayemoa, till date. Bibia sent from home, Momaye. No communicate from her to the Aquadana Nasani Mameno, and put the HSBia, Nakatria Crabosumino, you pay you 200 Ghana, Edjama, Sebia, or the Bay BB. Nothing of that nature from Dovstu, Obia Yedi, Ewa Seminole.
2: Ha, my mekana, make a police, and my general public now today. Police in your obligation don't want to go back to friend.
3: Okay.
2: Police in your obligation. Gender po in the American mini hozi. Now so mean to make the gender minister which is to be at war or this abofran. But make a police now. Because Papa near police in the America day or your police because now could you have for one is him. In see Papa Nankasapu Abu

0: funny a minor. 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A bay to make a day, walk with you and you better be that show bar.
1: Yes, said Yakosu, a yamayan old Rosson.
0: Yes, it's an American and a busy police, no, near the police will be a bona police no door shape. A bofani a wine a bonan tabby, but because upon Oka police who are wanting, or what you are said today. Wobosha as papa no sun, especially on ocean, why a buffer bonny bonny daman. When I know your shabby friend, or your rape is some nice and all be my push and parents in monobobo kawako, acquire test, and acquire the mini and many many in our own mini beer, or towns where they be a only be to make up a pana is because all your more police service
1: name. 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
0: And the academy, we are Miss Summerfrey, the idea, make sure the ones who go to my personal call. 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
3: When your medical assistance, or call for new drone medication, will be HIV, and will look healthy. As then as the bone in the way, see that, see, say, yes, a remedy, yes, a friend in the welfare. Yeah, share most seen as is, make sure the word is cast and you mean you know the daddle. Then about funny interest, see, and I'm sure, no welfare, and I'm sure.

0: ni ohuna sebi bibi wo honi sim kese wo sose no ohuna bibi ni honi sim eta meche na se ohuna wo tumu wo di won ho ekohie no kuro kakra minima awofu metuma ka de beye 70% of awofu were single mother ekohie no kuro kakra minima eba nkra ha na ekop preparatory school se won da papa e ba drop ne ba wo school o efe but do do one on to them inchi no you overwhelming because when your system or to capture them in coping and find there to them a free school feeding war on or a certain category of people that will benefit from school feeding. It is here you damn this one year cadet and call for what to them. If I am find them sicana born in chat at them all. You find that one feeding was in my buffet de beer, on should they need waffle, busuma nado kwa winema, or you did to me as but if you share na me catch all day, oh yeah, then the Sikoko one is the Osa. X budget, I think, is about 450 million. You can't get to your school feeding. You can't get to your school feeding now. Sika. More by ministry, Nanka says the on shut down doors on him here. Ah, it be but one branch of Akoya and Yamania Motterdam. He said, well, yeah, do you be a beer? It would be philanthropist, been a while, but Opedo, yeah, do you be? No, when you escape, you was there. And now there, you and the phone Opedo, where you be, because you have baby. But budget, Nanka, bans the banana. I think we have to have a look at it again. Now, our resource agenda, my Sikaba, when you say, my Yamoto, them, but what I be a own do, eh? Now, I'm here to me a catabo for an honorable friend protection. To protect the children and I protect the mother and poor because apart from a bofana ye protection and mother also need protection.
1: Okay.
0: Ye hide a bofana ninim. Na mother ninim ba. Mother so be to trace mommy the name they were trace. Into woman in the nyabo age in the shop. People can just trace and see the screen pakura or ye. Into protection or what you're able to bring in panels on Huban. See, Ebo mammy Hubani about bofana Huban. See, then may ye leap, I yokum kunka cremema. Oh, one now. Sabi, who are a certain category of class? Want to move your one who cran him who be in Kakanka cran? Yes, did the monk of Funso about the shame they be a and call forward to the Muslim almost what can leap in a woman. It's a leap in between one show and one kakra. But here's the kind of the query on said they do be a leap if him, nay school feeding if him, or can see be a young Kasia boy who bravo ministry.
1: Yate, niche se, such cases, no, nti ya na ya se nkwara no, they should speak out, no. O speak out to ya, onko hen, ona bube tumye ya na mamia. Hey, where should they go?
0: Ye wadopsu wo, wadopsu no, ono oshe de minye menina, gender, ye nye tumu de ya kata, ye bo kwa suobi ni mwana de bido.
1: But at least, gender be tumye tusuwa na mon, ene dopsu a collaborate. You see, dia e koso no, me, honorable, and yeah, waja, you are a former, but once our woman is to hope, no. Dear Cosono, a young woman to the system, na say, system na ato, a JJ will say, dear Becosu Biancosu, dear BCBNC. It's like that is what we are witnessing now. It is not working, and it is so painful, say, I could not be good through this experience. Meanwhile, your systems, your institutions, I was a wink, or my somewa, or Mukita Quadano to Secusia, a protector, no, a shano my yen. But there be, I was a sign, ye new problem say ye contribution, Ediaboa. But systems, ne ye man and Cayen, so ye support ya. And in Kenya fe, and can quadra be a what team yon, or see a DB yan or no, and can ye me contente, and obey Piabon Tiabecasa. Nabecasa, we need a jaw fate, a mawini pana would dino, or do bonenoa, who better know about Bontiabecasa.
0: That is very true. On to America Day, Papa is here to discuss our pain. Our system is able to answer so no. It's a major answer. Yeah, also in general conversation, I hear you.
1: Matthias,
0: Abu Frey is a specifically what about the table that you discuss. In America Day, you call me, don't let me make the meeting the IGP was it. Because benefit of doubt is very, very important in life. Into Bobby Sumbo, eh, Wabra, 18 in Paninumasa. There will never can a Muslim Jinada Mizakasa.
1: Mate,
0: Emma, Emmy Marty, and is it? Miss Mitchell story briefly, but can I watch a kakra? Mitchell briefly, eh, Marty, what no, your discussion, though, in news or flashy. Minty Beauty, any that will frame, what frame is from a country in Bow frame? Mincha Dante story in internet cassette in Pobezin. But okay, I'm so the way I walk free away, they won't say they knew Bia Wanyan and Cassan. Let me speak out, but not to blame anybody on this.
1: Matthias,
0: specifically, me catching behind the scenes. Me and the politicians, a blame minister, Dabi.

0: Madi. Seminim de Maminati, no so on Yamushi, another BB and Eric Kaibaka. But so now, Nizzi, a winner must some Namizi Juma. My friend, my catcher, and I'm
1: And that is a no one story. Na ya boaman, you know, me and I'm a for the ma story. No, you and you break you just on same. Me and I'm yes, I interview. No, me, we are me for the agenda minister. But any the kind Kasaye, it's a muni natural. No, and I'm a for the documents about me by a scanning. Ye, me for the ninny in a man or dama say, and also me dechi. It is almost a month now. You take it up in tea jammy. Into that is where we are.
0: That's it. I want number, send our friend, but then me miss my friend. Yeah, the boss, me, we are maybe send the white house, some more to the man, not today, because Papa, no, into a new one, but one, let me make a relocation because I'm a friend, no, him,
1: Mate.
0: If yes, she may say, but could be, she ever cast behind the scenes.
1: Me, Patrick, Mate, we are my friend, I cast
0: behind the
1: scenes. Mate, I see. That's it. Mr. Weda, can a gender minister, Cynthia Mamley Morrison, and now what's in a canona? A cosuaba on for the bocrata no, and to us on a naposona posono, a telesource connecting energies. Amen scientific, was seeing a me and a yarisafo, and a Franco Trading Enterprise, fun papa perfie, glyco, we cushion your, we cushion you for life, glyco, more and it does so, glyco life app, and a glyco travel insurance, and a etch in a Franco Trading Enterprise say mobile phones ni hwa sese so de bebre no anaba nti tutumika ne bra ne beje odie ba no mobile phone dia obi anim se quality no eye 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Across Babia Benambia, Naso Bibiano, Ubeto Star Oil, Koto Fu no Honum, a Bebuo Ingino, a Yefu Papa, Nibuo Eda from Star Card Nedia, a Yamajikino, no stress. With the first one, DSP say was at his actor, just a one asin, where we cry.

0: the first one, yeah, ye, dear special was at his experiment, just a one asin, where we cry, oh, it's a costa oil to phone or mommy, na in your four papa. DBS Industries, a dance of Bonnie Mana DBS at home. Now, William saw taught DBS in Chelsea, and the board dinosaur, a yaffable, empa, empo, and ye de de, and to crew meditum, said the atio botentim sanity. Now, what try the pay, no, so a summer 10% discount. Now, Cotto, quantain, so I own home. Into co DBS, Cotto, a dance of Bonnie Mano, or Caroline Plus Sita, or Sanso Emma, 20-year fading warranty, and to DBS and Sandwich, you might any frewom 0543 286 637 DBS Industries Limited was say roofing papa pa if ye and ho. Ako Martin.
1: Major Swabina. Abu Juma.
0: Major Simido. Na
1: and someone up ba.
0: Yeah, someone.
1: Ye be trinity and come on it dear. Ya kwaye Martin, yana emotions no kakragum. But kakra me can dia fa ace dear no honey say. Wish I had facilities be bray what gana he ya. A dear ba kwa mano tisi. A stigmatization, a kobase HIV patients, a kwa kwa jinra, who se department in any, ain't in omu chem omu obu a crampa no a kwa kwa testiawe. Na oni bi. And it's sad that some bit me adjust na ye year through on one and kebeboa. Kebeboa by me two trees and minus one a woman.
0: Aja.
1: Good.
0: On so mumbehe.
1: Woman shamay. And it's just on some I na person up or so, ya abemwano. And I kwa say I tension me to whom we come in chap cry. Mamma daily graphic with Queen Yini and Shasie. Me we are regushitano and for ye ever how was it 24-hour economy to create 1.7 million jobs by 2028. And no crater fair a dumiensa, it's a presidential advisor, FR 24-hour economy, accelerated exports, and the Regushitano, and what the actual just a 24-hour economy, no, ebe buwame, and you may buse, cha, send you be catch na se gun, and you may be buwama, one ewo, e we are siyama, and send you na be pejuma, wa my gen, and mwa, MPP, abreso, sunu ye, hunis, and webi, and then this, if one so, woman 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
3: Dr. Cassiel, ba forcing, sending for you daha. What no end were made for to San Force Finance Minister na MC Minister no, Abu Homadi ye payaches or Mawesi Capania, and ye opihoha bako, naturally poor Edwesian so ya near Donald Trump, America for Sikanibia, a begana quayer when somebody di bebremo, Nanya Sabia de Cordobo, dia Banche, and Asa Coco, Aka Culture Development, one day yen so munam in Crantier, one day a poetry. Farming in Anno, Nina Ekan will bet me a cushion, Yankasi economy no, na Cratafair tosso me and say, a walk with him one no. Was a nation to produce first vaccine 2027. Vaccine Institute drives local initiative. Dr. Soji Tete, Wanu NIH Chief Executive Officer, Ma National Vaccine Institute, and what the hey, Nay, him say, Yadia Crown Crowd will be bray, Nay, communicable, non communicable. Yes, I need yes, saying na a bopusa a woman gana mua, ye bewu. Coronavirus or crab by a cry and we wano. It's a gun and pay five or margin say, ya dear crown crubby a bay in its ye, say a virus, ya dear say, ya dear piano, and was seeing ya ye vassin, yen ra, ye betum ya way a home pania protect ye and every side ya dear no more. Ain't Timinoca say NVI for air partners won't be ya Q investors are, won't be to me a buana ye local vassins no, ye to me a ye buagana hey ya, by 2030 dear near ye, it is sika wometra, and yes when you send carbani to me as support no and ye $50 million and ye 4 year term ain't you omu edu many air say strategic investors be a biwa Ghana ha ye near Ghana Exim Bank Afrexim Bank International Finance Corporation IFC for bet to me as support na and rahu do bet me a quente and ye pino ye and sell to me a car mammy father ganian pointy and twas ni and two mikadia me we refi fifi have a quarter one no and a year and General Secretary. And I'm saying, Crawford, just what we're in, you're a boy, could you have pants or modding?

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3: And they fear that no Ghana card, no Pono Sam George pushes tougher age checks for adult website. You see, and now call website, I would do a new and crop for a Pononia dia and couldn't finish yet. Do nine, do numnia dia, dinner or mushroom Pononia dia. And no, Anna Sam George, the other to just say, nay, we ye bebunu and now ye penny cra. Now we need Ghana card, website bien wobet miako, Zebioco Pepo, no bia, and it's a yap crow. Winter greeting our seno. Send ye betimi dia bo ye ma ba no ene meme ne nyina ho ban ya won kwoto esem unti emre di nse no
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4: 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afsa when you your business banking it is so your agribusiness so your retail and also war a form a good year to move to near my it to tone war our way from one man as a way if you know my word juma would you ja oh patrol when you are going to be down my afsa and my business into obia a juma be a yano level biano afsa and one business at the mount but remo afsa Chomo de Oye, say your business banking, and I say a year, afsa, or more green loan noir, a quenya da hodom, borra hon, your money in Kobo, now so ensa and count ye. 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And yen see away, Emra. 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
1: In Ghana, we are more than just individuals. 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
0: Oh, eye MTN so hape win promo na mide mi wanshe mu. 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
4: Just on Sam Jumadi and Augusto Awutena Hayadum 106.3. Now, Crown Abo Apa Hosemano Edunum 9:15 a.m. Mabeja 4 Ayakrado Ewaha. 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
5: Yeah, me dofo.
4: Okay, Betty Kreka Bako. or aspire to be the women organizer for NDC. Campaign you cousin.
5: But you're for national account.
4: National and Kasamami. National. A branch and a branch I have. And your original branch is the same. Baby Betty a dripper was a branch. Well, yeah, she's a former MP.
5: I'm
4: from Place North. Yeah. Campaign cousin.
5: Abna no kra woman is ye betumi aka bi ne di asere. Precisely we are working with the guidelines of the party.
4: Okay.
5: Now as you see the guidelines stipulate say we can clearly come out to declare our intentions 6 months to the elections. Ntinya me adoma say metumi aba ba gina hana maka no obudwum pa no de from first week of July.
4: Mm.
5: E be dis an common. Say see ade
4: we
5: Oh, Nyami Adum na ye be a quina na quina ne beda ho dea. Ye be a move who better cross men said.
4: Oh, okay. But won't say campaign as
5: that be.
4: Na se be ye thank you to who bedding.
5: Oh, say, I know dear me, Jumana ye dea shaminsa as the technical advisor to the Minister for Sports and as the national coordinator of National Recreation and Wellness Program. Jumana so. Is it say, Nyami and Sammy both de rule. On National Recreation and Wellness.
4: It's okay.
5: My start a regional tour. May visit various regions. I may meet you. Again, now the focus is on women. So women being the center of our community. See, it may impact that knowledge into them. Then, of course, we believe say, we can have a well, healthy community. In fact, I am a Bwamagana. It is our exercise. It's all about keeping an active community in order to... resolve issues of non-communicable diseases. Intimigu so papa papa. So far my year about 8 regions. Anya mi adma next week no. Ye betwaso. Yes, yeah, dear ye empower ye home. Yeah, boasen ye be ya we can have a healthy and active community.
4: Are you but Adia Martin?
6: Oh me Joe, so yeah, Bison said that Ben only I say do kids yeah better bear and say ho. Yes see. The Ben Awoni chairman.
4: Aji aji obe microphone no mami.
6: The Ben Awobe cotton.
5: But you had your host and I said or your panelist because we person meti as because as some are okay. They respond here and what you have to be say and I'm a boy. I said what up a clarification.
6: Oh, Debbie Betty's keeping. Very vital information.
5: I say, a big air call, thank you to now. What so then I will.
6: As a very, as a loyal party member of the NDC, it's my expectation, sir. We'll be training.
5: Oh, so you are a loyal party member of the NDC?
6: Who, as you? I'm so you. All
4: right, we'll be
6: as you being in that good standing.
4: Yeah. Ah,
6: yeah, expect to say, we'll be what I don't get here. No more quiet. Yes, you thank you to only a twofold. So, I'm real thank you to
5: now.
4: Okay, but I

0: wadwe na wo ti
1: beti aje unta fe na afena makai aje asali me wa
2: asa Michelle that's not hanya no Michelle di eti aka ka kra me ka me send this
1: send message
2: me
1: ho
2: mami to me buka kra me ka sa wo be ho ni pa kra oti
1: ko oh that's nice that's nice
2: eye contact na mo say we dey be fire
1: fire no no no oh that's nice and aje asali ma kare
2: mo say e beti na ha me say me as like to say wow
1: oh, nice meeting you again. Nice meeting you again.
2: What's in my tree program?
1: Eh, ben na wanwa.
2: Share all the time. Say inviting me for tree programmer, I'll always decline because me say first place yeah, English programs no.
1: Yeah.
2: Ben do ana. Eh, any me do friend me say ah, but Rabbi say any ubo come a yeti wa say. How did they say?
1: Yeah.
2: Yeti I say. Yes. I'm like okay. Mami ko catchy into me bet na u team jam say me ba be ka broken chew into me we are no more for me new dictionary was studio emu
1: oh that's nice
2: but
1: that's nice
2: anyway
1: me ye de radia say na ye hyen komo na say ye hye communicator yebra Sam George communications minister of Diabetum and the gatekeeping of person ye edi protecting kwada enya 18 years isan se o share site ahodo anko fo ko hwe dwamansem ne ade na kwada to ogusu bebre e hwe no yade bia imwa mamisha se obeti ho na e afi beti so won kita gana kada won to be nkopon site bia anko ko hwe edo ne hwe wo de ba
0: no cry ye
1: me ne
0: rabbi ye bet na bonto ye ti se o kind headlines na
1: yes
0: ye ti na between the ankasa ye hu ne ye discuss se whether is the way to go or not the way to go me dem hu ne se ye to abama aban a and ye to abama political party a we are expecting say generally the government in place will protect the general interest of its citizens enti akwanya ana nhyehye ye bia wo de betoto akwan mu se ne be yi a wo be provide a safe and sound environment na no na ye hwe Ghana for do do na anya sa gidie no e wo eye the current NDC administration so

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1: Say, Nkrophobia, woman abuse the Ghanaian women, and I said the Ghanaian system now. Say, no person will upload you. We are requesting, and now the system is requesting for your national or a valid ID card. And I believe strongly, say, Bebwakra mama, criminals, beer, woman use your friends, sexual exploits, no, you bet me, I'm a inside a account in many ways. Totally no, until say bia as the time goes, maybe even a fallout be. I feel say as a community, as a country, no, our focus first and foremost should be to protect the right of our young ones and our society. Mm. It is a initiative and our policy will lead to the protection of the rights of children. Yeah, absolutely. I think that is the way to go.
2: Are you Adia?
3: Yes, me no. Me near very far from Betty's point, and then not the usual disagreement, because we share me one and ma, and then even besides that, seun ni makra, you obviously will have siblings, and not even your neighbor's children are your children.
4: Yeah.
3: And nkola na yetiti omuno, by all means, they are the next generation of the world, because ye kwa, by all means, they would have the world or Ghana specifically to protect.
2: Okay.
3: But ye was some biting questions, sir. Mimi pese mebe, sir. One, what's the import? Enuna Betty Kayano, and she is still also just presuming, because I'm pretty sure, say only some George in Yen Kaye, and besides the releaser or releasee, you know, I don't think she has actually looked into it and even known the intent behind it. But say they were paraphrasing and our canadino. Even if we want to go by that, it will be a good thing. However, the question is, will they really implement this properly?
2: Sir, Ekoba, some of the Yejuma, Omdebe Yejuma, yes, sir.
3: Dear Omobeji Ghana card, how are they even handling the data? Sis, make control. And there are times you just sit and fraudsters will start giving you details of your own self, trying to dupe you. Omofa data no way. And mostly when you think choro, ubehun say, sankrofono is through this collection of identifications eya omu use to dupe people. And a sankrofono, me, I really can't just be confident. They be a maker. It's not about the beauty of the policy. Yehun, prior to 2024, Omukan policies. Look, me cry the time I have the amount first too, both soft copy and hard copy. Right? But me share NDC policies. Let me say in Crawford, they've really speed up the game. But come to implementation now. Sis, she 2 years down and now 1.5 years on. Be brain young course. New crack, 24-hour economy policy. Very beautiful policy. Even if you are

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1: Serious no, nkaye nya ne sa. But san krofo yi. Se betete ham o ya madam like me be say me ka wonene, ba me ka. San krofo no won't me risk your trust on them one bit.
2: Nti ti say won say police no want to be fanya adwuma na.
1: Fa ya Ghana card mbra. So I can't, I really can't be comfortable with
2: that. Ghana card data na ye de ekọ na so
1: mani pa me say we shouldn't even be asking of Ghana card at this point because yeah registration. The bigger view was to look at how we synergize your data in this country. So that we call DVLA, you wouldn't need, you just need probably my TIN or just a number or a code to be able to have my data and all. But the Mimi can say, even this data they are asking of, be it from a minor or an adult, my worry is how are they going to manage our data?
2: The data protection.
1: Data protection is what I'm talking about. Sirs, the number of people that are losing money, some even lose their life through internet fraud.
2: Yeah.
1: And if you make a mistake to get your data in wrong hands, then you are in problem. And you cry, to say, the other the other side of it is the person asking for it. So over 3 will be called Trini the Mecca. The other side of it is the same person. Some judge who share ufa data, even your internet. Says, how is it behaving with you? Yet you are more because even if you buy credit, airtime. And last it said there, not first, I was saying last. So I see a lot of dysfunctionality around on one casa what he's already implementing. So I really don't feel safe. But what I have to say, and they say, so mubeye niye dia. Because for the minors, we have to protect. That's why some parents grab bare regulated gadgets of their wards because omunko on sites that would even affect almost studies.
2: Na site no kra no site ben na woko and a site bia wo we see bia utumi assess sadie no mode omode restriction tem say so mo be chire mo maye na jehunu site be because baby one maybe a o do date be ko sheho ya na se baby okra be kudu krampo no ne ho kra no enya dia asiki for any Ghana card information be krampo ansa na bia ma ti how is it going to work
3: na na rabbi kano sesia no when mo bia a news amaye sesia but I believe sincerely said the minister within his department, they have thought thoroughly about the implementation plan and so on. They talk about it, but correction, kakra na me person me ye na me nua rabbi ehune say ye kasa data and as a Ghana card information ye kana in the first place no e wa aban aso e you. Abai doesn't need your data for this kind of registration and sana. If government wants to do anything with your data, they will do it.
1: Say this
3: one is specifically towards the protection of children and children that are being involved in your friend is saying various pornographic sites. Specifically, into the person me can say rabbi say abai ehia wo out here rabbi with data. He doesn't even need to call you. They know where clearly they can go for it. Because me do me any call. Is it National Identification Authority? Willingly, yeah, the information here they and this information here they are to abonte. It was generated, say, at a point in time when it is needed. Now a bank can always review or use it for policy direction. And then recently a bank program or the aba back free primary healthcare. Yes, they say who get a health insurance. So who need health insurance? So the moment I will yari and I will tell you can be with him. All you need is a valid ID card, which includes the Ghana National ID card. Any government hospital should take care of you.
2: But no, yeah.

0: nchimu yewu enye se yare bia na obetumi dia ko eno no yesi ya chichiri won sa ya chichiri won aha but uko when you need a card
1: yes we are not rubbishing or running away from the national health insurance.
0: I know but uso bia jimu no kan se wate no sorry ya
1: was be ko hospital sorry ya only bibi says before it is the doctor that determines which level or which stage your disease or your sickness is but sir from a very on word go consultation there just a valid ID card is okay for you. What in the American say? Then from there, no, see, I heard that cost, no, ever come in me, I there's a need for you to bring in your national health insurance. That is when it will be requested. They say, and the whole idea is to prevent this self medication, is to prevent and conform, and then no, my register, my Ghana, my register national health insurance, that ABA, that's your friend say, intermediate term, 1 month period, say, me, yare, what do I do? This free primary health care comes to resolve some of these issues. Again, generally, woman register over 30-something%, no munyan register crampon. At least in the immediate term, no, you can seek for health, your friends, health care. And then come on a yedi no, and you're protecting the rights of our young ones as well as a society. What you say? So who person call here pornography? It is because clearly in your mind you have decided that this is what I want to do with my life. Now they say once I will decide, why are you your friend shying away from it? We are saying says so person yeah, use your friend is saying your Ghana ID card. Now you who say who starts to mess away? You might the person do a bra boy day. And I think so once you take that decision, you should not shy away from it. But the objective of this whole policy, which I Betty Metia as children's advocate, you know, I'm quite excited about.
0: We are children's advocate.
1: I am. Wow. I was ranking on gender, children, and social
0: story.
1: Protection.
0: Story. Are you aware of the story?
1: Of which story?
0: Inspector, now what defiling about man HIV? Yeah,
1: no, you become awesome.
0: Oh, you are aware of the story?
1: I will go and look for the story and then we'll know.
0: I want me here and today, any so quickly.
1: Yeah, but I absolutely have interest of children at home.
0: Yes,
1: like Rabbi, can I also have children at home and anything related to children? Any policy, you bet me, they are protecting the rights of children. Like she said, yeah, the future generation. See, a person my way, not my way, that we should teach the children the right way to go.
0: And
1: I think I absolutely support the policy.
0: Rabbi, I'm into you.
2: I'm holding and I'm making same the minister's position. The release. But you will release now.
1: Kind.
2: Good. From City Newsroom.
0: But you kind in now to push now
2: person. I don't want us to digress from the import. Initially me said what's the import? And I the intent of the OEM, it says, ID verification policy for porn sites to be submitted to cabinet, to be submitted. That's the heading. And this is from City Newsroom. Then it reads, the Minister for Communication, Digital Technology and Innovation, Samuel Matijo, has proposed a policy that would require individuals, that's the key word here, individuals, to present a national identity card or driver's license before accessing pornographic website as part of effort to prevent minors from viewing such content. I think that is exactly what
0: And what I said one I can.
2: Meba, if you're checking minors, you know sites, especially typical of, I tried running a quick, said me a curious camera. So let me share, if I'm trying to get on a porn site, what are the requirements are omu baby summer? Age is part of it. Age is part of
0: it. But so baby to me, oh, baby to me, I didn't trust me or 25.
2: Oh, allow me to learn. Okay. I probably would even be speaking for you because when we are man objective view, women, children, and me know you are talking about advocacy. In fact, my background, your NGO work for over 6 years before I be here politics. If I far over close to 10 year work experience from my internship to the point I left NGO space, no. So advocacy on morality, children, development, anyway, we know the AME Juma.
0: Okay.
2: I've also touched part of it. But the American say there is a bigger goal of restricting minors. But what initially Mika has to do with how are we going to manage the implementation to get the required results? Yeah, can you know be mommy? And since it's not what, say, oh, what if somebody downloads it and sends to you on your phone? What about that one too? So I think it goes back as well, not only

0: sitting on government's responsibility, but parents, so parental responsibility can who be?
1: Mm.
0: Because I've seen say parents be brave, have made attempts, and omuye very omuye quite religious on that.
1: Mm.
0: Omu a ye screen time. Time and in color be share maybe movie and games and whatever. And a baby mukra linky their tablets or phones to the parents' own.
1: Mm.
0: So that every content or to me monitor. So I want to even move a step ahead from now, even the argument of, because mikro na me

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2: Me, madam, for senior person be in chain.
3: Okay.
2: Otaye family meetings. What's the essence of family meeting now? Oh, you know, it builds up the confidence of Nimanu. Or to say, me, Nimani na ye girls. So, what she does is that they come monthly, or no, so a busy person to send me. They sit to talk. So, what about school? Who is your friend? What are you talking about? Say, dear, by all means, a conocras or ye curious are. Obenya answers nubi wo unche. And yes, sir. Then we come back to the school. Learning environment. It's also very critical. Let's not shield nyomo bebre. Even if it is important to open up as teachers to the kids that look, even if you ever want to explore the pornographic space and all that, you should have been able to get to this age.
3: Because it be to me ya be addicted though. Addiction, you know, was up on
2: initiating. The addicted ones, they can't show say, who drew her the end yet? Because even it affects your health, your mental health specifically, and other things. Share me to story be a see girl be wrong. Why you addicted to vibrator? To an extent that, or to me, the shen who know driving.
3: Yes,
2: we will crash you can. But who are we to judge? Yen de yen to mean judge you.
3: Yeah.
2: But ours is to point out the leads for us to all nenye de yen shese de be. And say, provided me, I still stand by my way because this government, me need confidence in them.
3: Mate.
2: I've seen a lot from employment, from recruitment of uniform men, from implementation of these beautiful policies, from even continuity.
3: Okay.
2: And I'm a vampire, said there will be a day I remember bet naha. Maybe me sister Betty, nae review how this country would move forward in terms of continuity.
3: Mate.
2: I'm so happy, say, or your former MP,
3: yeah,
2: and I come minister, inshallah, that you'll be the minister.
3: Amen.
2: And I also be the women organizer. I pray she wins.
3: Yeah,
2: so it's about connecting with Nkrofunu and being realistic and candid to Ejuma Ayeye.
3: Matias,
2: it should go beyond just wanting to please our political interests. And Nesha Bebia and this in them. Omo promise be brains to shrink or so.
3: Meda Serabi, Meda Samuni Namoye, a child rights advocate. And yet, Mimfa, this story, Mamo, we've been following for some weeks now. And not cry one day. If I am to explain, as I was saying, my church has to remove us 100 times. I am ready to do because Edamakuma song. And I last year, no, 15 years. Apparently, no, papa has ended at the age of 10 years. Abortion, same abamu with the same father. A kobe to cry HIV in your album. What papa no or the amakwa dano. Into this is where we are. The abuse, the torture. A brony at a tia quadana for munina, a wopos if one semu do, but they said the welfare of a quadano here because papa na would dinner born in one and ocean. Intin what quatimetodia, you are on your own. What I see, it is such a situation. How should we handle it, Betty?
4: Abra, Emmy say children right from Dana, Yabe Wakalana to one until so will be the 16. We, through our constitution, we know say the child's the right ni na ya by no dear. The child becomes the bona fide responsibility of the government. Sa by no share akwalanu risk the ne hear some ne hear die nara sa by no play very major role. As a society, as a country, as a people, say yet is sense we are. I am Nami Huni says, Sabita Fracture, we have let our children down. Me say, the way I say, your boy, your mofran who buy no, you to me

0: am bo ho ban bebre sa. Em say make I say me a children's advocate eh we surprise you. Yeah. But say we call on the internet now we search better pa. You see the number of children's issues back in parliament I raised. Right from the time and now some group of children were, you know, in the name of rescue on the water leak. I had to bring those issues to the limelight for the government to address it. I have spoken on various platforms when it comes to issues of children. I am praying, said this story has gotten to the Asuye of the Minister for Gender, Children and Social Protection. Because she also has a role to play. She is purely responsible for Betty. This, a friend say, inqualifying the rights of children.
1: Yeah, but I'm almost a month in the intention. You know, me and I don't get it.
0: Me too quiet, kakra. Me too quiet, kakra. Me round see and I'm making. I feel na maba. And I will follow it up.
1: But more than we are also following
0: her. I'll follow it up. I have other colleagues who are still, because at the time, no, I served as a ranking with Honorable Helena Drantuso, who currently is still the chairperson of the parliamentary committee. So I'll run it up with her and see how collectively, as women in parliament, what role they can decisively play. But maybe the Mimi who say in general, no, and yet easy say ye be picking a ye choose. And say ye na ye we should hold ourselves accountable and responsible. Say as a society, no, ye are letting ye nkwalani down. This might be one of such cases ever out in the limelight. We don't know how many of such is happening.
1: And I won't say dear about limelight no kwanya ye fasu tweet no no. And na ema dio no so search no enya kukudro no ba bonting.
0: Like I say was it in the year 2018? Abofra bi from the central region and no so so obi abomodin aye no. Basa basa. I remember those days, the whole parliamentary committee, we had to travel all the way to the central region to visit the child, to visit the parent. And my year established some support of some sort of funding. Say yeah, they boa akwadan kusi se obe de obe peja. I am expecting said the leadership through the Ministry of Gender, the committee on gender, children and social protection will boldly look, Maminka Bibintra Abina, the laws are there.
1: Yes, Simon.
0: Yeah, Simon. The laws are there. And when you are caught within that the grips of the law, there is some rano and you didn't send your sender fata. But then we shouldn't just end it there. We should also be each other's keeper as a society. And then me assure us a exercise will be na baby who and a why the what's one ma buying and then papa no ye to me aide a buying sa asunimu. We should be each other's keeper so that time in time out no say ye who some of these unfortunate practices within our communities are, we will also take it to your friend say seriously.
1: Mate.
0: Again, it is very important say and then our seminar ban we should use it as a case study na yen to me educating your community no when I abribiara no I have a son na member no me were 24 you were 23 and I me were 18 na deliberate
1: all boys
0: that be one ma enko e ma wo chiri that a member need kind na deliberately what I do ni say I always try to bring issues of sexual education at home. I engage them. Me ya na ma catch on say look me your mama you and to say at least say who kwa kofa girl make sure say that child is 18 years and above. Me see even though me your mama if you go

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0: akwara na na.
1: I'm asking to, because you see,
0: oh, akwara na dey seriously, she's traumatized. Me
1: she's fantastic. If she is a year pa, because she,
2: how old is she now?
0: Only 15 last year, and it started around 10 years.
1: Was she the whistleblower? Who brought out
0: Akwara Nankasa na timi confide you know be.
1: Fantastic. So it says say she's not gotten to a point where she's also complying. One conforming. If she's at a point of conformity, only papa need to me here without any fear or any regret. That's a dangerous part. But the fact say, or was some second conscience good, or to me dream who, to an extent of going to confide in somebody, says or resist it. So it's important to look at the level at which the girl is deep in it. Two. Minim, do we have counselors on this case? People who can do psychological counseling and all that.
0: Yeah.
1: Or deserve it.
0: Oh, of course.
1: Then, honesty counts. Won't baby Haiti, as a country, where we can look each other in the face and say, look, Charlie, you're an NDC. But when you made the mouth, there. You have communicators sit on TV, look in the eyes of Ghanaians, to rudely disrespect them with hypocrisy. In the sense that time my idea and cost you for your partisan interest in tea. It meets Nana Ghanaians. They say, oh, there is nothing wrong with it. But the next political party, Koya, then it becomes a problem. So let's start from the orientation, the honesty. Sure. You see why today, just this morning, Yebesha has not been treated Betty, only Mibrai. Let me show you a road that is supposed to be charging cars whilst they ply the road.
0: Electronic
1: cars. Sure. That is where people's minds are already ahead of us. Yeah, no, we are still talking about crude market. And even that deciding our economic stability. And yes, sir. Now, why are we lagging behind?
0: Look, but
1: it goes beyond Obimbeye.
0: Yeah, Rabbi.
1: The person going to be the MPNU, Pacho Mamin Landi, me building on the point.
0: Yeah, Landi Mamin.
1: The person
0: going
1: to build on MPNU, Papei, Sai Inspector, no, but you know that, you know, Abeye, no, Abeye, what is, how do they call it? IGP. With this mind, or the Ako DIGP.
2: Abeye Abizi and Kalana.
1: Abeye Abizi, from officers to whoever. Obey the country. So it comes back to the mentality. How truthful are we to ourselves? How honest are we to ourselves and the nation? And they said they are all canoe. Look, lies that you say to your own self and even your children affects even the work you do. Baby, I will be here. So let's be realistic.
0: Yes,
1: let's affect good behavior. Let's say, me no. In my little corner, no, let me do the right thing. Share floods issue I here facing, no. Sis, look at the floods. It's our own doing, no. It comes back to behavior. Behavioral issues, because if the father will be truthful to himself by agreeing, say, he has to be morally sound.
0: Okay.
1: He has to be religiously sound. He has to even care about the girl's future. Because this girl could be somebody who will be a leader in Ghana. You are destroying her life for what?
2: But Onim, while Sarabi can I dear back by me to say all this while where has the mother been?
0: We've had a lot of discussions. Since we say I know mamma at the age of 10 years now. Be man and mammy say

0: order for Jennifer C.
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3: Yeah, why don't you protect Akwada? She said Akwada, well, who's protecting
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3: 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Do you have to protect her?
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4: It starts right from this conversation we're having.
3: That you say?
4: I mean, so, sir, if we begin, sir, anopa, your media platform, your panel discussion, your kasa about constructive things, I said,

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2: Happening in this country during your regime, Yenka. NDC, so Omumbeka, what are they doing currently to improve on the situation? What kind of reset are Omudiaba? Because if you allow us, we will always drag the conversation. And I hear the best you tell who. There is no politician who will sit in front of you to tell you there is everything wrong with what they are doing. Of course, it's not realistic.
3: Okay.
2: But all means, you know, you want your call it good. And you want your mayas call it bad. But I'm standing firmly to say the media has a critical responsibility in driving advocacy and change in this country.
4: Period.
2: Even some of you are even more.

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1: Bra mo jade mo nyade mama Betty me that's why we are twen ne rabi nyina mo twen komo ne ye beto so ye jiji contribution mo betua mo ah Betty ah na de be support ye bi my 5000 bi my 2000 bi my 1000 ah na de my
2: abra mama ka be bintu. I don't want it to end with the contribution.
1: Oh wait, no, yeah. It won't end.
2: Contributions in the ebe ye.
1: Yes, it won't end.
2: But ka me kai right from here.
1: I'm writing a petition.
2: We need to call on the your friends the relevant stakeholders.
1: I'm writing a petition. Me de be call me de be bro.
2: It's very important.
1: Me de be call
2: how this issue will be holistically addressed. But yes, at the end, we've just a year contributions. We'll continue to face some of these challenges. It's if you have, I'll speak to the chairperson. I'll see how I arrange. And let's see how the women caucus, the Committee on Gender Children, will take some of this issue up.
1: Mate, medase. Ebi amba so beka ho eh miwi a meba chiri ho no ma na mabeji dia ka ho na mesre ho eh latest form unse na nse unse ye de nkrofo da raba so u mattress no wetwa ho de beti wetwa na wontwa
2: e obi business me pa so
1: 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Okay. Oh, you know, Mr. Let us for some control say rabba rabba no enya de papa. O da so dia betin wanya ho din anfa ni ujuma de how be ban tupe mattress papa da so. Let us for me also do any chire. Na okoje MTN eSIM wo be download MTN app no na unim di obeye. Wa ye na enye phone so bien sane na ye kita. Phone ba ko na wo sim be sim yenu mien sen nine dem na de your course. 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

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Abna Susanna Ewa Spintes, always show a happy birthday. But do I see? Onyame shame, on

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2: 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Na Miaya Juma Dieba Koso aye in crime. Greater Accra Regional Hospital. 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Sogako Pen Sobeko Sogako Pen District Hospital. Ra Ra Beko Ra Ra Regional Hospital. Tamale, Tamale West District Hospital, Wa Regional Hospital, Sunyane Municipal Hospital, Kumase, Suntranso Hospital, Takrade, Efian Kwanta Regional Hospital, Sejirioso Government Hospital, Na Cape Coast and Subeko Cape Coast Metropolitan Hospital, in Krajumedia Nebekoso Monday, 18th May, Tuesday, 19th May, Thursday, 21st May, Friday, 22nd May, Monday, 25th May, Tuesday,

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Oh yes. Yeze. First nanka tema pressure ni ho. Unam tema nanka traffic nche. Or building quite near because who said a higher industrial area, the beer and your man load like a CN2 say what the contract mo be what or so nipane ya or yen ye. They say, Wolf be far quano soa and quire in 1996. Me fire baby PMO or Tema Habo. Now, Ushe said the Aquinas in Mosia to two machines like a seer container, air co, a big cromon for belting boom, maybe done a toquaso, not just a problem, sir. Tema. I'm a Sanfa General Hospital Kwana so na ube do tema community 10 junction and ye baby a bank no ye baby eco bank no bo nim kakra bi said ye okko taco bell no eh now the abu room said ye okko 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Now would dim penufo nim the patron bompire manwate. Because yeah can penufo so mu beti so munti a ginyame. Anwa din. Tri ye ya nam fifi menia nam se Charles Forsing. Honorable. At say Abaya tuma ukrananka. Bibi yesi. Yes, tamajuma bian shed the newa wasa muyenesa. 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Hm? Charles Forsen, you don't owe it. Oh, yeah, you don't back. I don't pay. Mammy Tinsim now, dear. You may dear go so air cost on 7 in your mail or the bed domo, may the best so more. You may dear soon, I'll bet a jab briefer. And can. What day a mamre, a back of some, you may dear so ever brew or a way you may dear so. 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
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End Point Homeopathy Clinic. What's the end to chronic diseases? Dr. Boateng. And open check. I say, and confirm no doctor for you now. Dr. Kevin Kwateng. Also in check.

Heba Center Limited. And I say Agbeve Heba Center. The producers of Agbeve Tonic. Nay, so when him say Agbeve Tonic, we say can be na unumbia. Yadia aho draw aye share a maho. A fa or my fichikomu. Menstrual disorder, pals. Anemia. The tuning in I say, and then one sanka Agbeve Tonic, a man sanka be what it. 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One day, ya yare sefi, Agbeve, Heba Center, why yare sefi, Branasu Beji Dronibi, na ya dear Ebeko, we a chak wine. 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

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Crofu hospital, when your baby now.

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black spots are hood wall. 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Aye. Yeah what Duffy's healthy glow shower gel. Woody age areno. Now improve a yes skin tissues no come and so e de mao. You look beautiful. Wunya organic skin care. Mount Sanka be memani man, Jarry. Will be honest in the skin color city. Na enya dear baby, Chuni Pediano. The patch or bar, I will feature Kumu how I acquire problem. Things are hood raw for moon. Benson's and also Emma, a banquet in Kitty and Weninia home. Not come at all. Mount Sanka, a year or him, my feminine mixture, and intimacy is you. Now, one of my real name be a Timia Conca, be a best knock on. Said, I him feel better me a co ye. We hear Duffy's feminine cleanse. Unpleasant vagina odor. I him feel a bit tuning in as a camera at the amount. That's it. ANCSU. Debridge University College of Mission, DUCOM. NNA Etonsa Afriwi African Hybrid Digital University. 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
3: 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And then your man who do be a kicker home. And the brand, the beat says Samsung, TCL, my

0503-139-739. 0503-139-139. 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And I quit for day. I quit be so. Dada who mama check. Mama who dada check. Was an adjo qua. Maybe a home machine or baby, but never mind. So cry. 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Maybe a tibin coso. The what brepana. Oh, call you the honafe. We are. I'm forgot. Empia. I sent control me. I sent control me. The Kenya. Now you go there. I dream. If you are there before, you know. Don't get there before you confess. We hear Mr. Kill from Kulun Ghana Limited. Mr. Kill. A bema why a real man. What you say? A dream said, yeah, we must see a designer. No. And he said, wow, why am I a one pem? A boy said one cassa overall well being, a becoso, na increase a year or sexual energy, na improve a year libido. Atinkade, let me support long lasting performance. Mr. Kill. On the Kirby, who the Kirby engineer register no ABA GT Kiwa, na a communicator, na the chair is a car, Nick Janet. Mr. Kill. For more than 7 sir, ever can be. Be boy drum watch me who say yes. They say a brand TB man be ever tema AJ our community 8. That is when I got to know Mr. Kill. Salijay, Mr. Kill. Who cry a mrewon pemu am so hwe Mr. Kill to ba koto o ma no. Oba o de onfa nkana no. 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Jinasosa, Mr. Kill from Kulun Ghana Limited. 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
2: And you're my pie, dear, 11-2. 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

0: And I'm a mimi we answer na yen to us so Yanko Ponya Doma Ochina e your bedi Mr. Felix upon. So happy birthday to you in advance. We if we a year uhokani fear and chain or so odo papa or don it de and rasi or frame me can donon seven be or said de ubedi in your man. Or no bear no and no din yipa and to get ready. And then yes I'm get to try the if you de easy be the adam for. Anna I think so today is your birthday. Bedi Geld Kweku Brimpong Nkumsa Oko School Ewo Rising Sun Montessori School Ewo Eye Lashibi Campus Ewo Tema Ewo Grade 2. You are 7 years today. We if you mame and chain. So happy birthday Enko Enfa Emao Geld Kweku Brimpong Nkumsa. Happy birthday Nana
1: Yajo.
0: Yeah, to us.
1: Okay. And who calls and the assembly? We
0: don't know where we a man.
1: Oh, yeah, they are kind of sent here. Oh, there's the one who we are. That you know, we friend and you know. Now, what you're saying, me bar Hano, only say the medical see, you know, bench in a yano. And we be friend beside me, say, na. Nana me say ajo no se na aden na asante memu no tepa hene ye bodwa bia ofrantuma fufu na me say tepa hene nko a aguna hene de di kan ansa na tepa hene eba
2: e say chimma fe
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0: Right.
1: We free tea Adom FM. 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

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Afishapa Enko Enfama Barbara. 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
0: 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Well, I don't have problem, but I just want to have a chat with you before I sign off.
2: Best,
0: I just want to have a brief chat with you before I sign off. Okwia.
2: Yes.
0: Mafiu.
2: American
0: burger. Hey, and what did they will cream up?
2: American pass, my
0: dear. Oh, what
2: did they will cream up? They want American and Timogana.
0: Messy, young grew.
2: Until you know, you know what I mean.
0: I must say, Papa, say. Hey, Sam George, almost say,
2: oh, I'm going to 2019 car for
0: Sam. Oh, I'm going to be an American burger or Ghana.
2: No, that's what she to park at a day that I'm to no, or no, not America. But you know what I mean, you know what I mean,
0: yeah. San Wakahe. We will home call, though, but the woods.

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0: 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Woman could tell you may be a brazen team on media squad. Obi dum ye edu kumi mene.
1: A kriya boachi we ye adoma bushia testi yanga sakasiebo. We fia la boja ye dien ye debe. Eti say ye Facebook o say ye YouTube o say ye Instagram o sene dum jejuman penin fokasa wa mu obia ye di video no chere wa wye. Wudi abra na behe video na we video na na wa ankasa wabua. Uba Facebook YouTube de betum Facebook no badum. 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
2: eye aho asefem It's a nurse for midwife for year bomb modern see a bebama pomodin at me a coso. Ya wombra who do I ye de ye juma. But mean to me it sounds a public noonim and I am penum for Modaya no may patches a ministry of health no. Shed ye see rich. Shenanoa de cry. Ye I see nurse or more buya. Mwam penum for mancasa crown sorry and me kasa my mom who ye juma. Shall so cut up for cocafe. Nurse for Kuka Monai, nurse for Nikana. It is because Omo Mussasomo protect here, no Yahunis or Momo expose here to the people, say, I say, Yeni back in Bia. I think after hours, visiting hours, Nipano Yer then in Yaka, a patient relative, to enter there and they went to the stand of attacking the death. It's Mamma Daniel Jumano to the stand that I say we are on ourselves, Yeni a protect here, which we didn't employ ourselves to. And they should take a yes, sir. We will sue them and sue management and whoever is responsible for the security. No, now you're to me and say, young crop are well protected in the country. It is not the best.
1: We see our Red Joseph Crampan watch the Mosa. Say, dear, Wundi Pacro, Womabu, Womesiba, Momma, you were sending a video here, the more the video. 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
2: Ye ho bai bo no. 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When we even protest, you take it against us that we are not respecting the public. I'm obia to me walking in to come and do whatever thing he or she likes. And then the minister is not doing, I'm saying that the minister is not doing enough. She reads in some way, see, says, I'm crying, oh, yeah, class and health personnel, so be back as or she has your nurse. You're immobilizing the panel area now, or Cassay, and Yano. I tell you, go try X-ray near Niamana, and yeah, then we do it. These are all first aid principles. As I said, Nipano can say, Nibar Biabu, Nasa, you could try X-ray near, Nasa, a moo, you know, just a Yamono, and I am paying for Mundaya, no, may purchase a ministry of health, no. Shed ye see rich, Shenanoa de Cra, ye assess or more buya. 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It is because Omo Mussasomo protect here, no, you wouldn't so Momo expose here to the people, say, I say, ye ni back in Bia. And to the Biana, Nipubia, sorry, I don't come from here.

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2: 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when it's what they just are branching, you know. Fire service, what you my dear, will mood you know. Womo fan, what we can, one fan, which I want, which is a branding of crano. Will delivery now, you won't show so. Emma, when you call what you mean, one in the delivery back. Hey, over Facebook, or no, on our branching or my iron, no. It's walk out, walk on. And I do just one year, and I'm say, ah, I didn't want to dance yet. I didn't fit in a rock, I would never call about a moment. So, ain't he? So, would you change? Yes, I change. Share the buy no AS. bruni ya deba ya di anenye bra. 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
1: 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What is this? What is this?
0: Jim FM. And to wait here, concentrate, concentrate, concentrate, morning call. 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
3: You see, this age-old misconception, I call on for too long. And, you know, personally, I don't see anything wrong with they dragging him to go and check the water. Same show, also beside him, I'm okay for channel. And, you know, with that, that's what I have to say. Near regional commander, the guy, because, you see, such things are part of the thing, the reasons are, my misconceptions, a group, maybe the uncle for your friends, you may friends, you may see. Let me say, so, okay, so, personally, no. Me, I just saw the dragging him to go and check. Say, yeah, once me ka make allegation and you leave it just like that. Into make allegation, you have to show him. Say, I'm any part, say, dear. Yes, some. And so, we can say you are professionals. Detach emotions. We detach emotions for as long as we can. But yet, these misconceptions, the negative thing.

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0: on a kind of that, not the one way, no, and Rapham, no, what did turn up on who did the master no canoe. It shall cry any more gun a ha. Obo to the Dominion Panel cut the master for Huno, Obo to one do at home. On an afternoon, and yet a BBA, you pay your home, no word the mutum the Moyeno, on a so number of Kamoko. 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So I know quite the one, yen ye one can year and Brahma Quia over there was in the Fado.
1: Any I quit ye a year penny. 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
2: battery. 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
1: Ne, ye, eh, de.
2: And
1: kind of back, eh, yeah, there, yeah.
2: Spelling
1: on a canny. Well, on a kind, you know, best spelling, mammy, dear. Ah, yeah, no, I'm getting a battery in your button.
2: Yet, a tree. One, your fennet is one.
1: Who's the idea?
2: And then, while I'm getting it in a fennet,
1: I was the idea.
2: And yet, a tree.
1: And you woke up with my bed.
2: Two per so catty tree.
1: Debbie, Debbie, T. Same me battery in our
2: house. 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
3: 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So, as well, you found crophone, Jay says, she won't count double salansa. So, throw me a new money, a honey gun, a dish of best or honey, a doom, a firm to an anonymous yado. 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As well, call you rough on crophone, a month for dance up a beer bubu. Ama, this shall be a twan anonymous yado, my branch a barco, and require it to manim. A branch is happy when you control for an hour day. 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
4: but every June 3rd say your power BBC finally decide just a de na to As you see, if you feel money breaky, and now
5: 2015,
4: and this is another June 3rd. How many did June 3rd that could be a coffer problem? My brain, if you know somebody June 3rd and flooded, and to the NSC, they should decode this spiritual world that the NSC a June 3rd be as a microphobic power June 3rd a flood bar torrential rain and a flood June 3rd. Then decoding.

0: we should put everything on the table.
1: Yes,
0: in the
1: FBBM. Yes, we have got June 3rd. Yes, special word the FBB patterns.
0: Mm.
1: Patterns.
0: Yeah.
1: It's a pattern. It's here. It's 1-2. It's here. It's here. What pattern is this? What's the
0: matter?
1: Yes, patterns.
0: The last one is not President Mahama. No,
1: President Mahama was president. It's the one that called you BB. Ah, but we should see a president in C. I didn't know who the more power in C. Then President Mahama or power in C. Patterns. My national patterns are my info junted. We need to break and decode it. What do you say?
0: Yeah.
1: And you're very, very, we are actually paying you.
0: Sure.
1: You're a physical and a spiritual and a DNA. Me obi me me spiritual being obi be a sima bra bomo biano. Me sure physical being me na me cause spiritual. Because you are made of both spiritual and physical. Because obi te, so say, a damn be a bo baby, June 3rd. It's a BSC baby, June 3rd. Flat, it's a June 3rd. Because you're starting feeling you're a torrential flat, you see. This magnitude.
0: True.
1: It's important that this pattern is decoded and dealt with.
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4: Belarus or Coede. 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
1: and
4: I make sure Belarus one in Amano, a man in Cofan, Russia, and Tokobia,
1: and yes, I will call problem.
4: What did I mention?

0: State visit.
1: One thing I'm here, I am a manager. What do you mean? What do you mean? What do you mean? What do you mean? What do you mean? What do you mean? What do you mean? What do you mean? What do you mean? What do you mean? What do you mean? What do you mean? What do you mean? What do you mean? What do you mean? What do you mean? What do you mean? What do you mean? What do you mean? What do you mean? What do you mean? What do you mean? What do you mean? What do you mean? What do you mean? What do you mean? What do you mean? What do you mean? What do you mean? What do you mean? What do you mean? What do you mean? What do you mean? What do you mean? What do you mean? What do you mean? What do you mean? What do you mean? What do you mean? What do you mean? What do you mean? What do you mean? What do you mean? What do you mean? What do you mean? What do you mean? What do you mean? What do you mean? What do you mean? What do you mean? What do you mean? What do you mean? What do you mean? What do you mean? What do you mean? What do you mean? What do you mean? What do you mean? What do you mean?

0: too much.
1: No, no, no, no, no, no, no, no, no,
0: your friend is saying, Obi, Obi, say the other house.
2: Would you so go for a coin to check root my penny? What have ye? What have ye? Nedja, Assemba, Adania, Gretia, Wolfie, yet me a cock will be sano. I'm watching a friend, the other friend, the Nadia Babwa, minor. And an eye answer says, Sabe, ye, your friend is saying, Compound when any boat type baby or the baby. Why in a fan of one man penny in the outro about the man into baby will be to come back on in the air? And one kind of noon to me. This fight is not your fight. Was you a new locus? So, so to make a beer.
3: 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And then we are, why, wo Quatacua, one and Bogo so, Tatacua and Muna Crodier, and ye send ye a Trocum Kurumo Tro, yes, eh? 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
1: What you doing?
0: Oh, hey, Watson. Just getting jacked up for the summer with my pull-up routine. Ooh.
1: No, Buzz. We get jacked up because electric rates often go up during the hot summer months.
0: More expensive? 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
4: ABY.
3: They said the akwa bedem.
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4: Ebi wa amatin de. Company bi no what highway am on contract that wonye street ramp. In the street ramps na where you know, we broke one side of the road. No, I was someone there. Nanko, they work for police who know what to be journal, what that traffic. Now, why any the one would want it, and I drive a force out one through one house. Let a cornable bottle that Calum Calumba a quantu foot Pia or look them down corner and pin now. You know why I standard Ankasankasankasankasankasankasankasank, and look at it. What the hell do I could to find out when I come to do? But I'm not going to know where you want to be ramping with your work on my disabled Bogo to Takwakano or them.
3: Ayo, any at your for here live on Facebook or YouTube, where your friend drone shot, long shot, and I lo tell you a tramaye no. 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
4: Another weekenda. First eni kwano do na ende Thursday ya working day ya wabe ya demai didi. What the Honka Sanka Sanka Sanka Sana, what I pray I am going to fool. I'm looking at the quantities that would know you were to ramp my walk on my corner, wabbed him.
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6: Young Kwa ni Madumu 106.3 FM Yenye ni Anama Sempa 94.7 Asia 104.5 Testi Kasiyabo Na ya kwa ya numu aniyadi ya nichire mwopa njini wei Wa ya kreneka psychologist Siye mwongura wabia jinimu yenye 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
1: And I keep saying that, look, we don't need to rewrite the script. Today in the United Kingdom, for you to access a pornographic website, you need to put your driver's license for them to be able to determine that you are 18 years. Ask yourself why they are doing that. Because they've seen the danger and the damage that pornography and over-sexualization have done to a generation of young UK citizens. And that's why for us, we believe that in Ghana here, and we're working with going to cabinet on that, to make sure that before you access any X-rated site, you must put either your driver's license or your national ID card so that we know who you are and who is going to that site to prevent children from being exposed to such content. This is the real threat. Because when a child is over-sexualized at an early age, it affects their development, it affects their thinking, it affects even their morality and their values and their standards.
0: Sam George, no, and I say, as radio for as Robin and Torch, you want to be. And to Bonsam Cartus, we are crowd, we won't cry. So, what we have you? As I mean, what I need your joining cup. Was so for so papa, no mum. Wabes repa Senka Baya and Unquano. I quite said wasak Pomanuan Waters here. Eti I was out wolf for 1 hour room where to train any to run piankuma school moon penny for sorry sorry. Anyone wakasa ni petier don't boo woman don't poo better won't be a fan when you said you bet me a bone crane home by Abraham Rano in your mind.
2: The government is doing its part, bringing some policies on board, which is not enough, as I said, psychologically to be able to help. Parents now have a part to play severely, but the other power would be stakeholders are a more direct contact with children, like pastors, imams, teachers, and other people are, most especially even with their peer groups. And I want to say, sir, because a mental issue and a psychological issue, no, those who are addicted already must undergo some kind of therapy. Otherwise, no matter the policies and the identification, they'll still bypass it. And it might even become worse because already addicted. The effect of it is so high. Trying to put across is, it's not enough. Parents must rise up. I was said, and parents must rise up to take care of their mental health of their kid. The churches and religious bodies must also pick these things up. Then secondly, the media must also do education on the effects of this addiction. And I think that with that, we can make some headway. But limiting it to only identification before entry, I'm not sure it's enough.
0: Jojo Ninkab, no, we are here, and was right. Sadina, yeka, then who? Pa. Dear Drusuan, Yanko, World Cup minute. Na answer, no. Ghana, this should be a trawagene. Ghana, this should be a trawagene, Eddie, a fast as me.
3: Me as be, my dear. Meaning, say, it affects your mental health. And moreover, so no, won't mean focus on your person, oh, yeah. Oh, yeah. Am I feeling lazy? Am I here very slow? Like mentally, am I here very slow?
4: Maybe the minimum is Ultra Pono Pa. I almost say a true word you free in your person. And sexually, no grand, a bit more you read. Because, say, oh yeah, it's here now, but who could show Bano, Nasa Berman, no, Nene, yeah. You send a Dibia a 10 on yes, and a better.
5: In fact, Nadia, a bad you got your war, or better, no, the training bear my war would suppose the union.
6: So, Ultra Pona, it's you, Yama Bonnie, about. How and a break girl.
0: It's Jojo Ninkab, and no, I say so. This to guarantee. Moi, Mosu, and then I'm the Reheza, and Sano Mokus name, no. Winnie ID Cardia, to say Reheza, no. I win your view on the Penny Fire, no. World Cup minutes.
7: 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World Cup minutes.

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1: Yes, sir, no, bomb, so, Anna.
2: Hey,
1: Anna, and it's your home. It's your mommy. You're to check us here, Pam Fama. See, dear Tiani, I say, I can't 6 days. I can't influence ya. Nessa, and ne. Now, what you cried, and I see your boy opening ceremony near Diddy in every area. Yet, ya two man, sir. Now, and then, Pasia share interesting story, be a far and near four ahudua. You bet me a whom a walk up, and I say. On say Ghana, a pimbi a call walk up, not Kevin Prince watching. Ene Ninia, Jerome Boateng, aha, Bakuboma Germany, Bakuboma Ghana. 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
3: So, and you are for me in Ghana for
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3: I'd say Yankee, any brother,
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2: 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Ehona, you were penny person. I won't know where a production swore. Ede Emma, you may call your friends, Allah Food Ghana. What dear food to Ama Ghana dishes and your dantana dantadanta. And in the Escabano, it is a whoop America to the air, not just a dano milk. And then there was all nominal Puaman wedding it's me ba.
3: Jim F.

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3: Also, was him meetie mo papa yeda se se wutie yeda se se wutie ni kome ahafo enwa di we efri wose ah nana ya me ka se wo yo ba wo bompa ye pa na se asemo anyo ne ka so wo bompa ye wa ruprem e ma ruprem ni gina kinkim eti so wose MPP fo na ye dia se ne na nka ne mpa ye ni wadwagum no wo de aso haw no ano kwaku yanyane yankwa
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4: No one come, man.
3: Wash it down, wash it down. 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A catty,
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3: 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Tapa to us, Bubune, Adam, Yanko, Yanko. So lovely. So
4: I shall wait, you know, boy, I don't
3: think. I don't mind.
4: I don't know, man, because I've them two are. And we'll be here. I don't want to have a minute here. 1 year so. Oh, Buja.
5: Charlie, you know you. We was serious meeting me.
6: Hey, Allah, Moshe.
5: Now, so ended there, Charlie. You're in free.
6: Oh, we are Tobasi. Monday.
7: Hey, what funny.
5: Anu, magic a card, yeah, minio, maybe. Mitya, ne free or sharp.
7: Hey,
5: say, ho! Ah, minia, what ya was yana day? Anu, send your bayer, a prepara or be being yesicano. Momo, bang ya beerman. Asiminya, mejibio.
6: Hey, Abrante, ngogu mweni mwasi wa hoate.
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10: 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Nansho, ye free thanks to you computer clinic ba ye. Mm. 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
9: Oh,
10: me fearful, my bushy and for will be a yadi.

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1: 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Thanks to you computer clinic. 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A free su hunkwa samanke se kwantin pone super. 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A friend wa humeisu. 0545 252880.
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3: Herbal and Alternative Medical Hospital Bena Black History and the War America China Africa ne Ghana mpeni fo abona baso se o say are mo man for tia popa
4: eye Amin Scientific Hospital ayer sabia o won fidie mo aso de woda so a fidie ne kire o yade na nu asan so sa o yade
3: amen eye expert o kwan kro yare ho won ran wen nam na wa doctor for ne nurse for so o wotima
4: Amin Scientific and the herbal homeopathy naturopathy and reflexology nyina e say yade
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5: Jeez! 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
7: Yes, Bramu.
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7: 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And it's how the original how more than den sano.
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4: 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Ni Hamney and Pendu do online. At show much a pa. Impawan Messensi was senior, maybe. And Hama at show on Sadia with the morning in na. Yabusi and Champa bottle in a mouse, Castle Faso. Na as I so chey. So stay soft, ultra concentrate bottle in a shenne, Nani Hamno, at chey pa. FDA at a jaddy and crats way at him. Cranny will be a yam of front to me for one sanka.
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0: 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Yes, I wo, let me trust ho. We no a ye a 3D drew. A 3D how I would draw no. A one ya the answer was so much enough in a catch was a more when he be a bim. A son. Nansa pepe ne co your tablet. Ene ne suspension. And no suspension in quadano dia. No tablet in a penny. On so are ye watemita. Let me find train a woman, just say it mean one of her. Baby Vite drop and syrup. We baby Vite drop and syrup no. 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
1: God will change your story. I said God will change your story. Makolo labosa. Your test is going to change your testimony. God is refining you, preparing you, adoring you, cutting off the excess.
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0: 204
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1: My God.
0: That was how much in a bar.
1: Awesome,
0: my God.
1: Oh.
0: No,
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0: Odifo Cosby. How many of you can see Odifo Cosby? What was that? Yawo, are you yum? And I yawo umpire bonum. There's a big difference between the prayer songs and the worship songs. And you worship me, you know, I'm into Tinoa. Me one pile bonum. And you were sorry. He says, Paul can see me. Or say, Yen to whom we know. And be ready. Yen to know your commander who whom. And we have spiritual songs. Who whom we know. Thank you.
1: And your war empire won you.
0: And your empire won you.
1: Papa bet you.
0: And your war no master.
1: Papa Epistro educate ye. Send out Jim. Who won you near the end? Empire won you near the end.
0: And I no masons here. Yeah, you remember no masons. No masons in here about life. What do you say? A dog on your money. To say you nana no man pedu mo and no more your day. A truthful, I question answer some. What do you say?
1: Yeah,
0: and your war prayer songs in here in Pabonum bra. Unipa no what to be a beam now. All conyan coupon on him, anyone young coupon. I could in come up. What am I saying? You mean to say, yes, you may.

0: way Obi and Wabba worship with young couple. 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
1: Yeah.
0: It will lead you to present your request, your petition before God. Everybody for me see. 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

0: Not a swift reader. 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
1: Apart from the Fabio 12 stories, and I said, these type of songs, you tell me, friend, lamentation songs.
0: Lamentation songs, yeah. Yeah, I like that one. Lamentation songs. And which they pray? A man here pray. 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

0: This is a prayer song. 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Now we didn't have me any more. 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My ultimate will be sad here. A queen and Kupu. And I was sorry. Oh, sorry, I did. Oh, Danas.
1: To my right.
0: Oh, turn to my right. Oh, Yanakas here. And on our Greek friend was Sibomia.
1: Sibomia.
0: And our Prosconio.
1: Prosconio.
0: Yeah. Sibomia is talking about a feeling from the heart. Towards God. 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It's in a worship, you know. You can never worship God, bra, whatever. You can never worship God, bra. Say, you pick it, that would do no, baby. Worship, you know, it's in a say. I did be free, what could I think can be. Every woman to worship is from your heart. And Tina David said, praise the Lord, oh my soul. Let my inmost being, my inmost being, me muni pano, me muniama, and to worship when they are there, a yatinka, be a free woman, unquana nimbe be a free. Unquana would name it to be a ukomo, and would it be a ufemo, and my new be a poor.
1: My God.
0: Our young couple, where you were free. And then our Bible said, I just want to name penny for you, no, no, no. They lie, they prostrate. One tough form. We young about today, and to when you come to worship, you enfire your position, and many a mean him. You enfire your dibia. And many a me nim. Yam fa ye sika, ye sukwa ye ko, sika ya water be. Yen yin be jren ya me ni mwa ye no bia. Yadi ya water form. And an a job we say. Oni pani why. Oni pani yina so ye futuma. Ne rabbi kaim. And an a David kai was a madana mada. Masori ne sebi kura mimu. Oh, it's a quiet cobe, a quiet fasono, or be a faso one. Yaria Boma was survival, no, a bobby on Tiasi. Hey, a busiana with Timono Frimono, a be a say, a be a woo with Tiasi. It's a way winning, no, boss, in all circumstances, in all. What did I say? Papa, Bonio. Be a woman, so what he has said, dear Fanassi Menu Erade. When in your rather pet, it in a domina mishilabo. It sends a bit of more to a sea. Nay, the sorry, you got the men we are and a canapo. I don't like worship. Me took one quite outside. Apostle, you two, apostle, your show, apostle, your mishilab. Into what we said, my papa. Dr. Ron Stetty, Okasimbi, I could. I said, Kwamena, who knew you were with you? So, what's sorry, Rad? You may rather deal with him. Ah, so I went in the BM. I said, oh, my rather deal with him. Now, which didn't you pack quiet? I mean, you will say you will, maybe. Cosby, the away and who? So, what's a who? There be, oh, I guess you said, damn him. And I hear you, dear. But you don't know who name Nipa a deal. Any Nipa through this worship. Bring a work rate. A being a Yarasa. A being a Fahudi. A being your dear. Ne be so for Christ.

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1: 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Call offices. They are listening to us. Why? 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

0: And to all, Obi Antony, we are offering a beast at young Quenya Mianim. Or the new Yamu Benyan Copon, not ordained Copon. So the praises and the worship and the lamentation songs are different. Praise God. 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
1: A new,
0: Nyamina wa yo

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2: We are
0: Tumor. Tumor, what did you know?
2: And you're

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0: Yakutu, Yami,
1: yes, sir.

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0: This is a powerful worship.
1: My God.
0: Amen. Because those who worship him,
1: yes, Lord,
0: carry the presence.
1: Yes, Lord.
0: And those who carry the presence,
1: hallelujah,
0: they are untouchable.
1: My God.
0: Praise God.
1: Yeah.
0: Because any idea, unyame purpose. This is the will of God concerning you in Christ Jesus. When you are the fata, never say, oh, who will Christum say, who best surrender? And then be a man. But of all, between the Apostle Paul Quagman, your dancer for your IDPN, you watch about the knee overhead, Legon Taxing Station. What a yamia to Modia Betintin. It in a way, it was a floss and an agree. You were powerful all night. This month is a month of favor.
1: Favor.
0: Last month is a month of grace, and this month is a month of favor. Let us read from Luke 1, the verse number 26, 27, and 28. In the sixth month, God sent the angel Gabriel to Nazareth, a town in Galilee, to a virgin pledged to be married to a man named Joseph, a descendant of David. The virgin name was Mary. The angel went to her and said, "Greetings, you are highly favored. The Lord is with you. You are highly favored." This is a month, the 12th month. And then the Bible said, Yesu. And you are not going to say, Yesu. I do where that we see. And see that we see. Come here, what we see.
1: Yes, Lord.
0: And we see that we create.
1: My God.
0: Men vantana. Pie. Nini penyine.
1: Oh, Jesus.
0: Tiye me medofo. I do my that was he. And we see that was
1: Jesus.
0: Do me a what was he.
1: Yes, Lord.
0: And your name will create.
1: Jesus.
0: P.A. Neni penny nengunu. Niwo. Ha, me do vuti emi. Sabirundui. Neu P.A.
1: Jesus.
0: Oba Pem.
1: Yes.
0: And nipa bebre. Nanko one wa preparation time. God is preparing them. Sanya Elijah. I can't tell you, Mr. Yami. And the funny, I come and go see Debbie. We were due for 400 men.
1: My God.
0: Prophet. Obi any more.
1: Jesus.
0: It could be in your mid, yes.
1: Yes.
0: No, we see, yes. I make you my pa. It could be in your mid, yes. Dan, dan, yen. Tenant, ten, yen. I'm going to do my pa. Yes, we are pretty. And you're going to be on yes, you catch it. Mini animal said, would you be a yamam? Would you be a yamam? A bribia nanka, what peka, what toy yanka?
1: Oh, Jesus.

0: Oh yes.
1: It says a bibre ni wanga wako won yangwa.
2: Amen.
1: So the Bible said, humble yourself under the power of God, and in due time, He will lift you.
2: Amen.
1: Nyame wo bere.
2: Yes.
1: Mrs. Subiem. Nyame owo bere.
0: My God.
1: Obidi abana wo de beba kire. Nyame ode bere. God work with time and season. Ewei. Minim ni awu fam die. And a minimum the act of
0: Jesus.
1: A mini panto pressure, ma'am.
0: Debbie.
2: Amen.
1: Dabena be worry. Dabena be war. Dabena would you obey
0: Jesus?
1: Catch and say, time will tell.
0: My God.
1: A bit.
0: My God.
1: So, baby, so suppose it. A bit. A bit. Some are you. Some are you. A yabre. Some are woe. Some are woe. A yabre.
0: My God.
1: Give yourself a time. At a proper time, Bible said,
3: your story.
1: He do all
3: I said, God will change your story.
1: What do you have to do? What do you have to do?
3: He's going to change your testimony.
0: Jesus.
3: God is refining you.
1: I don't know who takes some decisions.
0: Jesus.
1: I'm asking you.
3: Adoring you.
1: Then decision I will take some decisions. And then I will watch you.
0: Jesus.
1: And I'm not being a person who too. And send you the public.
0: And
1: send you the public. Sister. Brother would hear me.
0: Jesus.
1: Men funny power before.
0: My God.
1: And yen yes, yes, away. If you don't think twice, you will decision who I would take in now. Or tell about who better.
0: Jesus.
1: You will decision who I would take in now. Or tell about who better.
0: Yes.
1: Listen to me. Wait for the Lord.
0: My God.
1: I say, wait for him.
0: Jesus.
1: Wait.
0: Wait.
1: Nyabere.
0: My God.
1: Nakinyabere.
2: Amen.
1: Mm-hmm. Ah, and I know catch somewhere, say somewhere. Be your bibi. Now when I bet it, assume by your young. Be your bibi. That is a prophecy concerning your life.
0: Jesus.
1: And the isem be found.
0: Hey.
1: And come shall be found.
0: My God.
1: Yes. Answer now, be pastors.
0: Jesus.
1: No one yami atura.
0: Oh yes. Oh yes.
1: It will come to pass.
0: Amen.
1: Nobody can stop God.
0: Yes.
1: In His own time.
0: Jesus.
1: And the Bible said.
0: Mm-hmm.
1: Now listen to me. Nyame ode brenna and the yet.
0: My God.
1: I take it again. Messi nyame ode bre enna.
0: Oh Jesus.
1: Enye bribi ene you.
0: Mhm.
1: Me do foot me. This month is a month of favor.
0: My God.
1: And a month of man. A month of visitation,
0: Jesus.
1: Divine visitation.
0: Yes, Lord.
1: Divine intervention.
0: Mm-hmm.
1: I take it again. Nyame bo ade nyina wie no da to so nsia no wo nyankoro pon esire nipa obo nipa no esire nipa o say multiply you be multiply in increase you be increase
0: Jesus
1: you will possess the land
0: my God
1: it was the sixth month and the normal series is a normal for man I pray for you
0: Jesus
1: and then you're on the fifth
0: Jesus
1: June
0: my God
1: the sixth month may the God of Elohim,
0: Jesus,
1: the God,
0: my God,
1: of our Father,
0: in the name of Jesus,
1: may He bless you.
0: Hey,
1: may He visit you
0: in the name of Jesus.
1: May He visit you.
0: Amen.
1: May He open doors.
0: Amen.
1: In the name of Jesus.
0: Amen.
1: I decree it.
0: Yes, Lord.
1: Over your life.
0: Amen.
1: Wherever you are,
0: Jesus' name.
1: As we hear the sound,
0: in the name of Jesus,
1: let the power of God,
0: amen,
1: rest upon you.
0: Jesus' name.
1: Let the favor of God,
0: amen,
1: rest upon you.
0: Amen.
1: Let the grace of God,
0: amen,
1: be your portion.
0: Yes, Lord.
1: In the name of Jesus.
0: Yes, Lord.
1: In the name of Jesus.
0: Yes, Lord.
1: Receive favor.
0: I receive favor.
1: Parandimia.
0: Bible
1: says,
0: Jesus,
1: in the sixth month, the angel visited Mary, and he said, "You are highly favored."
0: Now
1: Mary, Tiasi, Yenchiye wa good morning, Machiyo, good afternoon, Maha, good evening, Majo.
0: My God,
1: Okaze mi ntiju. I am here with you, good mean to you. Mimi has and in you. Until I'm a toboy and a boy, praise God.
0: Hallelujah.
1: Good morning. One chance is out. You are highly favored.
0: My God.
1: What is the meaning of favor? Favor means approval.
0: My God.
1: That's all. Favor means approval.
0: My God.

0: It was a word. You approve.
1: Jesus.
0: Jesus. Mm-hmm. You are highly favored.
1: Jesus.
0: Whatever you hear my voice, may favor find you.
1: Amen.
0: May you walk in favor.
1: Amen.
0: May favor be your portion.
1: Amen.
0: In the name of Jesus.
1: Yes, Lord. Jesus name.
0: Yes, Lord.
1: Amen.
0: When two things, I am praying for the people of God.
1: Oh, Jesus.
0: According to Luke 2, mm-hmm. verse 50, I say, na Yesu nyini nyansa. Eni nimdiye mu. 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
1: Jesus.
0: 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Uhie nipe ni madom.
1: Oh Jesus.
0: Mebo mpaya mu.
1: Amen.
0: Ade na wo towo.
1: Jesus.
0: Awariye na wari o.
1: My God.
0: Ejuma na wo hwehwe.
1: Jesus.
0: Bebi owo ko biara.
1: Yes Lord.
0: Ne nipe ni madom.
1: Amen.
0: Eni panji unto.
1: Amen. Amen.
0: In
1: the name of Jesus. Amen.
0: In the name of Jesus.
1: Amen.
0: Amen.
1: Amen.
0: Amen.
1: Amen.
0: Amen. Yesu ama. Enanyumire ye besia.
1: Jesus.
0: Ewa temota ni owa he.
1: Amen.
0: Brother,

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1: Amen. Kiki, suti, Kiki, God bless you.
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1: Kiki, God be so much. God be so much.
3: Oba, how you doing?
4: Oba, very much.
1: Mami, for me, no, Mama, we want to put a new overhead. Who do they would do a bishop? Yes, I will call a posuquasor. I just want to be overhead. Memenia, Dofwe, Tier 4, Mumayensi, and that on the 5th June. Now, Unyamedia, the Tomo.
3: Jesus.
1: Menomania 0244. 427.
3: I
1: help myself from the person now. 008. Cause we what? Yes, we share a jinkuku. 0244.
3: 0244.
1: 427.
3: 427.
1: 008.
4: 0244.
1: 427.
3: 4 2 7.
1: Amen.
3: Amen.
1: God bless you.
4: Papa Yedasi, Nyamin Shrop, Busiene, Apostle Dr. Paul Okohakman, and ne Wama, Yenya, and Shirapa, and wa bless ye pa Friday and ewa Adam live worship. So abusia ye kona ye kwe may come for Lazar catering service at the amount. Tema comment 5 and omuwo. E jani bia u pi bia punchu bia u to say a birthday na udi. E ye na u ye awari na wari. Sad of fubishim. Number two, a pun qua, the new year journey, or say for a budget bra, or no abbe bray with journey, come a come out, own him say a sicker semi, the two car budget, throw one, on bay journey, abbe severe mamma, come a, and you're an idiot be bray, banku for fokun kunti, a mocho chozafi, fried rice, as an afi, a loaded jollof, loaded fried rice, jollof, and afi plain rice, watch it. 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
4: e wo se maniji e fi se ma fa Mr. Kill aye be man kasa
5: wa fa meme dro Mr. Kill aye be memua enya afi na wo be ye hu debate
3: tell him hey na adan wa fa no world cup sir
4: na so amwa me si Mr. Kill ya ma fenti ma ye be memua case closed
5: me so be person ye be man kasa enti no nya Mr. Kill ni bi ohia to
4: Mr. Kill our pharmacist Heba and over the counter medicine shops. Dudua, Kokulun Ghana Limited, East Legon, Echampo Junction. For 0244 139176 and 0204 139176. A member what didn't fear doing what you did, Kronkwa, and the firm Mr. Kill.
5: FDA, AG, AJD, and Kratu Yatum.

0: is FDA approved.
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1: 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Ma wo nsanka Infinix. Infinix Hot 70. It sounds say Helio G100 Ultimate Process and a dear. So will you so upset? Not so will go game so dear. Phone freezy. Infinix Hot 70 in a dear. It's a major not in show. And then foot through. And when you're dear, Cassa. Nasa dear. Someone sabaka bako dear. And you cook cra. Easy buy. Buy now. Pay later. Abama. Who dear to your 400 Ghana CDs pay? Now be barbe. Yeah, Infinix Hot 70 near and there. Fre easy buy. I will 059 692 0578. Want Infinix Hot 70 to see ya? And what Infinix retail shops are? And what Ghana memo you now?
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Before this one, was Selena Boateng with Twally. Melody never slow. And you also heard from Colin.

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0: Before this one,
1: I know you.
0: Was Selena Boateng. With Twally.
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0: And you also heard from

And check out the videos of our time, eh, bro. Nah, yeah, we have videos of our time. Our Kofi scored better than us, and yeah, they are around the world in 5 minutes and swap, bro. I get it, beba. Nah, yeah, kwa. And then, so you're betting, come on, you're betting, cool on beba, Jumedio, so. Nah, you know, my share, boom. Now, fee, yeah, the Echo Bank music sweep now to a chibok. You really are near my Musuni, a Kofi. You are starting a weekend, nah, I don't know, you know what I'm saying? Ninja, I'm gonna relax you.

0: no no and the Electroland World Cup promo no so land there. Yes, a brand new South World Cup season way. Yeah, the stadium no bear wall living room wall. 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I say bringing the stadium home. Said da ye kan fo ma ono. So hu be nya so be nya e fan ho ka kra de guka nu aya no adwe ni achim wo star oil. It's as say ho de oba ye jos ye crocro. Yes. 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

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We eye reliable anti-malaria. Ya, yeah, ye wo ne flavored suspension for the children as well. Best summer living at two as Yama Kama. I face a boyfriend in Timmy, didn't know any phone or phone or debut. You soon in the baby vibe drops, yarn and syrup come home. A support here, healthy growth in infants. 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And penny for the near bioglobin syrup. The capsules of Cajon, iron, vitamin B12, folic acid, and in the puppy, and the woman where boy a reduce anemia. We conveniently once a day, oh boy, I now call baby, you know, be near 7. Soon, that's it, oh, yeah, Tiana TNBM. We are 3 months beyond Nom Sons and do so still soon, so on him, or no papa. Nom Sons and Ruby comes soon, so types in Nina, Nashua, Massa Precon. Your friend a Trazo 400 suspension. Yes, yeah, and a tablet on so Eka home. We are broad spectrum family, the Wema. 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I feel pains be a one you and mubia no. 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Now we demon soon team no from Kama. 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A patch of woosy near man. Aya, she shared the new comfort, a chia crying. Oh, now, if a goon soon out the union, my road is some from for goon. Nasha, dear keke. Both of your cohata near man are wild to send near my binam, and your man and wona uko ye are still in ram. Bogua, we ram. We now be Ionia, we ram. O Shata, the Nadipia, we ram. 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I say, Ajit Bebia.

Anche bia ye remo YouTube no so na ye de ene videos of our time na bro. We are seeing some doors from for ye near my buy and come for the new Infinix Hot 70 phone e ma on. 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

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Now I said it, they are called *713*27#. Ube wini wa chedi and instantly. Say cash price, oh, if he's going to come to the cop him 200,000 Ghana cedis, beat me. I order a fee or deep freezer, smart TVs, appliances, auto. P. Yeah, need now beat me. We need be promo way run here till the 15th of July 2026. Terms and conditions, swear me, but I don't see. I know channel so FD. I said ready in crowd to me if you want to watch out to me. Say, yeah, shoot, shoot, shoot, shoot. Okay, so right after this one. Na your room or YouTube no so na ye de around the world there be na ye de your friends eh videos of our time bro na fi we are na ye call around the world in 5 minutes, you know what I'm saying? But tie water story tank se wo to aya to papa pa no because se one to papa what will happen is say e si wa na ewia no bono obi anka no be wa na pa afina ve what is sound pa dia to aso yes don't say zuo ne to basa na wa kwa koso wo so a esai si wa betia pa when you aso wie no e be papa ya kosa entiminua to de empire no oh any a friend of sintestag dia no odin se totis achi dia no wo to ahwe dia 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Sintest Tank was a strong a yet tough. That's what it is. Now you're remuna, you share a net videos. Of our time. As MBSC. Now, I am not told that my name said the nipper be a drink. Say, Obi or as a BBA bow ready team. No, I ye BBA team say, ah. At your share now, drinking with the house. I know the people cry. What was he thinking? What was she thinking? Now, no, Debbie. Yes, you've been a banner, yes, stop on here, dear. Or so, Colonel, sir. What Nensano akushi jem. Nan will be so equiacola. Chase enipa ebu to me food do level bima or take decision be as a on ring. And now so say enipa be a too wicked such that when they are maltreating others, omu se den you. Share the way I mean pe pain or me we are saying by one pain that I can take, I can stand. I know the doctors actually need you a dance here. And it's a woman panier. I don't know how it happened, but Bibika crabby to me one. Said they yammy yano. But for panier, some year warm a panier.

and what she. Yet people do those things to others, and sometimes me dream one in tears here. Papa be a dear wife, pa. But T. Absa Bank say any or the Absa Island Escape Card promo number. We are very simple. Me divide you to swam we are no. But more dear. Never found shame. We are very simple. On next vacation, bit me a free unto your capre. 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Terms and conditions kakrao hontino. Yeah, nah, washer nonsense. Your story matters. Absa. And I can say. Now, you share video. Yeah, that's we. Now, you knew come kakra. Now, for your best day. Sebana, you share video. Be sanya de adena. Yeah, you say, you share keka. But it's a say, you sunya bibi kakra. I know, sir, what I'm about to say, it is not easy. Maybe I'm a two-way. Maybe I'm a victim because I'm human. You know, you nipa. I thought that, ut mi da. Bibit mi sima obufu. 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Then, me sometimes, the moment I hear that thing, I was like, hey, Charlie, be like, hey, ubi, neme chaso. 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In, every given situation be ano. So obufu said then, yeah, try your best and tell yourself, say, I am better off than still engaging in whatever a dear obufu na bano. If you are able to master that thing to the extent, say, BBC a do a bit provoke you that much, but you can simply let it go. A bit save you from a lot of things. Ewe ya meba juma ya alaju ahi esuwe ye wode ba car price traffic light no na ah chale some taxi driver our middle lane chese wajina ena another driver on wo outer lane no one na be bon pepepe say and wo yin sana okay can I drink chano I said jam obon careless wo say bibio I don't know and they were fighting omu mienu tika no mo. 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

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I don't need so no. Ubu remo as latest from Ghana. 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Now Compu Ghana say we de a ye Compu Ghana go rush. Say that season no assign a baby. Na World Cup fever ya catch up a pim baby ubia ni aje ni ne an se ene Compu Ghana se and se match no a year on the pitch pekeke. 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Kofi Scott be rem, na ye de around the world in 5 minutes, bro. 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Are you crying? You know, okay, there be later than my inner. A ochna mum, but later than my inner in advance, dear man. In the meantime, a happy birthday, Uncle Ma Elder and Nim Irinchi from Peggy Amadonko, Sanso and Mrs. Vida Tete, from your husband, Mr. Im.

Manuel Tete and their children over the Church of Pentecost, Kofridia area. I must say, Nyame unshaw be bree na onto unkwa demu. And then Sister Pearl, and so Edia

And then Sister Pearl, and so Edia Ba or the Church of Pentecost, site one assembly or Tema Community One, or say men wish a new sweet husband, a Elder Joseph Ofori, a happy birthday, Emmanuel, and a day. So happy, blessed birthday, and come out Elder Joseph Ofori, presiding elder, Edema, the Church of Pentecost, Tema Community One, Site One Assembly. May the good Lord bless you from your lovely wife, Pearl, and the family, wishing you well on your birthday. Na if he, Sister Pearl, the NSWA, Mahunse, Chairman, the Bakubi, Abetumwa. Was a happy birthday going out to you, Dr. Emmanuel Apo Mensah, CEO of Sun City Community Clinic, and a former parliamentary candidate of Gumua East from Beatrice Ajayi and Odiwi Ebaye. And to also, hey, idiot, I know she. I say, hope you having a great day. Hey, okay. We did say the watch right now. I'm a Tom Boys and I want to know. I'm cooking, we be in the same cooking. But young coach, I'm a comedian now. I say, good afternoon. Please, tomorrow is my wife's birthday. I'm Wenima Mafo, midwife at Brikum Kraso Hospital. I wish her all the best in life. May this birthday bring nothing but joy and happiness. Words can't describe how much I love you. From Chama Kumi and Adia Odemani's sweet wife, I'm Wenima Mafo. Osinya Minsha no Dopa. Nice one. Young Kotna, young fa around the world in 5 minutes. And so, and twaso. Oh, hey. Say time, no crowns me. Hey, okay. I was here. Mam's a speedy up. Time, no swing. And he. Young fa number could be in trim of him. Time, no swan near the. Around the world in 5 minutes. And so, at twaso, I'm on Wadum. 106.3 FM, Ghana's number one radio station. Your friend is Celestine Donko. We are your Bobo.

Kwaku Obusu. Ediomi. As I say, Obutu Air Lawson FM. 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

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I'm internet so I'm going to buy webin come obi a odi. Abayo no come on odi na yeah valid papa. Ma wa hwe ya wa hunhun ye. O so ase bebre be yanka Ghana mpanifo anamo na motu de eye. Say nuanom yi a won ho akoka mu e wo South Africa yi. We evacuate o modu o mu ne ba Ghana. Now, so now this idea can see a pan, say. Said the name in South Africa, said the Ukrudu Tiano. HIV is the Omofan Yeri.

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What? Na kura won na mo ate say bus terminal. Pa. And ebu okra, utim say baabiya, asoi dan bi anie, na kwan pe na won, ye the poster farm what say the crew won na wana, obi di bia bobo down say bia eh job ho ho vacancy then. Here the number 2. We the on na mo are na the farm down oh. So call abortion doctor, call not the number 2. Obitimi cho abortion doctor I say pain free abortion call this number hey na so dey na mo gini kro imu she say baby train station na go see na ho so so beto pa enye say ahia yeah, dey say sometimes why your buge ya your bun there be na eno so enye say o ko sabi excuse my French I shall joint there be o Basanka Ghana, I said, where's your baby now? I said, lie, womb. I feel an echo kick, why is it make a dream on the other? And there be all woman in the table of the dream. What's that? What a chance on me in PKK? The final quarter, one joint. Jika Kraman and Nom. PBB man in the Asa, a Dumanesi. Or the match in the Bermans is here.

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0: Oh, hey, Watson. 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Ooh.
1: No, Buzz. 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
1: Adum ninti mihuye pa.
0: Yada fidi ampo nyankopong.
1: Ya. Yeah. Yeah. Mihuye pa.
0: Brajeri.
1: Ye.
0: Yebe di nkomo na ansa na no prophet kum chacha. Ato nkra edi amame.
2: Odi ama
0: uwa
2: name.
0: Odi ama me.
2: Ah,
0: nti ube ya name menye. Afena.
2: Okay.
0: Debi so odi ama me, na minim de di afedi odi.
1: Watch ramon.
0: Odi ya atro. Your voice note, but my capture nti kan pese meye.
1: Any eye, because said the mimi tie ne head here because en na me no kase ya me bo chi na. It today. Yeah, man prep na.
0: Mama, yeah, Roma prophet kum chacha. I say happy birthday, and comma a honorable minister of agriculture,
1: yeah,
0: a honorable Eric Addo. Na otra, and there,
1: we are sure. So, I said, no, can watch in the good time.
0: Say, Eric Opoku, honorable, and a baby, and what kind of means to me? Opoku, and one of you.
1: What's Eric Addo?
0: Eric Opoku. Don't name the unknown source.
1: Oh, open the info for David. They will say Eric Addo. When I say it's not me,
0: Mr. Mensah, help.
1: Eric Addo now, guy.
0: Let me call Eric Opoku.
1: Oh, yeah, starting from.
0: I forgot I said, Mr.
1: Starting from.
0: Where every prophet come judge.
1: Yes.
0: Or say, happy birthday. And come on, a honorable. Eric Opoku,
1: yeah,
0: a Greek minister, Prophet Kumchacha said, oh, we show happy birthday,
1: yes,
0: and I'm going to go

0: catch us in a prophetic song in the day. And one, see, I be a bit me, I am so.
1: Yeah,
0: Zion, Zion, and everything.
1: Zion,
0: Mr. Collins, which are and there Friday, right?
1: Yeah,
0: Yanku Punjan on your case. On your tiny bazi until I am Minkasabi. Brothery, girls from rich, girls who are rich. And my Oma ye rich or Muska, they are not usually good in bed.
1: They are not good in bed.
0: Yeah. Do you know why?
1: Maybe.
0: Because it is not their source of income. Oh yeah. Girls who are rich, they are not good in bed because it is not their source of income. TSA we and who explanation be any home. And so what's the American was it? I think African. It is not their source of income, African. It is not their source of income, you know. The biggest problem with Omo control liars, and they say they always start with, trust me.
1: And you say, so big as I can't trust me.
0: They say the problem with liars, Omo control.
1: It is so, if I'm not lying about me, I actually trust me.
0: If you are not lying, those words, you don't even say it. Obi or kind of crayon. Again, it's hard to say, better so because challenge. Trust
1: that.
0: Me.
1: So I shouldn't use
0: and
1: that.
0: Yes, you can use it, but bear once in a while. But Omo Muchan running it. Obeka, that's the first thing, Obeka. Trust me. Liars is one of their problems. You know, dating my ex is another way of you telling me that I'm your role model. Oh, yeah. Yeah. Dating my ex. It's another way your watcher say me your role model. As simple as ABCD. As simple as ABCD. Roger, I remember years back when I was writing my exams. Some people thought say I will fail one or two subjects, especially my father. But I surprised him. Me feeling Nina. Me feeling. Me feeling Nina. As a man, you can't work from 8 to 5, 8 a.m. to 5 p.m. Then come home and look at small nyash. Ain't possible.
1: The Uncle Pegoyi.
0: Uncle Pegoyi.
1: All right.
0: Now, brother, the time if you be a meeting with me by 7, nurses. Now, brother, where do you want to? I'm a little teacher. I'm going to go to the hospital. I'm going to go to the Hey, it's a radio. What about Mr. Mamentiana? Mamentiana, Pacho. Meet Mitchia. Mitchia or Papa Lee?
1: Oh, on Crowa.
0: Okay.
1: Rich Cat on YouTube.
0: Okay.
1: Or say, the BR Betrasia. Oka, imitable. No? It's in a main correcto. Now, a pronouns in ye. Now, can't happen. Now, I'm the Yemukura Eshishino. What you say? Because word Nankasan Eye immutable. Was say IMMUT, but O cano immutable.
0: No, you see, in Krofo, in almost. No. You were immutable.
1: Ah. What the... They say, which one do you.
0: I'm saying the immutable Jerry Jack.
1: Ah.
0: Oh, African patch of streaming.
1: Ah.
0: Munte the American. Me mobia and that Friday me
1: crack. Okay, can you spell yours?
0: Me spell it. Me spell it. Aden.
1: Because the one we all know.
0: The one
1: we all know is actually the immutable.
0: Adia Matra, I can almost bear 4 years.
1: I know, he's been, you know, listening like all the time now. Rich Cat. Obabunana. Was that friend Richka? Also, with you are now. Mikwa, honestly, can I make what you might be a sisu? Because it's true. All the time, I hear the imitable. That's what I hear all the time. Ah, Nantuba, I can say.
0: The immutable Jerry.
1: Hey, I wanted to show. When the wedding comes, no idea.
0: African. Send news, I was in the Biasana. Yes. Because I'm coming.
1: Rich Cat,

0: So now, on
1: to the. I saw the phone here, Papa. Oh, you phone, baby. Hey,
0: I don't know.
1: Your Uncle George, your phone. Hey,
0: Mrs. Obey.
1: Mrs. Obey, who Uncle George correct? Mrs. Obey, meet you.
0: Because, Miss Ono, or can you happen, Miss Muse? No, I am passing the Biya Meti, imitable, imitable, imitable, imitable, imitable, imitable, imitable, imitable, imitable, imitable, imitable, imitable, imitable, imitable, imitable, imitable, imitable, imitable, imitable, imitable, imitable, imitable, imitable, imitable, imitable, imitable, imitable, imitable, imitable, imitable, imitable, imitable, imitable, imitable, imitable, imitable, 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

0: Meti imitable, imitable jazz, imitable jazz.
1: Brother, who is free man?
0: That word no.
1: Brother, who is free man?
0: Who person sharing there? Then it's not pronounced imitable.
1: There be who is imitable free man? Imitable.
0: I am it.
1: Are they imitating? Ah. Hey, tell somebody.
0: Okay, so you meant he what?
1: I meant what?
0: There another word. Okay.
1: Ah, word another. Not can say that also, ma. The immutable, na meka immutable.
0: I mean, I'm immutable.

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1: O e bi e kwia banana.
0: Jilandra yeboa.
1: Okay.
0: Ni dino no.
1: Jilandra.
0: Ochna eye ni birthday.
1: Wonderful.
0: Na oda. Mm. 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Se afina obira high school. So what I say. Aha. Na o hwe se de one ni brothers to ipa ye pa do na hwe video na timi say yes. When you are done here tight na F. Now I said but you are fun hopa near dear.
1: Wonderful.
0: Enye easy. And ti me person obon pie mano as she's about to enter high school and then also celebrating a birthday in God willing tomorrow, bon pie finishing ya means na a blessing.
1: Why? So trying a birthday.
0: What trying a birthday?
1: And also in beko school.
0: Yeah. I feel no beko high school.
1: High school.
0: Yeah. The and run normal year party man. I said send off party. So what I say?
1: Yeah,
0: so she's preparing for. She's preparing for high school, and tomorrow also happens to be her birthday. Mm. Yeah.
1: The God who knows it at the beginning, declare it at the end. Ye jai ye niya baiba we ready when him. Ye pai boni se papa. Ochina wodi infie ba ku ekan infie. Erade, yes, erade ube mani nyansa. Erade, whatever purpose she carries, Father, may she fulfill it in the name of the Lord Jesus.
0: Amen.
1: I pray, say, you strengthen her as she's about to even enter the senior high school. Father, may she enter with your glory. May she enter with your favor. May she enter with your grace. No weapon formed against her shall prosper in the name of the Lord Jesus.
0: Amen.
1: May you give her strength. Give her knowledge. Father, protect her and the entire family in the name of the Lord Jesus. May your glory continue to shine upon her. 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
0: Amen.
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0: Amen.
1: 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Papa, yama womo. Ewa, yesu demo, and I'm a bomb pie. I call it done in Jesus' name. Amen.
0: Amen. Amen. So, once again, congrats to you, Jilandra Yaboa, and then a happy birthday in advance to you as well. May the good Lord bless you. Yabeko T Ridge.
1: Yabeko T Ridge. Zion. Ehona Hunto. Ah, Mr. Colin. We are too much. I had trip one on Guam now. Bounding come. Udimka. Oh, can it be?
0: Yeah, could be.
1: Oh, the Bukanaman Sully, and then Friday, send it to me.
0: That's not only born earlier. I want
1: to mean, me person don't want to know. What's Mr. Collins or no canizing?
0: Memoana.
1: Oh, bet me, I am, bro.
0: Memoana.
1: Or somehow we need to the day. Zion.
0: Yeah.
1: Ehona Hunto.
0: There be on all the can, need the one you can.
1: There be on also Kazion.
0: Oh, no, say, pay you when you share Zion. Anna. We are not brown, so by now, say, you don't even see.
1: Oh, Mr. Collins, let me show. Prophetic song, wait, dear. Mr. Collins, you're about what? What's up with me? Bradley,
0: yay.
1: What's the radio? You're a fellow Kroby KJ, but that's just a walk.
0: Now, where Jebby?
1: Where Jebby? French, you didn't catch us, say, Jevel
0: Capel.
1: Natural, so what's the test? Dang.
0: When Betcho?
1: When Chonswa?
0: When Bev Vimo Papa?
1: Mr. Mensa McCrow.
0: All right. And I say, Bray, Kofi Scott, and I attending, can I say, or they, sorry, around the world in 5 minutes. A Bray, eh? Nah, they are canceled. A better so, nah, you're quitting. But you can far as that, Emma, a boy for now, a boy, Emma, a day around the world in 5 minutes, a Bray, Sasso. Insecticide spray, a face, Sasso, mosquito coil, Abusia, Pibi, na efa, ekum, and tonton, any intumua. I would only wet me a protected wo, and no family, no, a brain. And you can say, we no a smokeless, who, ne quo, no, is you are deem. We see a beer in him, so what I say. And you know, and fa, katani cold beer. Image now also. So what I say, Lady Anna say, oh, yeah, Juma, a pump pump, tontum, no cool moon, and why free? Nothing so no. Tontum, the obey, and I've been said, obey, stop my banner. On the obey, I'll be in the Wall Street.

0: where you swear you're a nice sweet fragrance. 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
1: Mhm.
0: Ansana me pesa e be de nyom ba ko mienu bi fam. Na fi ye de
1: I irrigate
0: sports. Mhm. And so ato aso.
1: Yeah.
0: But before we do that, no.
1: Fantastic.
0: Mhm. I want us to pray for Dali Opuni.
1: Oh, okay.
0: You understand?
1: Oh.
0: Yeah. Nyameya Adumwa.
1: Okay.
0: Ochina.
1: Okay.
0: Hey, Dali Opuni, so birthday.
1: Oh.
0: You know what I'm saying? So I want you to pray for Dalia. You know, say.
1: Oh, Miss Dalia.
0: She got this beautiful heart.
1: Yeah.
0: You know what I'm saying?
1: Yeah.
0: She's a good person. And as she celebrate the birthday today, I want you to pray for her, bless her, and whatever it is that she's looking forward to in life. Nyame, emie, ekwano, emano. So what you say?
1: My God.
0: Na emre musa pepepe. Ewo Yesu dim. So, happy birthday, Uncle Mao. Of course, in advance, Dali Opuni in New York City or right. United States of America. Kofi, ebe bon paye, e di amao.
1: Miss Dalia, Vivia will be a ye bon paye, e di amao. Okututu bonsu nyanko pon, yada was.
0: Ami.
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1: 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From the three episodes in Nancy, a radi baby, Pierre, one touch me radi CC, woman, were yesterday.
0: Amen.
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0: Amen.
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0: 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For availing yourself and praying for her. 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
1: Amen.
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1: Amen.
0: Amen. Right. So, enche bi ani ebe riyom na ye de. I get a sponsor so atwaso. Kofi betie o message bi a rich cat there but no one super. Was it say Scott, your prayers are more accurate than your research. That's a yamba. Also o paya.
2: Also
0: research the dear, I mean, but on pie there, accurate, but research the dear. 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Ekubank so say and can't just download the Ekubank mobile app from the Google Play Store App Store. Na and they at me amount the power to transact across 33 African countries and anywhere in the world. Na ni nyina mu nso no eboa ema utimi emeki water, electricity and school fees payment, sanso and bank and mobile money transfers, while creating virtual cash to buy only what you need. And then positi ni take note, command also means paying attention to details. Ecobank will never ask you say send the UPIN, OTP, bank card and Ghana card details, emano, lie. So when you are in doubt, free the Ecobank call center on 0800-003225. Now, Eddie Nkomo. Ecobank, the Pan-African Bank. You have a way in Na fee we are. Now, you are the Ayagita Sports at Wasso.

Now, yeah, they irrigated Friday, you know, at Russell. Now, Monse, Pastor Sant Nassi. And he, a penny for a becassa. Now, fee, now, you remove.

0: Hello Ghanaians, brothers and sisters, this is Hassan Ayerga. Keep listening to Ayergated Sports. It's real sports. Do best for you, good for you.
1: Yeah. Best for you, good for you.
0: Well. Please, Ayergated Sports. A perfect program, perfect engaging, and perfect unexpected. Ayergated Sports. So listen to Ayergated Stop. You grow old and you die old. Thank you.
1: Thank you too.
2: 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So you listen, Prophet Kumchacha. I'm listening and I'm here. God bless you.
1: Bless you too.
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4: Ladies and gentlemen, my name is Joseph Langabell, King of the Jews, the chief general for the national team. I Alligated Soap. Adum FM, number one, the old Ghana. If you jealousy go quench, observers are worry, believers are enjoy. I Alligator Sports. No sympathy for the cripple. After the criminal war, take it to the dances. Oba war.
1: Sexy lady. Sisi.
5: Other for me, didn't this Sisi Chum. Now, they be a Miti Alligator Sports. There's no day a Miti Alligator because Miti a Miniji. Now, Miss Reza.
1: Wesley. Come up. Pastor Akwaba.
6: Rajari, Nijo so.
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1: 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Na anu ada, isu onu ye, ide na wafa nana o.
6: Eno kwa na mi wahe. Day one, they're not me.
1: Said they won't shut down Kai. They said, no problem, be any.
6: Roger, you say,
1: no problem, be any.
6: No problem, be any, sir. Roger, I ain't your one. It's Legonia, the Adeno. You see, I feel say overrated. Say overhyped, Roger. They be almost crowns with free atomic. Atomic runabouts, atomic, you honor. Equa, Kunina, Denta, Jenga, no one. They be ya hoflady. But, you know. Upokuasi wa masaman o sapeman o satellite ukutu nse o media ukotoku
1: ah e kona mono vibe bi ani aso
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1: Sa.
6: NC, Rajari, NC.
1: Ah, I don't want quite nigh. Come on,
6: what you need. No, Nadine, you didn't add the dice on Nanya there. Pukwasi, you didn't cook to cook, media, Sam. Except you.
1: Baby's wife, Ron Sam.
6: Hey, Sam Junction.
1: Hey, baby.
6: It didn't know any there, but you didn't, dear Rajari.
1: Yeah, can you? Muye.
6: Are kind of so dead. You so tossed, ding. A tea yana for mow. A tea yana for mow.

0: and flooded.
1: Okay, what's making it like work out like that, Wabra, other places in the entity?
0: Me nimse a beer with landscaping and
1: or maybe when that kind of a day, yes, you see, you also know it's me, I contribute to.
0: But modern houses will hold.
1: Oh, fine, so modern houses solid home, but you see,
0: estates, I can see,
1: if you get to a baby now, be called being say, you get their spaces for lungs near their due.
0: Yes,
1: I'm say, Hano. Oh my, any nang, for the first time me who say me long area no ensuo ejina mu sada because a twice dan e memko ntino en kobe ba we there I feel to me say na asase na men
0: ntia
1: fe na ensuo ntia ba no kwa no after some few hours me hu ya na etwetwe kwa so imagine say ni nyina kan ye na ona ni na thousands throughout of you are the volume of ensuo e besin akwa
0: Roger enra I'm say tema omrefi community ko make take from fanje make am betudwa enra yesi ka nipa 5 ne wom
1: ehi clag on hode no
0: yes
1: charlie
0: yesi wan nipa ba ko na survive here opi o say where are my colleagues or no so in kind nyina as at the time when me hu sa news no na che say you hu ka ni hu mo ewo mu no
1: ehu
0: e ya re ho ba bia wi ase adru ene ba bia adru no ye ho de ne aboa ye ne say me sure say ho anwane wo ho no e ye anwane no nom ni bi sa red enye red clay but anwye ya say me ni manwa type ko but enso ne to ne wo pe enso ne tepe na The first born was SS, second born was JSS, third born was primary. In Sue, no drinks, no tongue, or cry central. Nanya miadum, when your fridge, I load in V. Lodi ya next day, no. Rajari, a jano at ho.
1: Oh!
0: Or ninipa, or be ne boss or man or sir, a inoso fridge, a oana, yamiadum, when your jetty cacra could load in Sue, no, and near day. Be biash. I just said, Nra, there's a me cockot nan, one, teaching a rare machine in cries, oh, a radiadum, a moabe bania, the adena, all can say Ninianumu bia, a bia pim for at once, sell more pons, a day, it be collapse, a wha. First service phone crab back who collapse. I think so, all chink. The inner name say, yes, force nan and soon the banner pim the book. Enna, or toll.
1: It me too kura to
0: kin. Yes. Ti ase
1: ye bie se tube no sa host no.
0: Yes.
1: E gna ye bie na to na ye no pressure na ba. E betimi ato ase
0: e yes ano na se ne ano wasum no. Nte yes ano e pim ne bo e na gbra. E de ne ko enti me. E no no nyina aka ho bi na ma fire service for no so bua fu se nkrofo obo mo achi. Se no mo anye na according to omo de omo se within 2 minutes, the space of 2 minutes omo arrive here. But I mean still na omo e bo mo achi. ni ade ade a che se enya sem keto a
1: chali sometimes almost no e wo mu se eh but chali your problems na ngasa na
0: I know the bad na wo video no a mo che guy ba ko
1: but
0: oh the new question so na se bua gudu
1: no akwa no omo handle ni yi
0: enye
1: we no me de me support fire service for no but omo anye ni yi
0: yeah
1: e se come ya ni gentle
0: yeah,
1: oh, yeah, oh, oh, bra. Yate was him now, Kano. We report now, oh, yes, eh? I don't know, there be see a crunch, you be in, yate, I say. But, oh, dear, Branayan Church, or near maybe na at home, was it? Nanka, on the track on it, you
0: know. Yeah.
1: Oh, bah, baby, you'll be soon now, oh, dear. Nanka, mama, not now, when yes, I'm over here, be chosen, who's all that chance, and I ain't church you.
0: And church you.
1: Think what trans, or now, Nanka, will be at Nafanichi, and I'm Nanka. Shoo, we're good, what
0: was one, why is it?
1: Did you only make
0: that? Why did you be a shame?
1: I'm going to get you. Who's officer about
0: a cat?
1: Who's with the idea? Oh, you know, as last
0: as not a bonfire.
1: Ubo ni bia na. Mo tu obu
0: na
1: o.
0: Na ya di ni question so na se ne bo ani e bag na bo na chi no.
1: Bag na bo na chi na se bi ro.
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1: Na ho apimpim nipa kra braje wo ba bedu na ho nyina yo ya
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1: o twet yes
2: omo de hwe fa mo so
1: debi saka e fo wo yo be do atem
2: o
1: be send do atem kra
2: enti e ye problem
1: na ka ho
2: e ye problem
1: na me tie fast service penny back home. I don't know say omo pa na ne submission back no ka se enkrofo from prankium so wa ni afro bia for no try say number ne be kwa.

0: to tell which of the calls no
1: and the area I say
0: aha
1: uh-huh.
0: And sometimes yeah, normally yeah, I was say yeah still normal chucky kakra normal share say
1: yeah. But we can't even boast of one
0: they are no crazy
1: we don't have one
0: a commentenance.
1: Oh, just
0: a
1: and yet the Beno who said a jato baby a helicopter name we must walk in ya. Oh, Ghana, my mother,
0: Debbie, but your helicopter, why not?
2: As someone moving,
0: why not? They could.
1: Surely,
2: sir, yes, you're quite a year. We be at you say.
1: Fire hydrants, and a friend.
2: Ah, fire
1: hydrants, right?
2: Yes,
1: Nina, yes, containers, nicures, oh, crew, eh? Eh, I send walk or car on. Obi, a benyon. Cassettia, because, and I say, you can't say, okay.
0: Yeah.
1: Because Obi Felice, say, a honunya, ni daily bread.
0: That's right.
1: Me, Adia Bakwa, Menin Jim number one, oh, Ghana, ha. Eh, containers, Nikios, I woke room. Che, Emma Chrome, yet time.
0: Yeah.
1: You go, unam Chrome, baby, pana, obeche, if you anim, kios, if you anim, containers. They say there. What if we near so saw containers, son, baby, I the containers. If it's a store, OBS in a dine, ABI and one, and why yet? Stores bear me and send you say building store near. It's nice. Yeah. Oh, but container this is pavement so baby as I say Tema. Tema you not and tan containers and yeah. Everywhere you pass containers.
0: Yeah. Circle.
1: Why? Now assembly for you mean say and the cheapest way I'll bet me at the meet you on target to say there because they go around

0: minim say say assembly say say municipal hwan hwan he minim adwuma omo ye mp ene say mcu say this you say one and one omo I don't even know what they are doing e was a ho hwe say mosi edan de bia me do na me hwe dinams ah dem go for kwa mu divisions ah ultra modern building come on. Said district court who said they are mobile seat at the SU. Very beautiful edifice. Ah, and Cassad and my wife are fine. Ah, no, I mean, got you no more time container be the Babes. You are just say, I'm out for Bayer, sir, printing your man, your man. Ah, what do you call 40 foot container Babes? I'm saying, these people.
1: Sometimes, brother, I mean,
0: just sometimes me dream one mentality.
1: I dream Benedict Petri.
0: Charlie! Dream one. Ni muda.
1: Dream one. I say, Elliot, brother, now can issue be out facing a near war. So welcome.
0: Yeah.
1: Then you
2: How? Waterlogged, you know, in so bit near how they don't take those
0: coffee problem. No, now, I say,
2: as I meant, yeah,
0: be tea, eh?
2: And I never fun into
0: there be, and yes, I never fun, eh? None other day, see, in so a call be fee, not join news for a year, they were, yes, and no, would him, sir, as I and no, it's the first time they are experiencing that thing. A wolf, you
2: ah,
0: I in so and yes, I won him, sir, a honor. Ah, O C Dan in Sue to a sin a bebo. But human activities and their course flats more bed and me and maybe anchor ideally those places as I said flats the same be a you get a point. And you be a city dance in the baby, why any come on? And it's a coffee, many to your pastor, ha, me see day. And Sue to be a. And I'm happy. I'm just my Janice. I say, "Since you're not my fee."
2: But
0: you
2: don't do that. So say, "Obi, what? Obi,
0: what?" Debit. Aside,
1: I say, "Since you Obi, at some day, see
0: what." Yeah, coffee. Yeah, you will be no more. The past taking. Baby, I'm and I'm and I'm failing. And on why your project to that one is different.
1: Yeah.
0: And now your communities need here. Almost 2 months, I say, no years ago. We are besin the umuana we see umuana we see sa no chichi kuru kosa. 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
0: Challenge,
2: I guess it was on one as well.
1: Or Casa, ah, Ghana sweet. Now the Ghana be sweet to Ampa. Ghana be sweet to Ampa.
2: Hey, opening case, and the video be an enemy.
0: Opening the
2: bishop, Obini.
0: So I mean, who need
2: I am meeting me. Now, opening the Ababa to your watch, they say. Now, sorry, them no book to join a watch, let's say, or any dear. Say, Yame and Adumna say, Yame a friend say, hey, we are, oh, and China would do us as is where ya. Netama swan, ne yere, and in a bushia, or you move from your moon, Miss Yeno. Ah, mum, the man and our sorry money is Yeno.
0: Debbie, oh, can say,
2: I sana walker.
0: Say,
2: or should I say, or no, say, oh, woo, and then they you woo,
0: yeah.
2: Nay, yeah, I saw my yaman. Oh, ye negative Florence will be in frame, and ye the bush you are full frame. And no more

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1: si I know friend
0: I mean him na eja o pe ni na ka
2: e oyi e kan na from so sa
0: sa sana sana sana opening e di abakura chese o metri di amama working kan kura ne fe pa o betimi aka e
1: na we we aso ni fe o mu ni say
0: o da bi say waka na as a maker no kura e wasu mu na nti opening as
1: no anya say just say fine I believe what you are saying but them person change say why must he
0: but shocking revelation award ya badon
1: me kwa me dream say e bia agya na san de ccc on pese abusua ne o ire ntem ne ade ade ntie bia say me de mi wudi a me ye wel de ato say mi wu a e bia mabusua fo muni se wu mu e bia me ire ne me mabesi mi ana bibi ba we de we you we de film us say you abusua film
2: I think say brother I think say
1: we no whatsapp for pede
2: me hu no in this we say on se asofo mpenifoni bi oho mo free mo a ye se da e bi asafo no ye se da ye baabi a ye nsie no kama bi bi etimi sie no kra wa sori dan no ho ana ye se da bi ode te se bi a late prophet bi Joshua ene resurrection papai ni ade ye se da ye bi sa ntie bi a na because akodi abusua fo nse mo a me fa no nkoni krom ba bi a n papa wu ye no ye nko sie no na akoye se e se da nye
1: se ni a ubi de Asimbia bana.
0: I know they own.
1: And they man
0: said na lumba. Bum na said e odi abedi.
2: Lumba so. Lumba so issue ni ntino.
1: We dey no say. The demands of the on say.
0: I can open in the about.
1: Ah, Edina Edia.
0: Open in the
1: room. Person chese e ho aka de ne chese. E say say o man and wife e ben e body.
2: Ya ma o dey. I know
0: dey.
2: Ya ma o dey. Uni,
0: uni, uni, uni, uni, uni, uni, uni, uni, uni, uni, uni, uni, uni, uni, uni, uni, uni, uni, uni, uni, uni, uni, uni, uni, uni, uni, uni, uni, uni, uni, uni, uni, uni, uni, uni, uni, uni, uni, uni, uni, uni, uni, uni, uni, uni, uni, uni, uni, uni, uni, uni, uni, uni, uni, uni, uni, uni, uni, uni, uni, uni, uni, uni, uni, uni, uni, uni, uni, uni, uni, uni, uni, uni, uni, uni, uni, uni, uni, uni, 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
3: I said, no, Thomas, when I'm nursing, you know, Cassie, oh, Patrick, Thomas, when you're being a day. MP, man, said that one, Tia said, India, almost say, you're a phone one. Yeah. Police are channel.
4: Yes, yeah,
3: because the way I know to blow our person, she said,
4: you know, which is
3: Uncle Man, nursing in a crowd.
5: Cassie.
4: Unquantiness.
3: Eti me no ka say ya reporter me say ka say ya che.
4: You may have a point, but
3: no say, point be na.
4: No, me pa che say he obit my point say oh ebia na de she no or ko ebia mami hu no, but ebia na so me consider ebia me urem.
3: Yes.
4: Eye kasa.
5: Ebi no mo ankasa na
4: ya na.
3: Ye say tema o. Community 22.
5: Yeah, 22. Yeah.
3: Polytechnic. 22.
5: Polyclinic. Polytechnic.
3: Yeah. Polyclinic. Ne o wonna.
4: Itin ya su prayers no.
3: We say better. Polyclinic na me kokasa ya. Asa ma miki.
5: Madam na ba no.
4: Itin ya su. Itin ya su prayers no. Eh updated no.
5: Prayers eh accurate ba.
3: No no no. Itin ni pa no timi nfum. It's a slip of tongue.
5: Mama me fa we and from briefly now. On say 34 years ago on June 5, that's the 5th of June 1992, a timeless classic was born. And fast forward 34 years later, the same powerful song returns with a fresh sound, renewed spirit, and a new generation in mind. Bwemani, someone called daughters new. Bwemani, mommy, Bwemani, yeah. It's where Bwemani reimagined by Daughters of Glorious Jesus featuring Sandra Boachidua.
4: Wow.
5: I said the message remains the same, the impact will be even greater. And the radio on the Abeshim no. Yeah, near the 5th of June. Yeah,
4: Jeremiah,
5: yeah, yeah.
4: Because they say,
5: the daughters, yeah, mamma,
4: my dear papa. Because they say, mamma, yeah, squad in their banner, you better cover my yam.
5: It's your mind, yeah.
4: Near Jehua Ward. Ain't you know? I guess I'm a hun in Tempana. When you're a brother, I rehearse them, Kesseba, Kwesi, or Wasa. A young a KG2 Akola, or war, a canoe school.
5: I'm a war.
4: Yes. Or what can we school mama new? Wasa ahoma kumwa DA basic school.
5: Madam say there no there ba.
6: Hair bonnet.
5: Hey, they say they kwaku hu man. Just say ai why you no friend saying?
3: Then easy. Lizzy Gizzy. What about sweetie? I was a poor crowd.
5: Oh, what's that? Show me the answer.
3: Oh, why
5: is it? Ah,
3: okay.
5: Roger, I know.
3: Make what?
5: So my wife dey be na me dey butu butu so kakra. So me born for fra.
3: She call it easy.
5: So me born for fra.
4: Easy band na last.
5: You know when? Last go. Brother you know when?
3: Then we come.
4: When we stand the akuma. Akuma so atoto ho.
5: We my wife eh yeah. We be go say me da wa
4: na. Abi je na akuma na akuma bi.
5: Interview. Nenit na me da wa for be mu abeka say
3: hey.
5: So me born for fra ni dey be all.
3: Listen this.
4: And a brother in so abbreviation ABJ.
3: BJ.
4: BJ na akuma de da ho.
3: Oso for there.
5: Brother Lee.
4: I know what they are.
5: Oh, this is nice. I said, man.
3: I said, man.

0: Lizzie Gizzy, no man, no idea. Oh, yeah, Gizzard. Oh, yeah, Gizzard. So, like those small chops. Now, yeah, be told. Oh, yeah, business minded lady. And as I say, oh, yeah, your hair bonnets now, they are the day. Oh, wow. What's up, my dear? Hey, Lizzie. Lizzie, for a number two, Ghana, I'm on 4 PB because we, it's nice.
1: I'm a friend, and I just want to be saying, what do
2: then I can say, oh, you be BIB.
3: Thank you.
2: Oh yeah, order new year, happy ending and come.
0: Bishop
1: has me.
0: I also share video na opening the twa so say the tia o two sa na mono a d c f a Charles Kwadwofu su and na feel so Dr. Kantanka Apostle
1: so no so ni di
0: no so di em say eh yeah indica kra ni ada ya ba ni sa enu ntino ono de o crack run a cheap reconcile
2: be
1: Obi the message be aba.
0: I think say sir
2: but you on some body and so nko.
0: Eno no yenso no yasem no. Sir issue we nso no. I think say abapen. E wo man mu but eh na mo ya hwe down fan of serious national issue bia sana. The far baby. I think say e bia brain ni say maybe we need to reconsider yen dwendwen ho ne hwe say betimi a follow suit so because we rich Cartiano de Bayer, I say countries that have changed their capitals. I say Brazil, Ayibi, Tanzania, Ayibi, Nigeria, Ayibi, Egypt, Ayibi, Indonesia, Ayibi, Sa Nima Fuin, so Ayibi. It's you know, a brand nation says a crown, we team here near because a crown no aye overpopulated. It's you know, yeah, yeah, yeah, yeah. I'm sure I saw nebeya ne flat same way as what I say.
2: Na brother, we are yes, sir. Airport in Chey dey. I just say kakrao.
0: Ena ayi.
1: But
0: Roseborn so dey aba obo ayi Lizzie Abaso. O say a very hard working lady. Ena o say a woman who will never depend on a man to survive. Bravo, Lizzie.
1: Why ni? And the ultimate, Lizzie.
0: Ultimate, Casa. Now say.

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0: Na Bradley, host of Bibia Bibia, ewa sempa. DJ Viper. Na on say YouTube, on there are two screens so. Na o mate wona che say wo mohwe. Ese nse dia ye LDB. Ah, me na me ka che wo di wetwa say na misisi a. Che say opening no
1: ka che nzo meti royalty. Che
0: say it the opening here. The opening ye panji. Eh? Viper. What there are two screens so na go yi na che say ye demu na che say. Wo mu feel ya na DJ Viper meti ao.
2: Ninya ye. The Bradley na na make no. I think say say na ma bi wo hono mo a. Ense say yɛhwɛ ma ne si ansana ya yɛto ho anamɔ sɛ meka sɛ
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2: 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I'm here seeing. I think since I'm a man in Yano, I don't know who to blame, but headmaster, nay, I didn't never be a horn more. Sending a brother quoting this Yana. We have to be proactive than being active. Say, I didn't see a way and son, I be and say, ABC, maybe I'm Obiano, say, I'm sorry, and sorry, say, school, new more time be as animal we more honor. Say, once a while, crumple disinfection and answer, a more cry, a warm spray. I eat me, bought a palm warm. That money is it to me. I hear a honor, ye free honor.
0: Badgery, where do you mean him say a word problem? Was but maybe trumpet if we say nay. Aye ye tie fo ni mo ana me de me to especially wo e san se nyame hira opa Mr. Benza on se
1: de we are osiri nkura wu ma me mo ma me kan message you quick and say the WhatsApp not be it comes back to your come on ye di earlier e fa fire service for ye hunde e fa yeah fire issue ni ade no we fi ma me hwe yeah when cry na di we by yeah say Alan yeah Osi, good afternoon, my brother. When I was working with a private TV station some years back, as a cameraman, fire gutted at Makola around.

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2: Can intimate continues on who see from over room. So imagine this. Now, time one back, I could do on. Then we blame them, say, oh my, they are coming late. Meanwhile, or boss Irene, bars, so no, on Timinko,
3: Ghana Fire Service. Okay, say,
2: or see the reason why we see your call because now we have visuals as a cameraman, or Castle Bet, fire attendant, more train, or Belusu visuals, or so on Yenina.
3: No, Bradley, not some more kind.
2: Fire for me, bro.
3: I'm on time. I say, Jato baby, I say, police for a camel. Now, on mom, bem,
2: a beam,
3: on baby, mom. Because I say, Tama, a janishi will to the hair no way. Yeah. On mom, when you are Breno, not citizens, and also per se almost a quarter chain on Munyama. It's a banner distraction near your mom.
4: Yeah.
3: And also what the car home. It's a paper child say, Jumani, a person, a quiet year. Almost yenti di almost omo kan na yenye emma wo
2: mo
3: eno zo betimi aboa pa
4: de okan ye no kwa because Lydia make say na okan ho aminim ni o se ade ni si ye no omo e wo sro ho esane ba form e be hwe se de na e koso ye omo sane ya omo ni bo ho so no na so mo sro afenum di mike ka ye sika o ye weyo
3: ti o ko fa je ni ma
4: ko ho. Not just say.
3: Why are you telling me this?
4: Yeah.
3: Yeah.
2: Yeah.
3: Yeah. Yeah. Yeah. Yeah. Yeah. Yeah.
2: Yeah. Yeah. Yeah. Yeah. Yeah. Yeah. Yeah. Yeah. Yeah. Yeah. Yeah. Yeah. Yeah. Yeah. Yeah. Yeah. Yeah. Yeah. Yeah. Yeah. Yeah. Yeah. Yeah. Yeah. Yeah. Yeah. Yeah. Yeah. Yeah. Yeah. Yeah. Yeah. Yeah. Yeah. Yeah. Yeah. Yeah. Yeah. Yeah. Yeah. Yeah. Yeah. Yeah. Yeah. Yeah. Yeah. Yeah. Yeah. Yeah. Yeah. Yeah. Yeah. Yeah. Yeah. Yeah. Yeah. Yeah. Yeah. Yeah. Yeah. Yeah. Yeah. Yeah. Yeah. Yeah

0: me pa cho un say.
1: I don't know question na pa cho na. Okay.
0: Un say, na bi. Un say, utimi hu. Eh, mo fa porto wa na say.
2: Porto, yeah.
0: Yeah. Un mm-hmm. say itimi ekitu we.
2: Yeah.
0: But the mo aka say fa so.
2: Ne mu bie. Yeah.
0: Eh fa so sa.
2: E bi bie. Yeah.
0: Eh fa so na.
2: Ne bie.
0: Na e bi.
2: Pa cho. Na na
0: ja say hit na.
1: Hit na. Oh.
2: Happy glorious birthday, Enkoma Presla Ama Asidu. 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And on also at Dubai. 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Okay, yeah. 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
3: Me pacho, unse.
4: I don't know question na pacho kanan. Okay.
3: Unse, baby. Unse, utimi hu. Eh, mo fen portal ana ze.
5: Portal, yeah.
3: Yeah. Unse itimi ekitwe.
5: Yeah.
3: But the mo aka say faso.
5: Nemu bie. Yeah.
3: Eh faso sa.
5: E baby. Yeah.
3: Eh faso na.
5: Ne bie.
3: Na e bie.
5: Pacho. Eh hate na.
3: Eh hate na.
5: Eh hate na.
4: No.
3: Oh.
5: Yeah.

0: and achieve the purpose of life from the mother, Rose Jankuma Bunsu of Gospel Light International Church, Dakuman Branch. And now, Odiwe Emao. Now, me who birthday be your YouTube no so. I say happy birthday, shining star. Look how wonderful you are. 9 years filled with love and cheer. I am so glad to celebrate you today. May you grow and become a great person in the future. And I will just say happy birthday to my daughter, Ruth Nyameche Davidson, who attends school at Edini. Is it Jiffis? And my family glasses are more. I think it's Jiffis International School, Tema Community 12. May you grow and become great, doctor, in Jesus' name. Amen. Please pray for her for me, Brother Jerry. Senpai de wabama obey dada.
1: Amen.
0: Kel Chaco to Pace, and don't was it? And a quiet, quiet, quiet, quiet,
2: quiet,
0: quiet, quiet, quiet,
2: quiet, quiet, quiet,
0: quiet, quiet, quiet, quiet, quiet,
2: quiet, quiet, quiet, quiet, quiet, quiet, quiet, quiet, quiet, quiet, quiet, quiet, quiet, quiet, quiet, quiet, quiet, quiet, quiet, quiet, quiet, quiet, quiet, quiet,
0: many messages be brief on that. We revisit it on Monday. Pastor, are you apostle? Yes, on the Bible. It's Yami Aduma Monday, Mr. Was. Is here at the time, no corner?
2: Yes, you are not going to have 70 boas. I'm
0: out of here. Oh, dear, me.
2: Opening to, I know you know, but next week,
0: you are Martin.
2: Ethiopia.
0: Bye bye.
2: Bye.
0: Hey, just said, oh, David. And I'm mad. I'm catching because you choose. And I'm crying for a bedroom. My ass. 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

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On also at the speed of spray abba miaka kregu baby a pains no ne je on so obet me up and also be what a jail neck a crowd if I were no one no baby a pains would be ano a bit two pains in the city amount now reading wardrobe from kama on a crea side a mefa tablet else from me ya unya bia a boa emma a two malaria say and tempana na also wet me a sage now now so be atwa unuma eso. 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Oh, na. 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Na why kama pa. 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Now for 0533 776 893 na ye di enkomo kama na ye beto asu biem akoye nimu a na ye tuche e de ama Telcel or si usika no deserve the safest home and with Telcel cash you are protected every step of the way. No risk, no worries, no long stories, be a just peace of mind. So go on, dial *110# and now say download the Telcel Play app no CCR for safe secure transactions. Telcel cash or say the safer choice. 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What do you say? Huh? Now we can do ubaya washing kakra ube clean if you mother range of products ebaya say jumani na the amount. 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Any shop bia wo man afana ba bia no bo wura mu a mother product no Ubinya biho na onso where you sue. I say have a fresh start every day with mother like no other. MTN say encounter say brain needs also best switch to eSIM. We are pretty simple. And one say wako eye ufuno so na wako Google Play Store and I say App Store. Now I download my MTN app no na fi wabomodia ako seamless today. What twas wa when it bounce no activity MTN eSIM no. On your phone, say by answer with me. I enjoy the sweet, seamless life everywhere you go. And also, ene and komoka kra, ewo wa ye de eja wo na yemfa.

0: we inform Cecilia. Also, Jerry, Sunday happens to be the fifth birthday of my son, Akwesi Entry, JB Marfo, of Maryland, Montessori, Aguna Swedru. It's our prayer that the good Lord bless him and elevate him. Elevate him. Myself, Nana Osei, his father, and the mom, Juliet, his brother, Ohineba JB Marfo, and the sister, Ekuya Echampim. We are all wishing him the best as he celebrates his birthday, God willing, this Sunday. Okay. And I think I saw another birthday message. I'll say, Jerry, please wish my sweetheart, Grace Afo, a happy birthday. She lives at Spintus. May the Almighty God richly bless her and grant her her heart desires. In Jesus' name, amen. From PK Fikpe, Tema Community 25. And now, or to San Krawi, if he abide. And now, we also say, wishing a very happy 40th birthday, though belated. Echo Emma Mama Tess in the UK. We love her so much. Lots of love from Lovers Hilda. And now, from Lovers Hilda, Abrefi. And all the Asosa Students Year Group 2005. And almost the way at all, actually. And I think so. Well, yeah. Happy birthday. And so, Uncle Emma, Mike Ziga. May God bless you in everything you do. From Papa Bills, or senior Mucha or Wadi in Yamu, Mike Ziga, Yami Unsha Bibri, Minya, Bibia Bear Fine, why? Yamitia say, great. I was going to try home, right? Yababaka, Yan Parliament City Club for Eba Bishia, na Yedi, and Komoka Kra, so stay with us.
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1: In Ghana, we are more than just individuals. 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
3: 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Wadaruma. 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

0: Charlie, that time stretch. How tick tock now, bet me no. Oh, boy, crap. You go fit him. 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
1: okay and
2: Pacho Media Estes Suman, Financial Secretary.
1: Esther Isuman, Financial Secretary. Mary.
2: Mary
1: Kumasa. Okay. All right.
3: Pacho Dina Ninsen, PRO.
1: And
2: Dr. CC, the board member.
1: Ayo. And na your mama kwa be beam.
3: Yeah.
1: Okay, so now what can be me per se

0: Yeah, mamma kwa be beam. Okay, so now all can be me pese e best shame common as the fuel. A dear pinty and a bema obi a con a bed dog se or bed joint mukui.
1: The bema obi kuma drone says so you'll be our joint cool da.
0: Mm-hmm.
1: Now oba your meeting grounds so for the first time.
0: Mm-hmm.
1: It could be a wombi and ubi jai.
0: A dear no meeting grounds within a man can say
1: one a doma I wore, trust I wore.
0: Mm-hmm.
1: So far 2 years in the kind of name I have programs I call. You could be on my bit to me. I call after a program. No,
0: mm-hmm.
1: It can take like maybe a best 3 months. Cry now benefit. No, you're in farm now.
0: Wow.
1: But over PCC, one now will be a yakuni program. I will catch us at that day now and in Sakan Sika. And again, the kind of MY the boy on where you are here, it's in Biffy Baba show. Sikaka crown, I will pay a juma to me so was sinning. In the name of Brina, free screen, a mass supplement, a whole lot.
0: Okay.
1: Yes.
0: Right. And you know, said the orcas will be bank one day and a combat drawback communa. And you be on a requirement to say, will be per se or bed or the number dom queer.
1: Over, sir, or do home back and cool no one. A registration fee. Now, what's your registration fee with two passport pictures? As a man to be able to reduce 50 cities. After I know, yes, I'm saying your special contribution behind. I say, Yebeko will be my me, Yami Aduma, 4th of July, Yebeko wedding, Yemi Abako. Yen the GC came through, be our reduce now to 50 cities a month, and no penny Sikai woman. After that, the last time I catch him, say, and what you know, they were spinning machines, oh, you won't come here. Even on the program on the 4th of July, I was say, obey young Kunya 400. You had money free, don't you want to see the Kuna there?
0: Was
1: ambition is your spinning machine or canopy, your ice chest, your never be brave, your serve yourself boost, your popcorn machines. Sadi money in our opa, a free winch.
0: Nagan Baby Bisa say, and he a cool man of benefit to Munyan and any dear when I said, why shall I say, therefore, we dear Bonina, so my brothers will be cool more the things that they stand to benefit from. Just being part of a Yekui.
1: Benefiting a lot. A lot. They say you was assi woho.
0: Oba mo was assi.
1: You was assi.
0: I'm only here.
1: Assi a say oba na. Na oba nya like say nya be fill of form sir. Oba ye deposit of 500 cedis. Nya ko twa assi na ma.
0: Ah say plot of land.

0: That's it. Hey, you're good. Sana, you trust us, your mouth. Wow! Hey! Yeah. Where there, because they say, yes, I saw some there. And what the media about could be just say, hey, some be brilliant,
1: yeah, 500 cities, 3-4 years, no 2 years.
0: Wow.
1: Now, like members in the view, if you create some of your, yes, yes, it will be my some of your with papers. Your near state for now, I require this agreement, you know, Langard be any so.
0: Oh, wow. I mean, wait, I'm so excited about, sir, in Komowi, more there. Wow. Okay, Chemochina, Quanya, and I say, a month for you, my was that the idea. Yes, I see you going to a month for people.
2: But you look at Swah, babies are so lucky here, and I lucky TV. You won't need you on once, who drew Swah. Now, when you mature, Boom Road, Swah, who drew a Batampa, FMA, now friend, a barber foul. When you so true, New Market Road, who do lucky here, and I lucky TV, and also Freya, you won't need you want, your barber foul.
0: Wow, and now more contact numbers we are with me near.
2: But
0: okay,
2: your number is 0243 272564.
0: Now, maybe so. Hey, for the Munyasika, because this will be back a cool man in registration and would you react as one will be near there. More spinning machines, more canopies, more tables and chairs, more popcorn machines, just more spinning machines.
2: If you can buy it,
1: For assassinate the estate in now with years kind of and they are not like and only between those and if you couldn't
0: facilitate
1: it. By for spinning machine in Kunyana, the Yenya and I have Bob and one year.
0: Hey,
1: even just like by my first ending of this, my green carpet.
0: To be in the program, baby, no rent room, baby. I'm a
3: bad boy.
0: Happy birthday, a blessed one, of course, and come on, Mrs. Ophelia Bunny, wife of Prophet Israel Bunny of the Most Holy Trinity Presbyterian Church.

Church from Evelyn Ama Usuka and Vida Bata Community 18 Community 19 Lashibi and Ode Emma. Enjoy your birthday. Alright, so yes, yeah, so. And we know see a castebo air trasso. It didn't hear Jerry Justice as always. Assembly about Cooper, Ushio, Miano, Wachiano, no one's reaction. Or it's as we are Simunipa and Sashi. Thanks so much for your time with us. And I do have a great evening. And

No, see a boy, hi, Adam, 106.3 FM, Shira, 104.5 affiliate, you ha, any a drone, and Facebook, or YouTube, when you can, we're brass, we send some hood, and you may yes, so soon, you're pining in actually, come, de mamo. 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

0: on this, the Ministry of Finance has released 521 million cedis to be invested in the 50 farmer service centers to support mechanization and improve productivity. We have released 110 million to be invested in irrigation infrastructure across country. We have released 515.3 million cedis for the supply of fertilizers and certified seeds to our farmers. 244.9 million to be invested in the poultry farm to table project, what we call the initiation. And 200 million Ghana cedis to be invested by the National Papa Stock Company to address the long-standing challenges in distribution and trading of produce.
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2: Hello. 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
1: Yes, you are Tonka. You understand me? I don't be able to call you.
2: You are the Roma, be able to call.
1: As someone, I buy, ne, yes, you are Brecutri, a swap for his Casam Swo. And I bet you a chance what you go to Jane, a Greek ministry, one of someone in Yanomade Bafesica Sam home. 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
0: 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But process, we should be cautious and say that we cannot cut account of the agricultural ministry. In the it release, you know, aye, we let our watcher, our sanction say, say we can remove from Koha. I don't know if I could do this. See, I don't know if I'm almost say almost chichebi. 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But if one from you, you need to do. And I'm saying, yeah, now you you will be a boy. So all catch them is all to me. Because all the phone from you, no ban. And you know this is canoba. This cannot do fuck. One for frozen is canaba. So I'm thinking, we're not saying that today. I then and can I'm on tracking. We say, oh, account now. Yeah, now this is a film. But I'm sure I know. So this is them. Now this is them. I then now I'm release. Nan super pim send a yen sanka wen can yen you kwa zenke ba public cry because and some say ba public ne kwe se ya mfa kru ye ma aba aswe yasu yenimu. 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
1: Okay ba bontimpu.
0: And katama deputy finance minister ni kansa asem na se e de wai release no. Agricultural minister and can ten them so nanka wamam o way was obitin craft a phone a framing yenia
1: finance minister
0: minia say na matio na any etikano nyametoy account no mo because one the release ni ba another there's another process and also that this can be to account no mo any bia I'm releasing and I say ne bia account no because it can ni. And I make as a revenue constraint in Tino. So I did with SIPAS, the release in the back. And so soon as you cap 14 in Yanko, and I'm revenue constraint. It is a Yashisha, science we never have been previous and some in Yasam.
1: Yaman and Yasam.
0: Yo,
1: Doc, Yadasia Numerepa, Nebra, when you are a Diamaya, Doctor George Dumfe, who call a ghost to Apoma, one know what's economics to her, or science economics development. In wabene pasi kasimu nene ena oti yena na yanku ya nimwe
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3: 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mugusa or moto and among women and so I sat here to when I say yes this is excavators we bring excavators no last week in Quran they take it this and say I'll see a day bear about 50 of it near the man not more now omundi edisilte a lot of drains across the country a German be a while yeah yeah two and a more yeah did see a coin set a bear emergencies bear a bit to me as well no and yeah yeah but boy but your bumper is a bad and engine free and
4: all right say yeah honorable mut
2: and yeah you could see a year when we young for Alhaji Muntaka Mubarak and I'll tell you say what is a matter to get another moon edio and a less kinetic was it so you buy a pipe from free a fair bema well in a good idea to mind your pain and she said a coba sabia is we be a badum jaff from Boko Druono now life jacket keke life jacket our best crown with your two swim tongue when you tell up here no one name what I call a prince woman daria home now so life jacket nibia when you swash and kubu said it tibiano will bet me a friend word daren walk with you additional medicine and some and a chrome winibi kadia wudu obi omu hia wo besre pa sempanyifo wo amoma omana mo moto na nimani mu ya nidie kwaso obu kwaso wo pebi ma wo
0: 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the room in Pano, if you mean Tinano, in a tank, we eka fire tender.
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1: Aha, I don't 106.3 FM, Shira 104.5 affiliate to her. Any other, you know, Yaguso, I just say, Yapem Koya Nimua. Facebook, YouTube, Nina, can't be at a say. Yeah, Pimco. Na yam to us where? Yeah, kwa not se mabuna abba, Gen Z, ya ka kain. 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I said, you know, I'm a big deal, I'm a big deal, I'm a big deal, I'm a big deal, I'm a big deal, I'm a big deal, I'm a big deal, I'm a big deal, I'm a big deal, I'm a big deal, I'm a big deal, I'm a big deal, I'm a big deal, I'm a big deal, I'm a big deal, I'm a big deal, I'm a big deal, I'm a big deal, I'm a big deal, I'm a big deal, I'm a big deal, I'm a big deal, I'm a big deal, I'm a big 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I'm a big deal, I'm a big deal, I'm a big deal, I'm a big deal, I'm a big deal, I'm a big deal, I'm a big deal, I'm a big deal, I'm a big deal, I'm

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1: and our children we have heard through discussions how they are being lured into accepting what even their parents do not know and have never seen. I have heard a word coming up very seriously among especially the young girls, the word Gen Z and that generation zero. So are you accepting that you are a generation that is zero? Is that what we are allowing our girls especially to go with? No respect, no care. Mothers have no control, fathers have no control, teachers are being beaten, and what have you? I was not raised like that. Why will I allow you to go that way? We need to imbibe this in our children while they are very, very, very young.
0: Odinika sebe we no se ebi mai empanimfo amodan we. 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
1: The other issue is that we must be each other's keeper. How are we going to be each other's keeper? Some of us, we eat, we drink, we are okay. We don't care about the next country or the next person. We need to be each other's keeper by making sure that these artificial bodies that have divided us must be erased. We must make sure that visas between African countries are something that nobody should be struggling for.
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3: Understand where we are now and the explanation that you have given further, then I want to state that in good faith as South Africa would like to reserve our rights in not adopting the charter because it con-

0: contradicts the constitution of South Africa, especially in chapter 2, and also it does not align with the regional and international laws that we believe in. So we would like to reserve our rights not to adopt.
1: Okay, so
2: Angie, I need you to hear him. Nipa, we free South Africa. We free South Africa. Ebezi, your man name was Zindere. Majosi. Na ate so ade nsamu tuja no na yenuanom fo so omuso fura bibi ma wudo bibi omuso bepiem wo ha wo omuso beka saye etiremu na ne Mozambique fo enso bai wo mo betre o madwene
1: is sovereignty and values whose purpose and merit we fully recognize. Regret to inform you, your excellency, that due to purely logistical and legislative scheduling constraint, the parliament of Mozambique did not have timely advance access to the content of this document. As your excellency is aware, the relevance and sensitivity of the matters addressed in the aforementioned charter require, in light of our legal framework and institutional practice, proud and necessary consultation, socialization, and joint review between the Mozambican parliament, the government, and the competent authorities of Mozambique. In view of the foregoing, and moved by the deepest spirit of respect and commitment to the principles of this document, we most respectfully request your excellency that the signing of the charter by Mozambique take place posterior. We propose that the formal act of signing take place immediately following the proper internal socialization and processing of the document within our country, and that it may be carried out through most expeditious and appropriate diplomatic channels. Confident that your excellency will understand that this request aims to ensure a robust institutional alignment and fully conscious adherence to our shared commitment.
2: About 1 person, you so Emmanuel Bedra, one on a casa, yeah. Now, the agents of Mozambique, if one went to me, a man, no, I'm sitting to crutch, I would pay. Your friend, the boss in one coin, and woman could tea. Woman to a crutch at Tintin, Edison, my Fama Chamene. Our bank is for Sumana Babi or Mutra Musin, Tia. Woman to me, my woman say, Woman Capre, Capra Montuman, Woman Bon, no Medi Bavadi, to Omakas, one more Bavaria, Lola Fergrano. Woman, you have no man back. I don't know, Penny Bedra. Walking kind, and as my editor.
3: Chamber, ho can we hear? So many informal.
2: When a far horn on final. You hear me?
3: Ya twakas, Yanuso. Dan what does we can see a yiria and an answer? 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
4: every June 3rd, say your power BBC. Final decide just add them at all. And you see, if you should move your breaky, and
5: now 2015.
4: And this is another June 3rd. Finally, the June 3rd, that could be a coffer problem. I bring it. Even if you saw by June 3rd and flood it. And to the NSC, they should decode this spiritual world that the NSC, a June 3rd, be as a microphobic power, June 3rd, a flood the back torrential.

0: and the flat dented. You decoding me.
1: We should put a vessel on the table.
0: Yes,
1: in the table.
0: Yes, we have got dented. Yes, especially with the baby patterns. Patterns.
1: Yeah.
0: It's a pattern. It's here. It's 1, 2. It's so finished. What pattern is this? What's it matter?
1: Crew.
0: Yes, patterns.
1: The last one is not President Muhammad. The
0: President Muhammad was president.
2: Aha, ni oti se obi jiji ho ayang no crew. 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
3: 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places. 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
7: Yaja, Kapumi.
6: Bibia Boko.
7: Oba Adam.
6: Ye de Radiasi. Nayawe, a Kui, Yahoo, ye Mosemu promote a irresponsible drinking. I just obenum cry. A drink responsibly, men quorum, Sabi Uncle Dinquasiasem, and I know Meti, as always, the police care terminals will be a bro, no qua far, police car and finding quisity fee. And only I didn't have any back Robeca Quaso. Oh, no, me had it. Say, dear, the only other two me, I didn't tell me we are back.
7: Yet, and say, I hope you are free of being mine, so we are Bruni, we are Bibini, our Baba Gana Biano. Yen a Yedica Joe or drinking spot near Mawakwaba, actual hotel. Atro bibia wo sa ofa bibia en wo sa obefa na awo no so ba ye kire omo ye nsa ye Ghana nsa pa ye wo ma omo no na echi krampo no ebi no mo fa ho ene ye ye business chese omo timi de omo kuro mo nsa ba ha ebeton ebi soso ebe wi echi no omo timi bie company ni bi wa e produce nsa ma ye members because otwe Ghana ha Drinkers Association yanam 18.5 million
6: eh
7: yes
6: yeah, to Nagana, I don't know why I say I'm white 0.5 million.
7: Yeah, your door super now. Obia Wakisi glass be a default member. Anti
6: Tobo Moses, eh? Yenya blue.
8: Jim FM!
6: Obia Wakisi glass be as a saint, eh? Obia one of Sapin be a.
7: Yes, oh yeah, the default member.
6: That's what Pompe will come home.
7: Yes, now Ekuono, you're no more responsible for creating employment because you're a giant son for 1 week. Or my no crabbity mark was state of emergency.
6: I didn't hear.
7: Because maybe you be over 3 million, you be lay or more off. 1 million, maybe 5,000, you give up the salary, you be lay or more off. You're a giant son of a crabbery, you be lay or more off. And now companies are what is a casa preco, a megane, I don't call no money, the Akaka, who you're a giant son for 1 week. Or my no so bet me ako. Bankrupt because Oche Sika and Sanomon Kwa Edema Finance Ministry na ibi no mudi ya kwa ye kan ena ye Ghana GDP no ekosro because ye insabia ye mu ya tax stamp edaso
6: na say apetechiba akra ma yo
7: yes aninyina aka
6: le kromo anko apetechiba e wa anko akra no
7: yes aka anko

0: your number 500,000 drinking spots.
1: 500,000?
0: Yes.
1: Baby, I ring some one.
0: Yeah.
1: 500,000?
0: Yeah.
1: It is a mujaya, and it's a 500,000. You're 2 months.
0: You're 2 months. Now, Bob, you are drinking spots, but I'm playing Nipa Bay 5. Now, over even 1 million, it could sit down. I'm
2: chairman. Chairman, fair.
0: And in South Africa, for your ransom, I'm going to need your honor. Yeah, in some more, I'm going to leaders because we share leaders in the video, no cramp on our. According to some of you, I'm South Africa.
1: I'm Ghana, and come your members.
0: Yes, I'm your executive members. But we share in San Omon, I'm going to have and you munina but we show mo amuye demonstration or so o mu pama bi before na en sa na o mo no mu ye no yesu se bi ye wi en sa na ma no e na fo mu trim
1: e na ma mu ana o ma no ma bro so do do
0: 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South Africa economy, no beba form. Because Osha and Sabi to say hunters dry, a young mother. Yeji di ye se ye tu sa na mo na. Omo ni be ba omo ho so. 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Abibi man ye ye baako.
1: Enti na se metede mo che na se a Drunkers Association no che se mo a protest.
0: Yes.
1: E na mo ye de tia en sign Free South Africa.
0: South Africa. Enti ye boy ko South African beverages bia alcoholic and non alcoholic. Indefinitely copy
2: se. 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
1: Na it's way no say answer can be to an ammo be say be and can ma chokata number common penny four say ebia one monche who say be bia between aquatoti not just as a coco bobby nominia the moye bibis and as we dear much as young punkumo quano.
0: 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But yes, my yaja oh. And yen ti min kasi apam South Africa fo. And isa munti ye ye se yen to omunsa en ton.
1: Enti pam de eni kwa se pam om ne mum ensa ne de.
0: Mo
1: no mate atua.
0: Yes.
1: Ah mo no mo munsa bi.
0: Yes. Ye de benum ya petishi. Ye de benum ya mega bites. Ye benum yen sa wudo aye wo Ghana.
1: Ne kwa kwa no ye ko minim se assembly wa wo beka dia champanyufo efa ensa nom ene ye ye sa se mumu ko ise. When your boss of my was ah, now where you cool, I was at Nipa or Bawono, with Miss Sarkas and then Amedano. I'm a fool, say, I could you fool
3: me? Matia for Mahena, be a Buhano, a member, no name of my president.
1: Ah, then you're president, you don't know, Honor. Moses Dry Bone. I wonder, Honor, no, say, Moko, you are Germany, and some competition, you say, yes, mission.
0: And also,

0: ankete enkoku omo
1: eye ya da se
0: yeni so titi na na omo di na puti sa be ya once because
2: drive
0: police institution has said there's some lives and properties Mumbai.
1: How about you?
0: Say, Oma Yasha Hainas is saving Kitinki Kuku, be a one on Bessaba Fanny Panako, smooth and tea in order to prevent it. Now, your boy almost a cocoa.
3: Your man VIP treatment.
0: Yes. Anna, yes, yes, sir. Yeah, preacher, Mebununo, they say, I want some monument rubone. Obi ultimate the tramoco for energy drink. No one. Sign your money in a year 2 1 or more. Anna, Oko Gosso, oh baby, a crew ewo wa ti so hima no kra banin sanum ewo ho ewo se ye ko na ye ni members na e ku di nketa won ye mo
3: o mo nya responsible
0: no mo sanu won nya nsem
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1: e din so ye din kito le kuta no na anwumre na nso san Friday
3: o di Moses sa di Drybone
1: nso wono di e but you're having a cheat. Yeah, yeah, said the run one.
3: Yeah, yeah, the run one. Yeah, boy. And if you da,
1: and if you da, and young kai hunko kumasi masisi. Young konti. 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
1: Ghana, ah, one much much said, dear, from Cra, Nina, I woke up here, Ecosu, ya. One of my Ghana for crying, Nabes, or ha, and matches no ha, or honey, nay, ye be yen, dear, yen ye be a he. Was such as a, why yen, come a, Utria, 58 cities, and I just said, demo de mum. Now, one much remo. You, my dear, how do I, why ye, I answer, said, ye be a bomb, be a team, her bonny, be any union, minina, oh, he, the Ecosu be anunti. A wapenia, why ye, Casamafu, and as chief executive, penny power, tria, multi choice Ghana, no, Alex Ochery, Echere Muse. Se say, oh, ye, for frock, cotofra, ubin, sumu, Naja, be pedi coda, ibia, DSTV, coda, Nibia, and on 16 cities, satellite dish, and also 100 cities, not just 69 cities, and all ye, decoda, and 100 cities, and also a year, dish, no, not just a boil pa. I'm born when you be a baby. Say no, Chere.
6: 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In fact, World Cup and Kasai is the biggest event. 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No way, now. Yeah, the 104 matches ni na have to. In the air catch customers ni omo mo she ni na ni say o DSTV the code and be what they that. Just subscribe ko 250 cedis per. Number the lowest package ni so benya 104 matches ni na ahwe. Ewo DSTV.
1: And the matches are bubbling in a can see a bestian in a Rubinian in a share. Way a penny power, no multi choice Ghana. What I know, Alex Ochrin out here and a Casama foot. Edima multi choice Ghana. A year a fuaki seeing a me and a dear to just say one of my pal, a cunning and intina, Bob, Bobby Payne, almost saying one moon in the air on but transited home commo, Obitisa, some wedge and cane, Black Stars, Captain, Uwobi, and him penny for the brio, man for the brinoa, and yet. Commentary never man achieve said ye me ye nu ye o dear Steven isu ni nyina se won on pese tournament a World Cup akan si ekoso no e bi ben wo na hu anigye a ewo mu
7: 26 World Cup no DSTV ye won ye ma bebre a ye dey my customers e the most accessible World Cup a ye ever this time no ye see se who 58 cities 58 Ghana cities pa obetumi a reconnect e obetumi a share all the 104 matches ye wo magazine shows a ye be ye ye wo special punditry a ye write here some wajan so umbra as a Ghanaian, no on no so embeka side. Do super sports and yeah, package World Cup in a way, yeah. So also DSTV so you would really enjoy it. Then instead this time no because matches no war America.

0: Mexico, you know, it's going to be, I said, yeah, but matches, no time on Bebon, no, a bay late, what hand you say. You see, I'm person for Beko baby, aqua for sure. But they want to know safety in the safety of your home, just stay there. Now reconnect with 58 CD spec, now share in the comfort of your home.
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2: Awi, wono ma obi kasa wa akire o na we Radio Christ. 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
1: Charlie, you know you. We was serious meeting bi.
2: Eh, Allah, mochi.
1: 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You feel free.
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3: Hey, what funny?
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0: Saturday, be brave. Promo Nisha say free 15th April, cause 15th July 2026. Kao ho, emma name power ho. 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

Oh my days, it's Friday. What are you talking about? That's right. Heba, what are you talking about?

Hey, what are you talking about? Energy. Yeah, let's go, let's go. That's it, that's it. It's Friday, and we're in the building. Adum 106.3. Hey. The real king of the ghetto youth is in the building. 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We move. Hey, Efremi Donichi, keteke dadia, and I'm dadia so. I am the soli jugbe soli. Nyame di barekene, barekene wa dem di girl. Hey, big shout outs going out to each and every listener. Thanks for choosing Adum 106.3. It's party time. You know, say whenever we take over, everything will capacit. It is about to go down. You've been listening to music from the IMAX DJ. Hey, big shout outs going out to each and every single colleague. Particularly the senior ones, the burden ones. Ubiya Michel Munyina. When there is lots of positive energy around, it's easy for you to learn. Edukumi, big shout outs going out to Edukumi. OPD, Jerry Justice. Big shout outs going out to Pokua 101. Mike 2, baby. Hey, Tete Banafua going. Malaika, maybe it's Malaika energy going out to you. Edward Robert Tete African. Energy going out to Promise. Hey, to the entire energy team in the building, Akuma Mama Zimbi, Golden Akuma Mama Zimbi. Big shout outs going out to the legendary Bella the All Rounder Wagwan. Kejuan Ankasa Kobe Stone. Papa Maestro. Hey, Wallace Dr. Pounds. And ABY. Pokua and Rene Energy going out to you. Ayewa 05. Summit Warsaw. Prof, Inchiake said, come out so. Hey, big shout outs going out to Papa Bills. Triple the action. Triple the action. Energy going out to Papa Bills. A contribution are very important to each and every person I've mentioned. Some way, somehow has contributed. Joshua Tigo, Abdullah Abu, General Manager. University now name. So energy going out to you, senior men, and to the young gangs. Obia in Chakerson Komo Bibia. Nasay Sesko. Squad ninja. Try some about to do one about me. You said by all means, maybe be a tomb. Names of why you hear the IMAX DJ. If you're ready, it's party time Friday on Adum 106.3. Whatever we take over is nothing by energy. Sister Sandy, energy going out to you, and I'm saying, let go.

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0: 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Thank you for the DJ. This is Blacko.
1: 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What near my corner? Obi Muano. 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It just Obi Mami, Blacko Ismaili Sharif. 25 Kurundi, and you more be bow, Kromano. 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

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Blacko Ismaili Sharif, 25 crundi, and you more be bow crumano. 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

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I saw Kwabena Kwabena, Kofi Kenata, and then Stone Boy, Ekpe Livingston, Agbeshi Setekla, Suka Billy, from the TOP, Mijo.

Yo, listen up. You know it's Friday and definitely Birthday Wish Friday will come your way. BWF will come your way. No, Friday energy is different. You know why? Me no waka say ye the do be the cotton band 90 Ghana shiny ye mochine ye kwaku si you know. And yen a peso fia sa si so. But what I have to tell you, Nessa, irrespective of what you are going through, first of all, suicide is never an option. Get to know that. Death is inevitable. Definitely will sign out someday. Hey, yeah, the epicas and next week, you be sure to say next week, yeah. But I want you to know that once you have life and energy, leave it. Be nice to people and let people reciprocate the energy. Hey, bro, for Sam, it's reciprocate. Hey, it's Friday. Oh, your taxi driver, Michiao. Oh, your truck driver, Michiao. Broken heart, I chew, Michiao. And young chew, so I stole Michiao. That day, I was here, chew, near your pen. Because we don't do good. But I'm going to say, oh, the answer, I'm going to say, but listen up, the number now I'll be texting a message to William Fred. When it will be a name, the birthday, or China, and the birthday, and I said, Nra, and the birthday. On Birthday Wish Friday, what we do live on Adum 106.3 is simple. We give you a chance, text a message about the person. Ebia, happy birthday going out to the gentleman, Jaco, big shout out. Ebia, happy birthday going out to Jaco, you're an amazing brother. Okay, now the number to us here. Be friend live on Adum 106.3. But me patch you team. Men din kind of country birthday celebrant. And they say, yeah, be friend on Adum FM. So, yes, I was ABBR. We are trying to make their day a memorable one. Already, it's a special day to them. And we believe, sir, professing your exact words live on Adum 106.3 and a bit more some type of energy, a bit more some ginger beef. So, we are singing it here, Ghana's number one radio station. So, anyway, wishing me a happy birthday. I feel so special. The number to text your message to A is 055-470-7886. 055-470-7886. At exactly 9:30, you best start here, friend. But my patrol get to know, says I will send a message now. Maybe you can go for any pan first of all. I thought that your friend is pan now on one fan so I intimate van into air. But more picking and quality and you're catching good vibes, some positive vibes. So it's Birthday Wish Friday live on Adum 106.3. If you're done, boss, yeah, vibe is a lifestyle show. I say energy and quality, vibe and quality, I'm saying. So before that is music, back to back music from the IMAX DJ. Me, myself, and I am in the building. I'll promise giving some good energy from behind the scenes. 055-470-7886. 055-470-7886. 055-470-7886. Me patch all your free text message. You bet me send the text and ask a WhatsApp message. You bet shit. Ni afraid ni pardon ni any ni di din come on, you know what I'm saying? So energy going out to you, the IMAX DJ. If you're ready, let's move on to the next thing. Let go.

Ladies and gentlemen, in no time we'll start calling the birthday celebrant. Let me remind you once again that the number to send your text to is 0554-707-886. 0554-707-886. 0554-707-886. When it will be and then the birthday and ra and the birthday and us or China and the birthday. Send a message telling us which exact day and Nipa needing a birthday, you know. And when you do that, for message kakra from maybe a encoma about a child, your immigration officer or till a pass. Now the nyama kakra can one out in the number can your best friend alive on a dome 106.3. Just to make the day an already special day, more special live on 106.3. Big shout outs going out to Awaga Baron. Nana Icha joining the live. Hey, Ronaldo Mami. Energy going out to you. Nikki Baby, big shout outs going out to you. Singlet Asia. Dimax DJ, what's next for me? One, two, three, let's go.

Okay, so listeners, it's time to put some birthday celebrants on the line. Wouldn't be any birthday and dry any birthday and also China any birthday. We are trying to surprise the individual live on Adom 106.3. Men sending a number and friend and can't change us. 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What's a BBA? Adia Sakakra, the Yenim Bay and Aju program. Said they are a better trash. Yes, I can't not energy near good. I be vibe. Some way I be funny, sir, because Adia Sakakra. Number to call you 0554. No, number to send your message to, I mean. Hey, 0554-707886. Birthday, birthday, Semiya Mobi Jai Obi, because I say, tell her it's from her baby. My friend baby, so a baby say baby bang. That's on you, baby. My friend baby, a baby say I don't have any baby. Suka Billy. 0554-707886. Hey Martin, Kofi Kenata, Kofi Unti na trumpet. Hey Unti, Unti, Kofi Kenata is live on my live on TikTok. Kofi trumpet, mami chera de bakunkao. The birthday celebrant is on the line. Shh. Hello, good evening. 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Oh, it's right on. We lost that caller. We'll give it a shot once more. KB12. 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
0: Me pacho, yanye party ne won.
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1: Me pacho, emu waya.
0: Me pacho, una ye teacher o Hamburg School o Lebu Akra no?
1: Hamburg.
0: Hamburg School o Lebu Akra, eh wa?
1: Me pacho, Davi. 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
0: 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Na pacho ye teacher o school be?
1: Me pacho, why na menene kase?
0: Me pacho, ye friend me Dawn. 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
1: Dawn.
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1: That's why I'm in.
0: Me pacho, oye wana wadam for wana? 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

0: A dear Mensaka, Eunice Ohui Akpla. 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
1: Hamburg.
0: Wow, wow. Then there, I think there is a slight misinformation. What is Mr. Eric Tete? 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
1: Hello.
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1: Hey, this is one. We are the man. We are the one.
0: Oh, fat chairman. Now, Obe the woman to wear your mudie.
1: Aye.
0: Okay. 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
1: Aye.
0: Hey, Madam Eunice. 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
1: Mubajo mu free free fa.
0: Oh, me dey me free free Accra here. 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Yeah, ne say obi di ni birthday na patch e dey bia man na ya made na special. It's Mr. Eric Tete and dey on number my there.
1: Yeah.
0: Birthday ni e man to we are.
1: Question here, I know ya me the Endra.
0: Hey Endra mum.
1: Aye.
0: Oh, and me 1,000 free, me 1,000 pet. Hey, number we are.
1: What's it?
0: You mean from for number we are so?
1: Hey, hey, yeah, so move.
0: Hey, because of because I asked him to hey, mommy.
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0: Hello, Mrs. Eunice. Hello. Owi. Okay, may the better number we are so moving. Nansa, I'll be calling. We are live on Adom 106.3, so.
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2: Oh, okay.
0: Hey, Nabeka.
1: Jim FM.
2: Oh, okay, I've been able to say, my two.
0: What was that, yeah? What was that, yeah, oh?
2: Matthew Jungle say, I'm going to be a nice idea, Matthew.
0: Mommy, what's the idea about you? What about me, Master Mohono?
2: Matthew Money, Matthew Moyino.
0: Oh, okay. Yeah, Jingle, no.
2: Mojingo, okay.
0: And how are you asking, son of my?
2: What's your say?
0: Now, you ask the son of my?

0: oh, a lovely man. What's your message? Or the buyer say, you kind of wa. Patcho, where you are, some name, boss,
1: I'm. Yes,
0: sir. Who are them people who are dumb FM? So, or do, dear. I say, hi, my name is Mr. Eric Tete. And or the full stop bar. And I say, happy birthday to my beautiful wife, Eunice Ohui Akpala. I love her so much. I love her today and I love her tomorrow and tomorrow next. Hey, I'll forever be the man she wants. I love you so much, my special one, from Mr. Eric Tete. Pacho, what's the message now? Kuno de Bayano? No,
1: Pacho, I
0: know. At all, so, Anna.
1: Oh, okay. I told me so, Anna.
0: Aye.
1: Oh, and when you're first, when you be sent there, and share that told me so, sir.
0: And then you're lucky to have an amazing husband, Anna Meboa.
1: Pacho, Anna.
0: Wow. Oh, yeah, no, see, please, before she goes, let her say, ah.
1: Before you go, let her say, day.
0: Ah. Who couldn't see you? It's mommy just a mommy. Ah, but Kwanza Wako. The moon, you more do deal. You perceive a year to somewhere.
1: It's a big day.
0: Pasika, ow.
1: Ow.
0: Hey, mommy, now you're sexy. Then times for our classes move already, but now we need enough for power. Oh, we are okay, China. I'm a 4 day bio.
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0: Maybe I'll show my man. Ow, Baku. Ow, Baku.
1: Ow.
0: Hey, mommy. Mommy, you're cool. Now, mommy, on a more serious note, and rank of the donor and a celebrity, and son of the corner, then I walk at your more as well as your husband. I want to make you days.
1: I'm son
0: of a corner, and run or more kai, they will celebrate your birthday, you know.
1: Oh,
0: as well as
1: there will be the ass. Uncle Ponshu will be the hour, Tony Boo, a kind. I'll give the acclaims, and I'm saying Uncle Ponson, so I will be the ass.
0: Beautiful.
1: Yes.
0: Now, oh, husband in sway.
1: Oh, Nami Unshian.
0: Oh,
1: also a man of Quantin.
0: Oh,
1: did women, Uncle Sundom, Miss Annette, now I can be.
0: Oh,
1: then I don't miss Anna, Miss Tommy Don't go see.
0: Hey, mommy, what do you? Hey, mommy. Mommy, yeah, that's.

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Get to know us a message in a mantema. Unfortunately, we won't be able to call the individual because we consider the fact that they are birthday celebrants, but this is too much. I'm pressing a bit how more. But if it comes within this period between 9 to 10, maximum 10:30, we'll give it a shot. Depend on the final energy, ni okay, no, hombre. I bet you train come on. 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It's your party, and the energy can crash him. Near wishing for 102. Dawn, Kaula, you're number one from friend from Tamale. Oh, Mabia, Tamale, Suka Bili, Dynamax DJ, what do you have for me? 1, 2, 3. Let's do some good music before we move on to the next caller. Let's go.

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1: Pacho ane.
0: Oh, Gifty, happy birthday going out to you.
1: Thank you.
0: Na Gifty and they are party. 25 years. Some person ye be party.
1: That's okay.
0: 25 years. Ye nye party ana.
1: But I mean, when you go cry, I can say.
0: Oh, Gifty, Kelvin, you, your friend, Kelvin.
1: Kelvin.
0: Me pacho wine. This Kelvin, your friend. Don't worry, don't worry. Does it mean you are not stepping out tonight? And there won't be a
1: oh,
0: tenefia, my dear.
1: Oh, actually, best thing in
0: your oh, sorry, I missed a reminder. I won't say Michelle, you told me, say, yeah, June boy. Fifth and sixth, and then they confuse me, kakra. It's Nyambo watching a year birthday in the same. Unyamo will be able to meet the Achille on.
1: When the album?
0: Unyabe, yes, and I'll be to meet the Achille.
1: Any amount from the heart, you're okay.
0: Oh, any amount from my heart?
1: Yes, please.
0: Amount to the Rudu and I want my heart more.
1: So, anything we are very should be. I think the gift thing. Any amount to.
0: Oh, yeah. You are such an adorable lady.
1: Mm-hmm.
0: You are such an adorable lady.
1: Mm-hmm.
0: Na Ella or ho?
1: Dabio.
0: Oh, best friend in noon chain by this time.
1: Oh, actually, we were commencing or work, so I normally see her, so we go around and all, on the bar around that.
0: Oh, okay. But when next are you visiting Accra?
1: I can't really promise for now. I plan on coming maybe next month, but I don't know if. It will still be possible.
0: Hey, but still, now, bro, for need a huge name. I can't plan of coming. Hey, Gifty. I'm watching a bro for the anyways. 25 years, dear Nyamia, you be happy birthday going out to you.
1: Kelvin Crow.
0: Hey, it's only Kelvin Crow. It's your mom, Mona, on Giana.
1: No, I have to know the person besides.
0: Oh, into my book, Gifty, I'm watching my book, Ella Men. Still now, Hunipa Crow. Oh, my, emotional.
1: Kelvin.
0: Oh, Mama, you're very emotional. What do you
1: mean? Oh, Mr. Kaime, Kaime.
0: Don't worry. So you mean to tell me you don't have a single friend and a friend of Kelvin?
1: I know two Kelvin, but the Kelvin that I know don't know Ella Men, so I don't know what I

0: Mr. Kaime.
1: Don't worry. So you mean to tell me you don't have a single friend and a friend of Kelvin?
0: I know two Kelvin, but the Kelvin that I know don't know Elamen, so I don't know
1: what I'm talking about. Oh, they're a
0: Kweku. Oh, what did you tell me?
1: A Kweku.
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1: Hello?
0: Hello?
1: Okay, mami read the message where my one son. I'm in car, so I'm in show. Why? Ute. 25, I say to my best friend, Gifty Amoateng. 25 years looks so good on you. Watching you grow into the woman you have, the woman you are, has. Okay. Watching you grow into the woman you have become is one of my greatest joys. Thank you for the laughs, the late talks, and loving me at my worst. I love you so much. May this silver jubilee year bring you everything your heart has been praying for. Happy 25th, my girl, my Kokonsa mate, my broken heart crying shoulder. I love you so much. Baba Jose.
0: Thank you.
1: Ah, only me fakro. The patcho why now show better bro for we am out.
0: I know I love you good.
1: Wanna.
0: I love you.
1: I say my girl, my concern mate, my broken heart cry shoulder. Onya broken heart on channel suba your own.
0: That's never doing this before.
1: Nah, when you broken heart in the bida. When you bida?
0: Maybe she's my look alike, the best of the same feathers.
1: And tomorrow now when you bida.
0: And see bida, they are not getting me.
1: Ah, when you bida, and also when you bida.
0: Maybe she has never experienced something like that before. So guess me.
1: And also when you bida on.
0: Uh-huh.
1: But the way you do it, I wish you all the best. I mean, she be because me minya broken heart and me talking ke 600 cities and I fish 2 cities. Inti me wish be more, yeah.
0: Yeah.
1: Okay, just before I let you go, no.
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0: Oh my God.
1: Manti, what's today?
0: Yeah, I said, oh my God.
1: Hey, what's that to bro? Oh my God. God and our God.
0: God.
1: Hey, and oh my God. Hey. That's how you work, Kumasi.
0: That's
1: how. Oh my God, I oh my God. No. Just, I want to say your national radio, Ghana's number one, at all, so me boy.
0: Yeah.
1: And the Jina Yen, I mean, you influence. So. Why? Anyways, so. Your friend Ella Menz and the message in the bio say you're from live on Adom 106.3. Now we are seeing you who say oh Adam Fubia Unyan ho un siniform or do. And to bro for chill by and I may come out. Then I'll catch Ella. Any or more moye birthday celebrants, the month of June, birthday celebrants in then I'll catch
0: you. In fact, it's not just a friend, she's a sister.
1: Ow.
0: And she told us already.
1: Ow.
0: Happy birthday. I hope say whatever we are looking for in life or whatever we are being we have in our hearts, we are coupon grants in my head.
1: Amen. Amen.
0: I hope say coupon be in all our ways.
1: Ow.
0: Thank you very much.
1: You're always welcome. Now when's your boyfriend?
0: I
1: don't even know when you ask them. And they made a promise. Made a promise, Bemao, don't worry. Made a promise, Bemao. Why? Okay. I wish you all the best.
0: Thank you.
1: And remember to say a very big thank you to your friend. It's thoughtful of her to have sent a message to us all. So we are seeing you know, who the amazing friend she has. What you say?
0: Thank you.
1: All right. Happy birthday going out to you, sweetheart.
0: Thank you.
1: I
0: really appreciate it.
1: And son, I'll be calling. I'll be my aunt.
0: Oh.
1: Hey, what's with the animal pew, ma'am? Last one.

0: Oh, yeah, Tio. Oh, hey, try Baba. Hey, Ate. Hey, I don't want no difference, Opa. I said, hey, Suka Billy. I don't want to go for him, Catlano. We get to know that we'll do our best to call as many people as possible. Yes, I come why good vibes. Yes, I come while we move. Bennett Boa, I see you, my brother. What are you talking about? Hey, Bembella Brown. Hey, security expert, papa, I don't know, Bembella. Bembella, I'm going to make sure say, I show speed. Hey, safe for your chrome handle. The energy going out to Bembella Brown. Energy going out to you, my brother, man, there. 1, 2, 3. What are you talking about? Energy, yeah, queer. Hi, good evening.
1: Hi, good evening.
0: Please, am I speaking to Gifty Tete?
1: Yes, please.
0: Okay. Sorry, say you're feel late, Kakra. Na, me pa chon yambu watching na your birthday ni me boa.
1: Me pa chon.
0: Oh, yami insha Allah nonto unkwa nemdi. 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No say ni ebe no.
1: Unfortunately, I'm crying.
0: Oh, it's rather unfortunate. Who need dance someone?
1: No, no, that's okay.
0: Who need dance someone?
1: No, I dance someone. That's actually a meaningful. Unfortunately, oh, no, dance someone. That's actually a meaningful.
0: Wow, it's a bad day. Need the wood to cry. Oh, what trip you be on?
1: No, that's all. And there's some of them maybe working, but maybe I'm dreaming. I'm not sure.
0: Okay. Okay, wow. No problem. Yeah, the NSA, you make it would day in a special. Or Chinana day, you do answer 2 hours, not a so Chinana banisa. Nah, at the 4 inch try mad inch. I'm not the wish in a tata, a munchen is a yaminshano, munchen is a you don't know, munchen is a special. Hey, Mrs. Gifty Tete. Hey, Nipao.
1: Amen.
0: Wow, that's beautiful. Now, I'll take Kobe in car, Kobe Royal. Okay. Or Germany, so I bring you, make sure say, ja. I'll bet you a phone car. And Yamin Shaw, a quick one, I can say.
1: Quick,
0: Kobe, a madame for pa.
1: Oh, okay.
0: Nah, sana de betchin no se me make sure say my wish you a happy birthday eh dia mano. Na odor wo ma on dey e bra draining tea say so. Na ochina birthday am nim san ka obem ye si krom kakra ni achede ni ade. Oh. Wow. Okay. 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
1: No control. Mhm. I could be there. Mhm. In fact, me ho. Aha, but no le dia family ho.
0: Eh, kwa bi dia wo ho.
1: Hey,
0: idiot, no one day. Mrs. Gifty Tete. Yay!
1: I'm not crying yet. I'll make time for him, pa. I.
0: Wow.
1: Yeah.
0: Wow.
1: Oh, yes.
0: Wow, kwa bi dia se mi huni pa ni kobi. Kobi madam for pa no no na. Unso ni kroma, unso this sort of in tea. Yeah, representatives, I'll see make sure say chale. Eja. Ye be make sure say still na best friend. Eja best friend who bet me a chill still. Okay. Mami fa won fa the side and sana ma pass a mama. Uti me.
1: Oh
0: say, hey, your voice no wanna watch you wanna debi as anity. Wow, voice with this scare woman when you don't send them out. Hey. Hey.
1: Oh, my friend.
0: Me, you didn't know the voice we send me scam with Nina, my mom.
1: Oh,
0: yeah, me, Jimmy Pay, I'm a bed, bro. No, I'm a 10 CD. No, I'm a Fadiakan.
1: Oh, my God.
0: Hey, who's that, bro? For come on. Wow. I see. Oh, yeah, you deserve. You're an amazing soul. You deserve to be celebrated. But you're bro, for we're that many, my hoodie. I said, big brother, huge hug to you and your mind-blowing Friday evening show program. Listening to you live from Düsseldorf, Germany. Special shout out to my favorite best friend. Tomorrow, St. June, is her birthday, and I want you to help me surprise her. Her number, and or the tuja. Your friend and Miss Gifty Tete, or Dan Suman. Please tell her Kobe Royale loves and care about her. I wish her all health, benefits, and prosperous for her new year ahead. When she finishes listening to this message, let her say, ow. It's just who we are. That's who we are, ow. But I mean, just so I can ow it.
1: Oh.
2: Hey!
1: Oh, yes.
0: And guess what? This is from Kobe Royale, your best friend. Kobe Nessie and Flow live at Doom 106. Now we are seeing you who said, my uncle Fanny be mad. My friends for how long?
1: Actually, I appreciate him. Thank you so, so much.
0: Wow. Now, only Kobe, my friends for how long?
1: Let me say for 3 months last year.
0: Me pa Jose?
1: I'm actually for 3 months last year.
0: Oh, 3 months then mu ache sa no.
1: Oh.
0: Hey, mu ni my uncle fa pa o, mu nchire yo. 3 months ay uncle fa me na because 30 years old. Wow. This is good to know. My uncle fe dey me fe pa. Oba ne be my uncle for 3 months na che say. Wow, what a friendship.
2: Me
0: pacho, I try your uncle for book na in sue bi why. Because
1: that's
0: we are amazing. But then this is from Kobe. Kobe asks that we call you live on Adom 106.3 and wish you a happy birthday. You're amazing. He said quite a number of stuff, but they met him at Kayama on my boss wa mouse is here. I'll say opawasem do don she be crada. Hey. Then I will catch you a Kobe near more chin number will show a happy birthday now. You deserve to be celebrated because looking at the message I'm reading, not just you, Papa, what I say, it's in your show. Now, the other one comes to be a young couple in your mouth. What I say, Nanka may try some message new 2000 by men, sir, as I did him into the Vayanian later.
2: Jennifer,
0: Papa, show it to you, Miss Gifty Tete. God bless you so much.
1: Thank you. All right,
0: bye. Uncle Fanny, we move on funny saying I had 1 month now than a frisky and easy frisky media. Hey, tell us to frisky joining live certainly from Canada. Frisky World Cup and also check Canada back on my question. Mexico back on hey, frisky. And then you go down to my broski. Mama Ga, welcome to the party. Who is your birthday celebrant? Lots of messages, but this time do I intimate from you know. And Chebia, you be calling him onto the next segment. It's a party near more birthday near 30 minutes, 35 minutes near here. You to me for a fortunately into me. Next week, if you don't celebrant, do well to sell to send early.

0: 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No, mixing your mama and 19 Yankee into me. What I say, me point ya, me baby Jimmy order. Say, are you radio near radio magic? That's it. Hey, so big shout outs going out to Nanaya. Dawn, happy birthday in advance to Nanaya from Ewukuga. Your number one friend at Ewukuga. Energy going out to you. Let me know who your birthday celebrant is. I am here to make your birthday a special one. The individual's birthday, as a matter of fact. Electroland World Cup promotion. Oh, the who Jima and Asa, where you're there. Ghana, are you ready for the biggest football festival on earth? Me near ready and coming from beginning. Kwaso World Cup ne Kwaso in Chiaka Senkoma Joseph Pencil. I am a ya besin them idea bobo makumi ma me cry dear ho. Ah, Ghana Blasters. My big shout outs going out to Joseph Pencil. The energy is still active. I say, yo, don't. I couldn't make it to the list, but support Ghana because Ghana first. Cause me and Kasame no can say I would want the team to win. I feel so Obi Ohobia deserves to be there. The positive energy, you know what? This World Cup season, bring the stadium right into your living room. Patrol promo papa across with TMA. Yeah, Tone TVs, Samsung, TCL. 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Bako to baby, awa how? Hello? Hello?
1: Hello?
0: Hello, good evening, boss.
1: Good evening.
0: Me pacho, baby, awa call.
1: Nyanko, pardon.
0: Ah, me pacho, birthday ni ye, enne?
1: Birthday ni enne.
0: Oh, beautiful. Beautiful. How you jumo Arizona Lottery Office won Coco?
1: My father.
0: Oh, Namin Shao Dodo. Namin Shao. Say Edina Meneka say.
1: Edina Meneka
0: say. Edina, are you saying your birthday ni Edina say Ubesi Kromana?
1: Minsi Kromo.
0: Oh, Edi Ubesi Kromo, San Kami organize one or two na boys here in Shimu.
1: Oh, there will be surprises there. My experiences with surprises hasn't been good in Tino.
0: Oh, Charlie. We are seeing the Odia go, Jan Hoka Kralo, we are surprised. Beautiful, beautiful. Ain't he? And then I call a normal day, Mebwa.
1: Yeah, just a normal day.
0: Now, Unya and Chedia 102. Chedia, Unya, Chedia 102.
1: Oh, yes.
0: Hey, you're a big boy. You know what I mean?

0: Sure, I mean sure. And now, oh, Uncle Cos is here.
1: Yeah, my Uncle Cos is here.
0: Okay. All right. Abigail so chill.
1: Oh wow.
0: Yeah. Abigail so. And someone tell me that why you cool there. Only Abigail. Only Abigail mun tell me that why you cool there.
1: What's your Abigail so chill? Me relax, man. See, I come now, can you?
0: Hey, Eddie. What's your Abigail? The answer, oh, me relax. Hey, guy, man.
1: Oh, no. Because Abigail now, come here until the Abigail. So I want to make sure, say, me first my friend Abigail. I want to address her.
0: Oh, as okay. Auntie. As auntie. Exactly. But I don't know where they are. I said, a baby kind of Abigail, Nibio. Pachoka, hello, no, she said, what?
2: Hello.
0: Unim voice, where, Eddie?
2: Hello.
1: Hey, Pachoka, let the person repeat the hello again.
0: Osika, hello, Nibio.
2: Hello.
1: Yeah, hello.
2: Yeah, hello.
1: Me pacho me tonka.
0: Eddie, unim voice way.
1: It doesn't sound familiar at all.
0: Hey, and there's a broken heart, oh, madam. I see on Kaiwo, baby.
1: I see.
0: I said, I told you so. Why am I not fairy?
1: My man is fairy, but voice no.
0: I said, unim wo, baby. Unim wo krada.
1: Maybe voice now me anticipating a wrong, yeah. Maybe we can engage in extra conversation.
2: Eddie. So that. Eddie.
0: Madam, you mean soon. Why, Madam, mean soon? Oh, Eddie, well, mommy found see here, because the way I am, you know, Madam, on Kyle is to be in the room. Who will be kind of the kind of on Kyle? I know.
1: The voice, no, Nabia.
0: Who named the Nabia voice, no?
1: Exactly.
0: Now, any friend, the baby, Shay.
1: What's on friend, say?
0: Maybe on for a baby, now, yes.
1: Oh, there, we check. It's still the hello. Same voice that she used to call me, so
2: hello, babe.
1: It will be much better if she.
0: Hey, Eddie, who named Capito?
1: My name Capito.
0: Capito, you wanna?
1: Capito, yeah, my guy, you are officer.
3: Jim FM.
0: Eddie,
1: Capito, I'm proud of my family.
0: What's the Capito, Eddie?
1: I'm afraid of my family, my mama.
0: Dabio, Eddie, why be PM? How?
1: What do you mean I'm a
0: why be PM? I do FM Capito. Let's see, I'm found to so.
1: I'm saying I'm found to so.
0: I am wish you happy birthday. What do you want 6.3 so?
1: Oh, thank you so much.
0: And how so you are here? Abigail, you here too, Kakra.
1: Oh, there. Abigail, there. And I would choose the wrong name because me and the Abigail too kind of the first name never imagine or so. Hey, the other baby there, you know, can I'm not confused. Offer the book from there, I'm sure. Thank God.
0: I can be fine, Eddie. Eddie, you're alive on Adam 106.3.
1: Okay, oh, thank you so much.
0: So, Capito wants to prove to you that you're an amazing friend. He likes everything
1: thank
0: about you.
1: Thank you. I appreciate it. It's a wonderful surprise.
0: I'm glad, sir, indeed, with me a surprise. Oh, the wild car say your experience was surprising. I'm saying, but I couldn't say, baby.
1: Yeah, experience is surprising. It is baby, I'm called if I not go body for me. I had a me just now.
0: Eddie, by the way, happy birthday going out to you. You deserve
1: you so
0: to be
1: much.
0: Celebrated.
1: Thank you.
0: And, sir, now, Bekwano, what do you have to tell your friend? And I will be up wow and make it today a special one.
1: Oh, I mean, today has been so memorable to me. So, I mean, with what he has crowned the day with, you know, I feel it's a part that I also never forget. So I really appreciate everything that people are contributing to my life. You know, all my life, I have lived on the help of people, you know.
0: Mm.
1: So it's a good moment to also share the same love with people as well. See, I am very grateful. In fact, I don't take people around me for granted because I don't know where I would have been without them.
0: Wow.
1: The people around me, you know, I don't take them for granted at all. So I really appreciate what he has done.
0: Wow. Happy birthday going out to you, my
1: thank
0: brother.
1: You so much.
0: Charlie,
1: thank you so much.
0: Thanks for making time to talk to us. Adias Sadia, yeah, but your energy be positive. So I wish
1: all
0: you
1: right,
0: nothing
1: well.
0: But the best,
1: thank
0: my brother.
1: So
0: bless you.
1: Thank
0: bless you.
1: You,
0: bro. Bless you.
3: Thank you, man.
0: Energy. Hey, now I'm in Quebec and I'm in Kaiwa. Hey, big shout outs going out to Aisha Ibrahim. I'll promise. Thank you very much. Thanks so much. Mekaiwa say Electroland World Cup promotion Kesepa Koso. Minima here Ukita ba Mekaiwa say Ukra 700 Ghana cedis less than Ubenya Smart TV Eddie Akufi. 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

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Electroland Ghana, bringing the stadium home. Hey, football season, what are you talking about? Dimax DJ is here to play you some back-to-back music. If you would, introduce some hot songs, Sam and Saka, including the big tune I just celebrated this World Cup period from Kofi Kenata. Martin Kenata put that piece together and it's crazy. Get to know that. Me waha, and you mean so IMAX war. Now me can we say Pep so then say and sana be kwa kwadano. Do the two before you go to bed tonight. Remember to brush with Pep so then. Tri do domine tri chen chen and sana wa kwa kwada. But men for brandy beer kicking tri. For Pep so then, now ka gapoha. Baby, it's me, Jira, when you manya gapo and a katadi tree. Pepsodent, papa, paro, was a baby fita separa. Dimax DJ, what you got for me? Let's do some back to back jams and sana. You require a little bit to them, let go.

Hey, Ram, I don't think I have the song. If I did, I'm about to make sure. Hey, but ladies and gentlemen, I'm about to introduce a big song from the Gentleman Dem. And can you know you, David? And can you know you, Pharaoh? Listen up. Me babe bonyum biacho. A brandy wa rape aji award abe high life in so the akwaji award. Suka Billy. Be no ka say or University of Ghana or cho exams. I signed the akwaji al. I seen the crack crying and say, don't know who you know. So who jina? No problem. But obe do ama wo ex biga. What are you talking about? Kwabena safo kantanka chrome high friend Amrado. Wo ex biga. As a tune that is banging or dropping in round home at him and you can see 800,000 streams on audio mark and other platforms. How do you do it? Kwabena Safo. Unimuhiti ba! Suka Billy. Enjoy this one from Amarado. Wex. Bidja. Yanko.

Hey, I'm around the nose. I see a Mr. Romantic with music. Mwana, you see the ubu funu oni pemu aboweni. Mem pie glass. And kekasan chireni anyhow tun sangunenim. So kabili. OXB dries out on all the streaming platforms from Amerado. Kwa benasa fu kantanka on this one. Let go.

Hey, so go wrong this one or rap it or sing it, yeah, no, so I'm a rapper one. You're so yeah, banger. I'm rather to put this one together and it's all over the place. Guess and it's one of the UA. I say, New Nye, how I'm fair. 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Hey, so big shout outs going out to Amarado. He works the magic. Very simple, prenabitum. Effortlessly puts this together, and this is a masterpiece, no two ways. And it gives you some Lumba steez.

And them Kofi Kenata put this one together. Now they imagine see any England last minute near head the ball to net tibu. Yeah, then you mean ship the Max DJ if you're ready. If you're ready, the Max DJ, let go!

Ladies and gentlemen, I'm about to share a masterpiece with you. Now, here the one, I'm telling me I'm a free habit born the power. See, I don't even say it's too Kabili time. The song I'm about to share with you, to me, is the official Black Star song. I'm saying it live on Adumu 106.3. The gentleman.

0: this is the song. Tell me this is not a song, Ghana. Ghana, tell me this is not a song. Hey, yeah, the boy need to move on with the new way,
1: Shima.
0: Fire. 1, 2, 3.

na me say World Cup here ba be cause you could see commentary where cage one ankasa wo ho Kobe Stone wo ho Professor Wallace wo Papa Maestro squad dey dream kaninja mo the commentary papa bro live on Adumu 6.3 near San Yibiwo TV. So what are you talking about? Na me say go to me near the fire shame wo apose fu ntwa e hunshia because energy I had to call you as this time around a bit crazy. I am Max DJ and call.

Kofi Kinata, I mean, creative dance. Yeah, he, yeah, I'm starting to check Kinata dance challenge for this song. We know Coco way dance challenge. So, see, I mean, creative dance challenge in Farmer Funita and Farmer Dance God Beam. I'll put my turn out. No, because the boys.

And I'm going to the water chair is on fire, fire, fire, fire. Show now, I hate now, I banger. This is the Black Star song. I'm going to go to the first match in Panama, 17th June, March 11 p.m. We'll face them squarely. I bet you don't move me, be kadang. I'm a safi, a baby, dear gross, or home. The movie or Ibeco Stadium, I'll question matches, maybe you must be sure or corners. But comment, Robert, live on a 106.3 and a accurate. And I know meet your commentary, be born in them true. A corner is a kakete a cardian. AM Press One, what's up? Prof Kwao, energy going out to you. Prof, I see your mad love going out to you. Lionzy Mix, welcome to the party.

me ho so jirem no face ni ama na o make ni ama abeku success me ho so na o ma ni ama koso video ni Dymax DJ if you ready let's go.

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My catch was a World Cup in the United who Jim Suka Billy. You see, the name is Ghana. We are forced to reckon with. 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

So the show will continue, but what I'm advising you to do is enter the various streaming platforms and get these songs, because Ghana Shana Wunimun Tuna Uko join Asopona when you go say Donzi. What they can say, don't the Ghana Blasters, what type of platform be as well, we be in all the streaming platforms. Kofi Kenata and Sukura, just go check it out. And they see streets in a jam here. The love is back, the power is back. It's Yakasin Koma, Martin Kenata, and then Donzi. I think so, Joseph Pencil, Shimi, Emi, yeah. But Joe say, yo, done. You are a Ghanaian. Support Ghana Black Stars. Even me, I am supporting them, and I love them because Ghana first. There will be so many World Cups. Manko Wiens, hey. I love them, and I support every player who make it to the squad. That is a selfless individual. Mr. Jonathan Forsen, hey, Agbeshi, how be? Afinsi Jackson, comma, top-notch clothing. Top-notch. Big shout-outs going out to you. Top-notch at Aroma. Me will costumes one or two be I may be represented. Top-notch at West Trasaco. Na Ebanta de Pama A1. Energy going out to you. Let's keep in touch. J-Max DJ, let's switch it up. If you're ready, one, two.

now, my mechanic and you were so Black Stars. I had there go to my kakalika them. Suka Pili, let's go. Dope Nation and Tafuano. I'm a boy here to Papa.

Mamika, it's a Father's Day, 21st June. Name on the Joy Safari Escape Father's Day, though. Joy FM, Joy Prime, and a hit set from Adaroma. We are about to celebrate that amazing hero of yours. We say, yeah, Papa, no, mom, we a hero, so trust me. This Father's Day, give dad more than a gift. And your singlet in the boxers, me patro team. Ma popi achedia ni rain fida. Patro se utie mia. Joy Brands, yeah, called Joy Safari Escape. The ultimate weekend getaway created to celebrate fathers and father figures 20th and a 21st June. Yeah, me patro and say. 20th, Edicosi 21st June, yene a papa four, any or more, or my quay se papanum away a brabo muni, yed your mood too quiet, quack, PMO baby, a nijin qua, yabba bana be pico, na yare be a bubba baby ako, because stress now, they be free ha corner, umbra, and anything in a fini with him. I know what I am saying. Or more money you too quiet down, or munim send ye kebi aye. When a relaxation, adventure, music, great food, and a quality family time. 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A son say a gen or comfort to hear. Security is secured. Name Pacho Tia breakfast, Papa Becoso, a safari homes at Aroma. 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We say luxury. Yeah, make sure say baby a poppy quack or dano assume Jebe or because of what we release stress. Scenic river tours and boat cruise. Yeah, the popi tena booti mo di ni dia konia ba. No ashiri ya simnam from a papa fane home. 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Na bi biya ko. 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The mountain yane umu fishes in the physical. 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Underwater cave viewing. Ah. Na mi si mi weni nyana mbebo ne bo crash we be on wa. Bibia wo dani to a wo koni ni wo di nyina no. Echo Park adventure with amazing wildlife encounters. Enya mo nyina na wo se hunu hunu. 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Mo ani bi wo ho mo ye friendly. Wo be wo mo na se at times kwa ni mo ni bi wo ho a. Ni o menyi a chenti no. O me hunu ama wasase we so a wo de wishes kra to o me ni ma. Etimi ba be sing. Your tortoise be more home with the 100 plus and for the wish at to tell my name sir what tortoise me patch or the dem akoma suni atiche die on free home re fear on ash and no be ni more beka say wa fa baby on fa baby ah you came into contact with nature and you did what you had to do. Your buffet meals in so ho island party with live band entertainment. 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Yati 2,000 ye fasa akano. 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

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Obia jini diyo mepacho se uti ye miati ha. 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I'm sorry. Ope smartphone amu ubi, smartphone a data waso. 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Omo be the phone, a your girlfriend, and I say, oh, here you are now, I'm sorry, then you don't know what you're about. Less than 900 Ghana CDs. Now, the FFL phone, we honey say, and now, no, me deba could try, will be photo, no, be so aqua, phone, number, or say, me no wine and the picture, I clear. Me the chair, no, so, dear, and yaba could be now, the chair, Mr. Here. The MTN HMD Act. On Zankabia, I'm sorry. 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Bia Obinya the HMD Act. 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You know how we do it? When you cross over graduation, big win, new arrival. I need a ball powder near there. That's exactly what is happening right now. MTN, the big boy, since you're working for MTN HMD Acne, bro. Free data, smart pictures, fast internet. I'm pulling up today. So big shout outs going out to MTN. Yes, indeed. Hey, bye. Edin is a sad. I'm afraid I don't need you to get that dear, and I'm that dear. So you didn't come up a cry. I wish you birthday celebrants a cry. Back to back music from the IMAX DJs. Ness, I'm still around, though. IMAX DJ, if you're ready, let's go.

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Yes, indeed. Energy. 1, 2, 3. What are you talking about? Hey, congratulations in advance to Muamucho BC. You guys are doing an amazing job. I wish you nothing but the best, you amazing people. I'm just praying, say exams are mature, and the majority.

Hey, congratulations in advance to Muamucho BEC. You guys are doing an amazing job. I wish you nothing but the best, you amazing people. I'm just praying, say exams are mature, and the majority of you will come out with flying colors. When you see at the end of the one, if you are crawling colors now, they be pure. Whatever colors you come out with shouldn't determine who you become in the near future. I'm encouraging all of you, say, baby, I'm a trabi do now, I'm on cho. A big shout out going out to Mr. Albina Kansaki, Director Marlin Resort. A friend, so Mr. James Chum. Don't do enough for any engine. I'm a son of Marani, the engine. Mr. James Chum, I'm a friend, the engine. Nice old drive, any ammo movie, any ammo. Big shout outs going out to you, Mr. James Chum. A friend, so director Kofi over the United States of America. 11 staff like G. Guy, man, papa. Pay the four, I'm the Marlin Resort, I know. In Chiakesen, come on. Now, guess what? Do you know some more mutual, what's you know, any more macho BC? We are motif, you know, I've got something good coming your way. And I'm a part 27th. Of this month, beyond the exams, ABC, the intensity, beyond the exams, Marlin Resorts, a mumbram, betche, lewoho, 27th, Nisi Saturday. Almost say, tell mommy, tell your elder brother, tell that auntie of yours, say, it's been a stressful period, you perceive a hangy out. Now, fortunately for us, no Marlin Resort at Tiniama, so say, Yemram Bijinem, Nayan socialize, Yen networking with people from international schools, Yen Sia, dear, Yen Hun the way forward. Let's discuss how the future looks like. It's in Penny for Amoda Marlin Resort, and no, my idea. Go more for the hair. I'm more if you are crying, your arrangement, and my mommy Timiako, about us from dream. I think some more cars one and import him, so you are fortunate. It's just about 30 minutes to the resort. Mobi Jinema, afternoon jam, Nesha, so near Buama, my distress, security, intact in Penny for Totoniama, making sure, say, Basa, you be so. No two ways about that. Ain't see, ain't me, man. Not in an environment like Marlin Resort. Until Jalba, I mean, sure. You are rest assured, though you're sorted out. So your crowds are quite no man, I could distress it. No, a refreshing nagging, no, she and now for four. The future looks bright with. And yes, I was our corner, now for phobia, Debbie. And this is not the kind of occasion and as a gathering of results, Bebano.

na se bi o nyin send di chire no this is a gathering a impelfo be ba be chire nkwala na how the future looks like into all chelia all vibe no na impelfo so ni wudi nkomo say the road or the journey has just begun so put yourself together pick yourself up be poised look forward and let's make a future aye be kai mo abrenia brebia. So a big shout out is going out to the engine, Mr. James Toom. And I'm more come Lincoln and then Rhoda. I'm making sure that this drive will be a success. It be an energy going out to all of you. Yes, indeed. Hey, I'm Max DJ. Keep playing me some nice tunes. Let's jam, let's party. My info wishes will trim real quick. Still locked down to Ghana's number one at 106.3, numero uno, kaki, deka, ekume.

Yes, indeed. It's we a taxi driver and as a old boy, nine time energy going out to you. The ride hailing apps, baby, I won't be in check. And come out, what is here? The patrol, I'm not sure who you are. Why, Mr. Wah, what's a trotro more and a taxi? Mom, I will say, make you sure. Check yourself, phone shall one check your show home or bag your show home or pass will be a show home. The patrol will see a shen or rain feed and say, Nipple team wire then pa. We lose now, ja, obey a busy rough. Share will be our far car while I pass a phone to me at our frow. Say, man, I'm you, man, I'm Wale Wale. Hey, Sisiana, me see, I be Jaff, who knows? Ah, man, I'm Wale Wale. No, it's a chromatic corner. No, it's a patrol check your phone and sign away. See if we can him check it. So, will be BI intact and sign away. See, Miss Ramon complains a hood one and a cosso. When it's Friday, the energy is different. Edini eba akope ye fremi kweku prince keteke dadia enam dadia so. Now it happens to be the birthday of an amazing woman, a beautiful one for that matter. Of your tease, swag and composure now, or the posing. I was like, this not your regular big woman or ga woman or ga kwata kwata or ga madam. This is beyond your regular or ga mana. This is a big mama. Wishing a very happy belated birthday. It's supposed to be a belated happy birthday to its 40th to Mama Tess in the UK. A belated 40th birthday to Mama Tess in the UK. We all love her so much. Lots of love from Lavis Hilda. Is it Lavis Hilda or Lavis Hilda? Abrefi and all the Asosa Year Group 2005. Wow. 40th. She looks amazing. She looks absolutely beautiful. Happy birthday going out to you, Mama Tess. And I'm at Tess for sure. Celebrate today to the max. You deserve to be celebrated, actually. Yeah, count on some power. I think so. Happy birthday to Teofina baby. Hey, baby Teofina, not Teofina baby. And I'm my baby. My bishop, I'm my own. But for now, my yam, my NTS here. Teofina, my baby, and our Teofina baby. Nice, I'm more young, and more sister, madam, for more auntie. Hey, boys, may God bless you and enlarge your coast with many more blessings and happiness. The whole month of June is yours. Enjoy, Teofina. Happy birthday going out to you, Teofina. Nampacho Way Free Wine Hall. Ah. The radiant gospel DJ of the year, the one and only. Mr. Promise Dugbate. I'll say happy birthday going out to you. Name him Kudidi. Never receipt and all. And what's happening? I'll be sending you scan him out to you. Yeah. Only problem. The OBDBA Kudidi Poto. But I'll say my name Boo 2000 Ghana. I don't have a hotel restaurant. So happy birthday going out to you, Teofina. You're loved. Yes, indeed. Energy. Heba. 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

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Yeah, money's a picky. 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
0: 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Bad in talent with a masterpiece. What time you want say party period now? You home team for banger in tomb, Charlie. 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